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Keep it Kiss 106.5, Sydney's number one hit music station, for your chance to win your way to see Harry Styles live at Accor. He's going to be here this December. And you're just listening out for when he kisses you, okay? When you hear that between two songs, call me straight away on 13 106.5. We're pretty pumped as well. Sydney Kisses Different with your new breakfast show starting soon. It's Chris, Amy and Jack in the morning. Dr. Chris Brown, he's been gracing our television screens for years and years. He's this city's favourite vet, of course. Amy Gerard, she's been doing Weekend Breaky with us for a long time now, filling in on breakfast. Love her energy, love her vibe. We're obsessed with her stories as well. She's so open about everything, so we're going to keep her around. And Jack Charles as well is joining Chris, Amy and Jack in the morning, kicking off 6 a.m. November 9 right here on Sydney's Kiss 106.5.

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0: as you listen to Kiss, your number one hit music station. Can you just imagine it right now? I mean, it's you and your best mate. You're dressed up in your best Together Together World Tour outfit. You're walking through the door of the stadium. Vibes are through the roof. Everyone is waiting for Harry Styles to hit the stage. Driving me crazy, but I'm into it. Singing along at the top of your lungs to his biggest hits. You just know that the next day you are not going to have a voice because you have just witnessed Harry Styles live. This could literally be you. And I want it to be you, okay? So keep listening out.
1: Hey, I'm Harry Styles.
0: Mwah. When he kisses you between two songs, call me straight away, 13 1065, all right? He could be doing that at any time. He could be kissing you straight after this. Bit of country music from Stella Lefty Boston. Playing inside the next 10 minutes. Have our number ready just in case. 13 1065. 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

0: Make sure you keep it KISS, your number one hit music station, to score yourself tickets to see Harry Styles live. You've seen him before, right? Yes?
1: No, I've never. I'd love to take my daughter.
0: Oh, my God. Yeah, incredible. It's just like, you just, it's just like, oh. I'm actually
1: it would be incredible.
0: Yeah, sorry, I was at a loss for words. I was like, hey, how do you describe a Harry Styles concert? You just can't not have fun. Because, do you know the thing as well, is you're singing along to all of his songs, but his interaction with the crowd is actually unmatched. Like, it's so funny.
1: I've seen lots of videos.
0: Yes, I feel like every concert there is a viral moment that goes along with it. It's so good. All right, if you want to score your tickets for free...
2: 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Mwah.
0: 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We're back to the music after the news next. Three old school songs back to back, going to go back in history. Maybe he's going to kiss us in between those songs. Who knows?
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26: Hey, Matt Scott, watch out for a car broken down northbound on General Holmes Drive just past the airport tunnel exit. The M5 moving at speed, a 15-minute run from Preston to Kings Grove. And in Artarmon, the Gore Hill and Warringah freeways getting a clear run southbound towards the harbour crossings. 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The KISS cast expect a shower or two, tops of 23 in the city, 24 in the west. First with KISS traffic and weather together.
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0: Hey, I'm Saskia Channing. There may be a few hangovers in the eastern suburbs today, with the Roosters Premiership celebrations continuing well into this morning after last night's NRL win over the Knights and NRLW win over the Broncos. One of the Knights fans hit by an out-of-control car in Newcastle on Saturday has recounted the moment he thought he was going to be killed. 48-year-old Chris Clancy is one of 10 injured. He's spoken to 9 from hospital recovering after surgery for broken bones, including his spine.
31: I remember the whole thing. The car came into the roundabout, the road was wet, and he's lost control and just sideswiped the whole group of us.
0: A teenage girl is under police guard in hospital after a stolen van crashed into a light pole at Wallach Creek overnight. Another 5 teenage passengers were arrested in surrounding streets after fleeing the scene of last night's crash on Brodie Sparks Drive. And Australia's oldest man has rung in his 113th birthday, celebrating with a ride in a vintage car. Grafton's Ken Weeks crediting a simple life with no drinking or smoking to his old age. And in KISS celebrity news, secret wedding bells for Bradley and Gigi. More in a sec.
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0: Marriage rumours are heating up again for Bradley Cooper and Gigi Hadid, the pair spotted wearing matching gold bands during a romantic night out in Paris. The couple, who've kept their relationship largely under wraps since 2023, first sparked wedding speculation in August. But with those rings back on display, fans are convinced the supermodel and Hollywood star may have already said I do. Your sport check next.
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0: Updating sport, no trophy, no worries for the Knights fans who've greeted their heroes who've arrived back in Newcastle. Coach Justin Holbrook telling Nine he's grateful for their support.
33: 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We have so much support for the players. You know, considering we lost, it's unbelievable. Really proud.
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0: The KISS cast, a shower or two today, chasing tops of 23 degrees. More rain tomorrow with tops of 27. 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
0: Alrighty, let's do it. Let's go back in history right now with three old school songs back to back. One that has one of the most iconic intros to a song using numbers. You're going to hear that play from New Radicals. straight after this. The woman who's had, I mean, she's had a few eras, Gwen Stefani. Her 90s era was honestly my favourite, you know, with the punky grunge cropped tops and the red lipstick. And then the 2000s, she brought that Y2K style. She was just effortlessly cool, this woman. It's also when she went solo, leaving no doubt behind and doing her own thing and bringing us this. Holla back, girl. Let's go back in history.
1: Oh.

0: 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Hello.
1: Did I ring up for the Harry Styles ticket?
0: I don't know. You tell me.
1: For the Harry Styles ticket.
0: Yeah. Are you desperate to see Hazza in concert, are you?
1: Yes, definitely.
0: Okay, well, just keep listening out for when he kisses you.
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0: Mwah. In between two songs, that's when you call me, 13 106.5. Could be at any time. Could be straight after this. As we go back in history right now, do you remember when Sam Sparrow was a thing? What a one-hit wonder.

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3: They're on Kiss.
0: You know what? Not just girls. Everybody in this city wants to see him live. And all you have to do is keep listening out.
4: Hi, I'm Harry Styles. Mwah.
0: When he kisses you in between two songs, call me straight away, 131065, to win your tickets to see him live. He kisses in just a few minutes.

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0: Harry!
2: Styles! And we have got all your free tickets for when he comes to town. Chloe, have you seen Harry Styles live before?
3: No, I haven't.
2: Oh, you're joking!
3: No, I haven't.
2: Chloe, you haven't lived yet until you've seen a Harry Styles concert. Oh, my goodness. Chloe, I can't live with myself if I don't allow you the chance to see Harry Styles live. I'm giving you two tickets.
3: Oh, my God. Thank you so much. You're amazing. Honestly, I cannot wait. I'm taking my cousin. She is going. Oh, my God.
2: Oh, my God.
3: Thank you so much.
2: Best night out ever. Trust me. Trust me.
3: Thank you so much.
2: Oh, my God. You're welcome. Now, oi, you've got to work out what you're wearing, too, because people dress up when they go to Harry.
3: Oh, my God, yes. I love dressing up. It's going to be so good.
2: Oh, my God. You know what? Jump online, jump on TikTok. People have been curating outfits to wear for this Together World Tour. So go online and have a look, okay?
3: I will, Del. Thank you so much.
2: You're welcome. All right, I want you to be the next person scoring your tickets to see Harry Styles live. So keep listening out.
0: Hi, I'm Harry Styles.
2: 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When he gives you a big old sloppy kiss in between two songs, call me straight away. 13 1065 to score your tickets to see Harry Styles live only on Kiss.
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0: 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Amy, you're trying to win these for your niece. That's nice of you.
1: I need to get these tickets for her.
0: Oh, my God. What a cool night out. Would you go with her or what's the go?
1: I would definitely go with her or let her take her boyfriend, whichever.
0: Oh, she'd have to. If she took her boyfriend over you, I reckon that'd be dog act.
1: It would.
0: Yeah. No, you'd have to be the person she takes. All right, well, we're back to the music in just a second, okay? I've got Sunny Federa and Becky Hill's Say Something, KISS New Music, playing inside the next 10 minutes. And if after this song you hear Harry kiss you...
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9: It's time for Wake Up Australia weather. Let's go to Alexander with today's forecast.
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Call us straight away, 131065. Score your tickets to see him live at Accor in December. It is going to be amazing. Speaking of amazing, we're so excited. Sydney Kiss is different with your new breakfast show on the way. Chris, Amy and Jack in the morning. Dr. Chris Brown, Aussie TV legend. I would definitely, trust him with my dog. Let's be honest. He's like Australia's best vet. Amy Gerard, part of the Kiss 106.5 family for years, been filling in on Brekkie for the last few months, and she's been amazing. So we're going to keep her around for sure. And Jack Charles joining us as well. It's going to be epic. 6 a.m. November 9th, they officially kick off. Chris, Amy and Jack in the morning on Kiss 106.5.

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0: 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I want you to be like how Angel was earlier today.
1: Yes.
0: I'm going to give you two tickets to Harry Styles.
1: Thank you.
0: Are you okay?
1: Yeah, I'm good. I'm okay.
0: Literally crying at a loss for words because now she's off to see Harry Styles and you could be next. Just keep listening out for when Harry Styles kisses you in between two songs.
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0: Mwah. When he does that, you call me 131065. Maybe he's going to give you a big old smooch after this one from Temper City. 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
4: In Mount Scott, watch out for a car broken down northbound on General Holmes Drive just past the airport tunnel exit. The M5 moving at speed, a 15-minute run from Preston to Kings Cove. And in Artarmon, the Gore Hill and Warringah freeways getting a clear run southbound towards the harbour crossings. 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The Kiss cast expect a shower or two, tops of 23 in the city, 24 in the west. First with Kiss traffic and weather together.
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7: What do I hate about myself? 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

0: are definitely keeping it KISS, right? 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And you've got our number ready to go. 131065. Because as soon as you hear this...
1: Hey, I'm Harry Styles.
0: Mwah. Harry kissing you. You've got to call me straight away so that you can win tickets to see him live when he comes to town in just over a month's time. Harry could be kissing you after literally any song that's coming up. He's definitely going to kiss again before 3 o'clock. Maybe it'll be straight after this, hearing one of the greatest voices at the moment from Sienna Spira. She's amazing. Great Expectation. It's her new single. Playing inside the next 15 minutes, and who knows, maybe straight after it, Harry could be kissing you. Keep it KISS. Good luck.
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So if you want to win your tickets, be listening. That goes down inside the next 15 minutes. And very soon, we've got a brand new breakfast show starting as well. Sydney Kisses Different with Chris, Amy and Jack in the morning. We've got Dr. Chris Brown. Would trust him with my dog's life. He is like this country's most celebrated vet. He is going to be on the show joining Amy Gerard, who's part of the Kiss 106.5 family. We love her energy, love her stories. So she's sticking around to do brekkie full time. And Jack Charles as well. Super pumped for Chris, Amy and Jack in the morning, kicking off 6 a.m. November 9th on Kiss 106.5. Great expectation. Now this is Sienna Spyro. In my-

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2: Style! All day, every day, on your number one hit music station, you are listening out for Harry. When he kisses you in between two songs, you call us 131065 to score your tickets for free, Lily. You're desperate to see him.
3: Oh my gosh, don't even.
2: You're a bit of a Harry Styles fan, are you, Lily?
3: Yes, but my older sister is even more, and she's currently on placement as nurse, so she has no money, and she's just coming to the car now. So if I bring you to her, can you tell her?
2: I love that you're just preempting that you've won these tickets. You go on, stick your sister on as well. What's her name?
3: All right. Eva, would you like to speak to this lovely lady? Yeah?
2: I've got some news for you.
3: Yeah?
2: You and your sister have won tickets to see Harry Styles!
3: Yeah! Thank you so much.
2: Oh, my God, you're welcome. Now, do we know what we're wearing to Harry? Because we've got to work out our outfits, right?
3: Oh, I have no idea. Probably a feather boa of sorts.
2: That was the last two. Feather boas are out. I feel like we need to wear a tie. You know, he's got the whole office thing going on. You know?
3: Yeah, maybe I'll wear like a feminine suit.
2: Yeah, a feminine suit. I love that. A feminine suit. Yes. That is so good. Oh, my God. You've got time. He's going to be here in, like, just over a month, so you've got time to work out your outfits.
3: I know. I'm so excited. Thank you so much.
2: You're welcome. And there's more where that came from.
0: Hi, I'm Harry Styles. Mwah.
2: When you hear Harry kiss you, in between two songs, call us straight away, 131065, to score your tickets to see him live on your home of Harry Styles. Keep it Kiss.
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4: In Newtown, the police operation is closing King Street at Erskineville Road in both directions. Northbound traffic is being diverted via Wilson Street. Southbound traffic through Missenden Road. On the M12 in Cecil Hills, eastbound speeds are down to 80 k's approaching Lisbeth Drive. And the M5, no delay.

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2: 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I mean, he's home to the world's biggest stars. He has got that show, that movie that's on Prime at the moment, Love Hypothesis. Lily Reinhart and Tom Bateman, they star in the movie. They are going to be joining him live on the air next on Kiss. It's the Smalzy Show kicking off in just a moment.
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4: Sydney traffic. Liverpool, we've got a bus breakdown northbound on the Hume Highway at Rose Street on the M12 at Cecil Hills. Your eastbound speed's down to 80k's approaching Elizabeth Drive. Look out for that, with double demerits in force until midnight tonight. And the M1 getting very slow going with holiday traffic into Wurrunga. Aussie Broadband have satisfying deals this spring. 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Ends November 15th. See website for T's and C's. The Kiss Cast is shower to tomorrow. Tops of 27 degrees in the city and 29 in our west. That's Kids Traffic and Weather Together.
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35: Ah, it does. Hello, everybody. Welcome to it. We're back.
36: Back at it again.
35: Back at it from holidays, Monday afternoon. How is everybody? G's in the phone room. Hello.
36: Hi. How are you?
35: Did you miss me?
36: I actually did miss you.
35: Oh, I know you did. I know you did, because you were trying to be all friendly to me today, and I was like, she missed me. Producer Zach, you're here too. Did you miss me?
36: Of course.
35: Okay.
36: I saw you a bit though.
35: That's true. Well, we're back on deck after 2 weeks off, recharged. I'm ready to go. I'm easing in slowly though, right?
36: Oh, okay.
35: Because some parts of the country are getting a public holiday today. So I'm like, you know what? If half the country ain't working, then I'm going to meet everyone 50-50. I'll do half new, half old. How does that sound? Coming up this afternoon, the stars of the number one movie in the world right now on Prime Video. The movie's called The Love Hypothesis. It's one of these BookTok girly movies.
36: Oh, yeah.
35: Bit of sexy romance in there with a side of intrigue. the problem with these books, setting female expectations of men way too high. Ladies, let me tell you the truth. There's no man like that out there in the real world. Just preparing you.
36: It's fantasy.
35: It is fantasy. Lily Reinhart and Tom Bateman, the two stars of The Love Hypothesis, are going to be joining us here on the show. Also coming up this afternoon. Actually, why don't we do this in just a second? Coming up, we're going to ask the question this afternoon. What did you take as a memento? Because comedian Nikki Glaser has revealed she stole something from Taylor Swift's wedding. Which I wouldn't be saying out loud, because Taylor Swift knows people and she's going to come hunting for you. We'll do it next. Sabrina Carpenter, house tour, kicking us off for a Monday. The Smallsy Show, now on Kiss.

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0: Right now, though, asking the question, what did you steal slash pinch slash take as a souvenir? So comedian Nikki Glaser was at the Taylor Swift wedding. She was doing a set in Vegas and revealed that she was going to steal the Travis Kelce cake topper. Because she went to the cake and someone had already stolen the Taylor Swift cake topper.
4: Now I want to know who that was. Who has the Taylor Swift cake topper?
0: Let's start an investigation. Someone at that wedding. Also, too, she goes on to say, but as she picked up the Travis Kelce cake topper, Tom Cruise, who's also at the wedding, he goes, I put that down if I was you. What did you steal as a souvenir? Tiana, hello.
5: Hello, hello.
0: All right, what'd you take?
5: I'm a thief. I'll admit it.
0: Okay.
5: Our favourite things are like restaurant things, anything like fancy schmancy. Steak knives are a thing, and bath towels from like fancy restaurants.
0: Wait, hang on.
5: Restaurant, sorry.
0: You're a klepto, Tiana.
5: I admitted this.
0: Okay,
5: I
0: so hang on.
5: This.
0: You take steak knives from fancy restaurants, and you also take bath 100%. Towels. If they're embossed, they have
5: bath
0: to be embossed.
5: Bath towels from fancy hotels. My partner hates it. She scares me for it.
0: Yeah.
5: She's like, another hand towel. And I'm like, yes. Yeah. Hello. Can you not feel how soft these are? Like, you know. So, yeah.
0: Hey, tell me about those steak knives just quickly. Is it like a fancy restaurant? They do good steak knives. Like, sometimes I've looked at them and gone, oh, the handle here.
5: I love
0: it's very balanced in the hand. It's very balanced in the hand. Way better than the ones I have at home.
5: I don't know what you've got. If you've got a wife, if you've got a partner, just bring a purse. I'm telling you. Because they look, my partner works in finance.
0: Yeah,
5: so
0: sure.
5: She looks all like schmick. She's like, you wouldn't even think it was her.
0: This
5: me,
0: is
5: maybe,
0: it, right? You steal in plain sight is what you're telling me, Tiana.
5: That's it. I'm in logistics, so I look a little bit suspicious, whereas her, she's all pretty, dolled up. Pop it in the purse and just walk out.
0: Okay.
5: You'll be fine.
0: I don't condone that, but I love it. I love it. Joe, what did you steal from a wedding?
6: Yes, I was at the wedding and we sat down and straight away I'm eyeing off the beautiful tablecloth they had. Nice white tablecloth with lemons, like lemons embossed on this tablecloth.
0: Yeah.
6: And I don't know if you know, but big tablecloth or long tablecloths are so hard to get that you only use probably twice a year for special occasions.
0: Sure.
6: So I'm sitting there very quietly doing that, trying to measure the length of it between your little finger and your thumb, and I'm going up the table. I go, oh, perfect. So I didn't wait too long, and I accidentally knocked over one of the red wine bottles that was sitting on the table for everybody. I reached over and, and I went, oh, let me grab it. I'm going to save this beautiful tablecloth. And people say, no, don't worry. No. Red wine on this beautiful tablecloth. So I'm lifting everybody's plates and cutlery up and I'm scooping this tablecloth up. I'll go and put some cold water on it and save this tablecloth. And the people around say, no, we'll fix it later. I know, you don't understand. You can't have red wine on this tablecloth.
0: No.
6: So I pulled the tablecloth. And everybody's lifting. Lift up your plate over there. Lift up this and the table decoration. Pulled the tablecloth off.
0: Yeah.
6: Took it into the bathroom. Pretended to
0: clean it.
6: You know, put in water.
0: How did you get it out of the wedding? How did you get it out of the wedding?
6: In my handbag, of course. In my handbag.
0: Thank you. And Michelle, quickly wrap this up for me. What did you pinch on a night out?
7: On a night out, we went to the Imperial Hotel where they
0: don't.
7: Stop,
0: Michelle. If you stole something from there, stop your story. But if you didn't, continue.
7: I did.
0: Okay,
7: not once, twice.
0: Okay, if they call the station, I'm going to have to pass on your details. Go.
7: I stole the mirror ball from the Imperial Hotel.
0: Oh, from Priscilla,
7: Queen of the Desert.
0: I'm sure that's not the first time that's happened. If the police call, I'm sorry, but I'm going to have to pass your details on. Now, Taylor Swift, she released this new song last week, Patient Zero. It's playing for you right now, The Smallsy Show, here on KISS.

0: That is Taylor Swift. Her brand new track is called Patient Zero. You know what? A lot of people have got a lot to say about her four new songs that she released over the holidays.
1: A lot.
0: I am not here for her criticisms. I think I really...
1: For her criticisms?
0: Of her, I'm not here for... I actually think that Cleveland song is really good. I actually think it's really good. That's just my opinion. I know some Swifties hate it. I just think they don't like Taylor being happy. Ooh. I said it. Okay, we're taking a break. Let's check your traffic and coming back in just a second. This afternoon on the show, they are the stars of the number one movie on Prime Video right now, The Love Hypothesis. Maybe you've seen it. If you have, you know what all the fuss is about. If you haven't, well, the two stars, Lily Reinhart and Tom Bateman, they join the show next here at KISS.
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3: The M1, pretty busy southbound with holiday traffic getting into Warrunga. Similar story northbound on the Hume Motorway from Douglas Park into Campbelltown. Liverpool, look out for a bus breakdown. Northbound on the Hume Highway at Rose Street, closing off Lane 1. Traffic still up to speed getting through there. Disney's The Lion King must leave Sydney in just 3 weeks. Great seats are still available. Book now at thelionkingmusical.com.au. The Kiss Cast, a shower or two tomorrow with tops of 27 degrees in the city and 29 in our west. That's Kiss traffic and weather together. 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

0: Was like a prayer. Smallsy show. Thanks to Chemist Warehouse for a Monday afternoon. All right, let's get on the show. This afternoon's guests. They star in the number one movie on Prime Video. It's the biggest thing in the world right now. They've actually already given the green light to make a second movie.
1: Yeah.
0: But the author, because it's one of these book talk books that's been turned into a movie. The author hasn't written the book yet, so she's back typing away. It's one of these romances. It's about a PhD candidate and a professor who fake a romance for the benefit of each other. But it soon begins to stir genuine feelings between them, or as I like to say, a tale as old as time. Lily Reinhart from Riverdale, Tom Bateman, they star opposite each other. Fair warning, there is a graphic chapter 16 in the book if you know it. I do have a copy of it here. I will read it to them.
1: Yep.
0: Let's take a listen to it. The movie is called The Love Hypothesis.
2: I accept your proposal
3: to deceive your friend into believing that I'm your love interest.
4: Sounds really bad when you put it like that.
5: Hey, this is Tom Bateman.
6: Hi, I'm Lily Reinhart.
7: What are they doing?
8: Yes. Please stop doing that.
7: It's called flirting.
0: Hello, Lily Reinhart, Tom Bateman. Hello to you both.
1: Hi,
8: hello. To you. How's it going?
0: I'm very good. How nervous are you with this movie? Because the book talk girlies... They've got opinions.
8: They
1: have opinions. They certainly do. I don't feel nervous.
0: No,
1: because
0: no.
1: There's nothing I could do to change anything at this point.
8: We are where we are, yeah. And it is what it is. Yeah. I would say though, we just came back from Brazil, and and so it was the first time we got to like meet the sort of fans of the book and hopefully the film. They are so beautifully enthusiastic about it. There's no sort of like, this is how we want it. There was just love and enthusiasm for it. And it really, I thought, my God, we're so fortunate to be able to play these characters that are so beloved by such a wonderful fan base. They're not, it doesn't feel like they're saying mean stuff, right? They just seem really excited about it. So.
0: Yeah, nice. I like that. Because I think when it's a book, when something starts out as a book that has got like a cult following, people have the characters' visualization, the moments in their head, and how someone else sees that or how you two can bring that to life, it can be up for interpretation. Tom, you are wearing a Notting Hill t-shirt. Dare I say, that is my all-time favorite rom-com.
8: How could it not? I mean, I find it's almost impossible to choose a favorite rom-com or a favorite film, but no one does it like Richard Curtis. He just manages. I think there's such sort of lightness of touch, but like a beautiful depth to all of his characters. You're aware there's sort of heartbreaks, but you know it's all going to work out. I don't know. He just holds life so beautifully. I love him. And I thought, yeah.
0: Lily, what's your favorite rom-com? Because you've been doing these looks at the moment. And damn, girl, you smoking.
1: Oh, those looks. I was like, to where am I looking? Oh,
0: no,
1: yes.
0: No, you've been serving the looks.
1: Thank you. Serving looks. Thank you. I love a lot of them. I've said kind of a different answer for everything. I love Uptown Girls. I love 13 Going on 30. I love, of course, can't think of any other ones right now, but also
0: no,
1: just...
0: Can I do a random fact for you? Here in Australia, we called 13 Going on 30 Suddenly 30 here in Australia. For some reason, they changed the name in Australia. Yeah, it's weird, right? Like, we got a different version
1: suddenly
0: of the movie title.
1: Well, that also
0: didn't
1: makes
0: test
1: sense.
0: Well.
1: Yeah, wow. That makes sense.
8: You guys do like to abbreviate words, though, hey?
0: Oh, we drop. Oh, yeah,
8: drop
0: we don't.
8: Like,
0: we drop
8: and,
0: everything. Yeah. We don't follow through with anything.
8: Something about 30.
1: Something.
0: Absolutely.
8: Something 30.
0: I'm sure you've been asked about this, but I'm going to ask anyway. Chapter 16.
8: Are you holding the book in your hand there?
0: Because because I am a book talk girly.
1: You're a book talk girly,
0: I'm a book talk girly.
8: Looks like he's doing an audio book of it.
0: Mm-hmm. Her thighs tremble. She tried to open them wider to invite him inside. Maybe you should. Tell me. I could do sexier if you'd like.
1: Oh,
0: I should.
1: Please.
0: She nodded. They were too dazed to kiss with any kind of coordination by this point. Tell me, what was it like making that scene? You both lost for words.
1: Well, there was a lot that went into it. It was sort of a lot of preparation. We got together the weekend before. We blocked it out. It's always, you hear people, actors say this all the time, but it really is a very choreographed thing. It was not super specific on the page. So it was sort of, we went and with our intimacy coordinator and with Claire, our director, we basically just broke it down into however many beats there were, and I don't know. I wanted to say took our time making sure it felt right. And it mostly actually the scene leading up to it was the more important part to us, because that's sort of where the emotions are building. And then so the actual coming together part and being physical with one another.
0: I agree.
1: Was you know, I don't know. Yeah.
8: It was great. Because also, you know, you got to remember, like, the reason it's such an important moment in the book, and it's like what we're waiting for is these two people to finally be together. Acting that as actors, of course, there's the element of like, oh, you know, you're doing an intimate scene, but we're so well protected now and looked after, and it's such a collaboration with intimacy coordinators. It's looked at just like any other scene, you know. So
0: dare I say it's very unsexy, albeit it comes together being very sexy.
1: Yeah, thank God for the editing process. Yeah. Because it's really broken up in such small bite-sized little shots, of course, and especially when there's nudity, you sort of have to do it that way. So,
0: well, congratulations to you both. I'm just going to go finish this right now.
1: Please come
0: to Australia sometime. We would love to have you here, all right?
1: We would
0: both
1: love
0: of you.
1: To come love sometime. Australia. Thank you. Smallsy. Now on Kiss.

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4: Balgowlah, we've got a three-vehicle crash closing 2 of 3 southbound lanes on Condamine Street at Burnbridge Creek Deviation. Got a lane closed northbound as well. The M12 at Cecil Hills, look out for your speed, drop down to 80Ks eastbound approaching Elizabeth Drive. The M1 still seeing heavy delays into Warrunga with holiday traffic. 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The Kiss cast a shower or two tomorrow, tops of 27 degrees in the city and 29 in our west. That's Kiss Traffic and Weather Together. 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
12: 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I'm

0: The Smallsy Show, driving you home for Monday afternoon right here on KISS. That is us done. Will and Woody are coming up for you in just a second from now. But hey, this week we're back on deck. We got Noah Kahan dropping by the show this week. He is in the middle of his sold-out Aussie tour. English actress Daisy Edgar-Jones going to be dropping by. Adela, Jamie Miller, who's this new artist out of the UK and US, who we're starting to play a song here called Baby Doll. He's going to be joining us. But tomorrow, back flipping his way into the show, Mr. Benson Boone is going to be here on the show. I got to go into his dressing room the other week. That's nothing more happened than we got to have a chat. And Mr. Benson Boone is going to be taking over KISS exclusively tomorrow afternoon. Before he touches down in November for his Wanted Man tour. We'll also have tickets to Benson Boone up for grabs tomorrow, 3 o'clock when he's here. See you then. With Benson Boone tomorrow afternoon on KISS.
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24: Sydney traffic.
25: In Caring Bar, we've got a car and motorcycle crash westbound on Kingsway just past Willowrong Road. Seeing delays through there with two of three lanes closed. Bout Gallagher, a three-vehicle crash is closing a southbound lane on Condamine Street at Burnbridge Creek deviation. And the M1 seeing some pretty heavy holiday traffic southbound getting into Wobbungar. 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Free tickets at homeshows.com.au. The Kiss cast, a shower or two tomorrow. Tops of 27 degrees in the city and 29 in our west. That's Kiss Traffic and Weather Together. Will and Woody driving you home next. Yeah.
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30: Hi there, John Michael with you. Thousands of fans have turned out in Newcastle for today's fan day for the Knights after last night's heartbreaking one-point loss to the Roosters in the NRL Grand Final. Coach Justin Holbrook telling Nine emotions are still mixed.
32: So disappointed we didn't win. Anyway, it's unreal. You have so much support.
30: Meanwhile, there were plenty of weary faces at today's fan day for the Chooks in Sydney, with many players and staff partying through the night after both the men's and women's team completed a premiership double. A woman remains in police custody after a stabbing in Newtown. The 27-year-old's accused of knifing a 48-year-old man in the hand outside the Dendy Cinema on King Street just before midday, police using a taser to arrest her. And Sam and Snezana Wood have released a statement saying they're working through the DV charges as a family. The 46-year-old fitness influencer has been charged in Queensland with domestic violence offences over an alleged incident on Saturday night. And in Kiss Celeb News, who's opened Ed Sheeran's latest show? I'll tell you next.
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30: Well, after Macklemore was kicked off his tour for taking a pro-Palestine stance on stage, Ed Sheeran has brought out a surprise guest to open his Loop tour in Atlanta. The Fray frontman Isaac Slade taking to the stage. It's unsure if he'll perform at the remaining tour stops. Your sport check is next.
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30: The Aussie squad for the upcoming Rugby League World Cup has been announced, with Bradman Best, Sam Walker and David Fifita all set to make their debuts. And the AFL trade period has officially got underway today. The KissCast is next.
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30: A few showers around tonight. Right now it's 21 degrees in the city and Sydney Kisses Different with your new breakfast show. Chris, Amy and Jack in the morning start 6 a.m. November 9 on Kiss 106.5.

0: Hello, everyone. Yes, it is Will and Woody. We've got 2 months of our on-air life to go, everyone. So
1: it's your last chance to get the boys. So I mean, if
0: what do you mean? You're turned into a sales pitch. Good for you, brother. Yeah, all right. Let's try and reframe this.
1: Apparently,
0: yeah.
1: Sales is all about the fear of missing out, or you know, urgency. You know, if you're one of those people who was like, oh, I'll listen to the boys in a couple of months. You know, they're not for me right now, but next year I'll get them. Here's the news: there's no next year for us.
0: Yeah.
1: So if you're ever going to get us, it's the next 2 months.
0: It's the next two
1: that's
0: months.
1: It. Limited edition, Will and Woody.
0: Yeah.
1: See what I've done? That's a pretty good reframing.
0: So you're saying people should buy us more now?
1: Yeah.
0: Because we're only on air for 2 months.
1: We're becoming like an antique, almost.
0: Oh, don't say that.
1: Well, no. Well, that's not a good sell, is it?
0: Me.
1: Well, I'm just saying, like,
0: some of the people that are on this network are a lot older than you and I am.
1: That is fair. That is fair. We're still spring chickens.
0: Yeah.
1: But what I'm trying to say is I'm not referring to our age. I'm just saying it's like we're an antique because we're about to run out and we're
0: going to... It sounds like we're going to die. Neither of us is dying.
1: But the show is.
0: Oh.
1: I'm sorry to do it, but the show is. So if there's ever a chance to enjoy the boys,
0: show's gonna die.
1: The next 2 months is it for you. And I mean, Wilbur, we're going to kick off with producer Joe's birthday on the weekend.
0: Yeah.
1: She had a moment where she stood up and she made a speech.
0: Oh, yeah.
1: Now, you weren't there for that. You came earlier, had to duck off with the kids.
0: Yep.
1: She clearly forgot that her brother was in the room because of something she said in her speech.
0: Awesome.
1: And I cannot wait to tell you what she said.
0: Awesome.
1: Right up next.
0: That's great. The team was responsibly very drunk on the weekend.
1: Responsibly. Just double down on that.
0: Very responsibly. But very drunk. So I'm looking forward to hearing this.
1: But responsibly.
0: Oh, responsibly drunk. You can be responsibly drunk, can't you?
1: Yeah. Oh, that waters and food attached to all the booze. Will and Woody.

0: Will and Woody. I hope you're having a wonderful drive home. 2 months to go on the air, guys. As Woody said, fire sale.
1: Bloody oath.
0: We didn't have any ads to read today. Not sure why.
1: The sponsors don't have the mail. But yeah, guys, this is your last chance
0: Get involved.
1: Read your ads.
0: Get involved.
1: And our price just went down, by the way, because Will and I have zero income next year.
0: Yeah,
1: anyway,
0: that's so true.
1: We are talking right now about producer Jo, her birthday dinner on Saturday night. Worth mentioning, Annalise, our junior producer, you organised the entire thing. It was phenomenal.
0: She's not the junior producer anymore.
1: Senior producer.
2: Thank you.
1: Annalise. Organised the whole thing, really showed your senior producing skills.
2: Thank you. There. Yeah.
0: And culinary skills.
1: Oh, yeah.
0: More importantly.
1: Oh, yeah.
0: I think probably more cooking than producing was involved.
2: It's my biggest producing job yet.
1: Bloody oath. The whole thing was a production, Will. I mean, even the menus, they were made on canvas or whatever.
2: Canva. Premium, of course.
1: But unfortunately,
0: I was on a kids' table.
1: You're on the kids' table.
0: I was put on a kids' table.
1: Well, you brought children. You were the only one who brought children.
0: Yeah, didn't say don't bring kids.
3: It's implied.
2: Yeah.
0: It's not.
1: This is a party of people in their 20s, Will.
0: Yeah.
1: It's implied that you don't bring your kids.
0: I don't think it's implied. I think you need to say don't bring kids if you don't want kids.
1: Fair enough.
0: Surely.
2: But we love your kids.
0: That's a good topic,
2: fine.
0: Actually.
1: Oh,
0: we'll
1: mate.
0: Do that.
1: We bring it up in the next two months. You won't get another chance again.
0: Is not bringing your children implied when you get invited somewhere?
1: Absolutely. That's good. Write that down.
0: Because I would say it's almost implied at our age when we have got kids. That bringing kids, it's implied that you will bring your kids. Unless you mention beforehand, don't bring your kids.
1: I think if you're in your 30s, it's implied that kids are coming. If you're in your 20s, it's implied that kids aren't.
4: Guys, save it for the bit.
1: Fair enough.
0: Oh, it's a good spot, though. Put that down.
1: Keep the powder dry.
0: Call if you want to for that, by the way. 131065.
1: Call tomorrow.
0: Tomorrow.
1: Because right now, I have to focus on producer Joe's speech because the night was going so incredibly well. But Jo, you clearly, don't give anything away, but you clearly forgot that your younger brother was in the room.
3: Yeah, completely.
1: Quite extraordinary.
0: Beautiful boy, Caden. Beautiful
3: He's the best,
0: boy. He's a beautiful
3: but
0: boy.
3: But there are certain things that you, like, hope your brother never sees.
1: Mm, mm.
3: And I think he did see it twice.
0: He's very attractive,
3: Caden,
0: as well.
1: Yes.
0: Oh, Annalise finds him very attractive as well. Sorry. That's a fact, though, isn't it?
1: I think anyone would find your brother
0: Sam
1: attractive.
0: Sam finds him hot. Sam, my partner finds him.
1: Yeah.
3: Oh, is this what we're doing now?
0: Sorry.
3: I didn't realise this was the spot.
0: We left and Sam was like, Annalise finds Caden very cute. And Sam was like, he's hot. I was like, there you go. It's just a thing.
1: He definitely is, though.
0: Yeah,
1: he's very tall. He's got the gorgeous tan. Anyway, despite how attractive and sexy he is, somehow
0: no comment from you, AB.
2: No comment.
0: Okay.
1: Clearly
0: just
1: not.
0: Checking.
1: Clearly not a comment. So despite how sexy Joe's brother is, Joe somehow missed the fact that he was in the room. Look, I'm going to go to a song. Up next, I will tell you what she did during her speech. And, like, I think this is the worst possible thing you could do with a sibling in the room.
0: Is that right?
1: And she did it. Twice.
0: I think I've got a sense of what it is, given that you mentioned them. And I know that you're famous for doing something since you had something done to you. That's very cryptic.
1: Well,
0: if you know, you know.
1: Well, I'll tell you. I will confirm or deny.
0: Up next, Will and Woody.

0: Will and Woody, hope you're having a wonderful drive home for only a couple months more on the air.
1: Get us while you can.
0: Yeah,
1: get
0: we're us on while the air for only eight more weeks.
1: Can. Yes, yeah. Limited edition is what we're calling it. It's Will and Woody limited edition from this point on.
0: Oh, yeah.
1: But and right now, you've caught us in the middle of quite a good bit because producer Jo, it was her birthday dinner, surprise dinner on Saturday. And Jo, yeah, happy birthday. 23, I believe.
2: 24.
1: Yeah, that's it. Sorry, my mistake.
0: Are you 24?
2: No, 28.
1: Close. Now, Jo, you had a moment where you had to make a speech, which was really nice. And it's quite clear that you forgot that your brother was in the room because of something that happened. Now, my first question to you is, what is your recollection of your speech?
2: I think just because there's a lot of nerves and, like, I didn't know it was a surprise party, obviously, and so, like, there's bits of the night that are a little bit, like, I've maybe don't remember quite well just because, like, so much adrenaline.
1: And maybe some of the responsible alcohol that was consumed were over 18, so there was alcohol going around and you responsibly had a few.
2: Yeah, I was drinking,
1: Yeah, great. Okay, so then...
0: Don't need to labour the point.
1: Absolutely not, and I hope I'm not. I think it's just important to know what kind of state she was in. So she's shocked, she's feeling a bit nervous about making the speech, and she's responsibly had a couple of drinks. So then you jump up there, Jo. And so what's your...
2: And Woody, you weren't drinking. You're a sober kid.
1: Yeah, stone cold.
0: This is actually starting to sound a bit sick from the one sober 40-year-old man at the drunk party for the 25-year-olds. All of a sudden, it starts to sound a bit sick when he jumps out the front and gets in his Nissan.
1: This was the point.
0: Dad takes a real mental picture in his head.
1: This was the point where I was like, I think I should go home. Because I said to Eli, who works here as well, I was like, God, everyone here is so young. And then he was like... Honey,
0: you're old.
1: And I was like, oh, my God. Anyway, so, yes, you're right, Will.
0: Yeah.
1: I was sober and maybe I should have left before the speeches.
0: No, I'm not saying you should have left before the speeches.
1: Maybe I should
0: have. It's a nice part of the night to be there for. Yeah, I think
1: unless it's a speech like Joe.
0: I think
1: gave.
0: A very uncool middle-aged man thing to do would be to remark on when things got a bit wild at a party where you were sober for and drove home from.
1: Well, that's what I'm doing right now. I was punching my heaps nobles, baby.
0: Publicly.
1: Anyway, Joe. You jump up. Just run us through your recollection of your speech.
2: So I think I made a joke at the start of like, oh, so off the cuff, haha, kidding, I've thought about it.
1: Yep, it was great. Great start. Good laugh from the crowd. It was awesome. You're away.
2: And then I don't know why, but I just gave everyone the full flash, took the top off.
0: Wow.
1: Everything is... Right up there. The bosoms were away. I think there was
2: and
1: a comment.
2: Because I had an interesting tape job because I was wearing a top that, like, they needed to be taped. And the way I had done it was quite funny. And so I think when I finally pulled it back down, I just went straight again.
1: You did. Because everyone was shocked. I'd like to make it very clear, I looked away. But given I'm a middle-aged man and I was sober.
0: It sounds worse and worse for you.
1: I chose to look away. As I looked away, though, weirdly, your brother was still looking. And so at that point, why did you went again?
2: Okay. I just thought this is what the crowd wants. There's a big cheer.
0: It went wild. It went nuts for it.
1: Absolutely wild.
0: Great.
1: Absolutely wild. The bosoms are out there again in the wild a second time.
0: Stop calling them bosoms.
1: I don't know what to call them.
0: I know you because you're trying to be professional about it, but it's getting worse.
1: You've framed me as a middle-aged man who was sober at a party and then looking at bosoms. So, look, I'm trying to keep it professional.
0: Yeah, good.
1: Have you had Joe... a conversation with your brother.
2: God, no.
1: Since interesting. Now that feels like an idea for tomorrow.
2: I think we could just call
1: him and say, how'd you feel about my speech?
2: I think I made another joke after the second flash of like, and that they actually sit pretty much here after the surgery I had last year, in case anyone was wondering.
1: You did say that.
0: Wow.
1: Because I remember everything because I was so far.
0: It's getting worse and worse for you.
1: Anyway. That's all I wanted to talk about.
0: So tomorrow you want to get Joe's brother on the show to see if he remembers his sister's breasts.
1: I mean, when you've said it back to me, probably a bad idea.
0: Is that the
1: probably
0: bit?
1: A bad idea? As you say it back, you know, no bad idea in a brainstorm.
0: I know we've only got 2 months to go, mate, but I think that might be over the line.
1: That's probably over the line. Okay.
2: So also, Mum and Dad live in Perth and they were asking how the night went and I like absolutely left this out and so they're going to hear it.
0: Oh, now they're
2: going
0: to hear
2: it. Awesome.
1: Big hello to Kane, Joe's dad, who I do find attractive.
2: What is going on?
0: So.
3: 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It's Will and Woody. 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
4: The M1 Pacific Motorway, pretty chockers. Southbound up from Cowger into Warrunga with holiday traffic. Similar story, northbound on the Hume Motorway getting through Campbelltown. The Princes Highway also seeing some heavy delays northbound in Heathcote. For fast 24-hour hay fever allergy relief, that's non-drowsy, try Telfast 180 milligrams. 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The Kiss Cast, a shower to tomorrow. Tops of 27 degrees in the city and 29 in our west. That's Kiss Traffic and Weather Together. This is Will and Woody for the drive home.
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1: I'm gonna hit up a soft drink.
2: Can you hear it? It's a beer. Can you hear it?
3: Yeah.
2: Darcy, no, Darcy, no, Darcy, no!
4: Can you hear it? Alrighty, Will and Woody, we've got a couple of months to go till we are off the air for good. That is right, guys.
5: Last chance to get a bite.
4: Yeah, you keep. Look, I've got nothing but respect for the fact that you think our show is more sellable.
5: I think it is.
4: Because we've been boned.
5: I think it is. If you're out there, Bonds. They've never Bonds. Bought. I don't know, Bonds
4: Strange
5: undies.
4: Sponsor to go for, straight up.
5: I don't know, I'll go for Whiskers. Whoever you
4: cat
5: are.
4: Cat food.
5: Yeah, the cat food. The big companies that are out there. This
4: is if you've ever considered. 2 months to go.
5: If you've ever considered buying into the Will and Woody show, this is your last chance.
6: How about beer companies or soft drink companies?
5: That's a much better idea.
4: Because we play Can You Hear It? Can You Guess the Difference Between Beer and Soft Drink based on the sound of the can opening? Now, for some strange reason, someone suggested that we play this every day for the next 2 months. Might be because it's an easy bit. Might be because it's a great bit. I'll let you guys figure that out, but we're going to do it right up next. So please, give us a call. 13 1065. It's beer, it's soft drink based on the sound of the can opening. You know how to play. Can I still say it's $10,000 if you get 16 cans? Is that still available?
1: I don't reckon.
4: Okay.
5: If we're happy to pay for it. And I'm going to jump in here and say that
4: we're not unemployed very soon. I tell you what I have got. I've got Harry Styles tickets, though. How's that? Yes, for the person that gets the most cans. Will and Woody, kiss.

0: Wonderful Monday. Woodrow, we are playing Can You Hear It? Because
1: can you hear it? Can you hear it? Can you hear it?
0: Who cares?
2: No one wants to know why.
0: No one wants to know why. That's right. It is beer or soft drink based on the sound of the can opening. So 131065 is the number if you would like to play, Woods.
2: Got Chase here. Hey, Chase.
3: Hey, mate, how are you?
2: I'm outstanding. Thank you, Chase. Now, as Will said before the song, if you get the record, which is 16 in a row, you, my friend, will be going to see Harry Styles.
4: What?
2: You'll be getting the double to Harry Styles together live in Australia.
0: Are you going, Woods?
2: Am I going to Harry Styles?
0: Yeah.
2: Weirdly, the invitations have dried up since we got sacked. I've actually had a few revoked. Anyway, let's go to Chase. Back to Chase.
5: Woody, can I just jump in here? It's not if you get the record. It's the person with the most amount of cans today wins the tickets.
2: Oh, really?
5: Yeah.
2: Bloody hell.
0: I said that before.
2: Did you?
0: I did. Well, not 16 cans. No one's got 16 cans. Like, the record's hard to get. I don't think anyone's getting it. Look, if anyone, someone gets the record with 16 cans and they get the Harry Styles tickets, unbelievable.
2: Bloody, Chase.
0: Wait. When's Harry Styles?
2: He's in November.
0: Oh, okay. Let's revoke everything because we haven't got any cash.
2: That's
0: we can't
2: right.
0: give away 10 grand for the 16 cans. I see what you're thinking.
2: Right.
0: But what we can give away is Harry Styles tickets if you get 16 cans.
2: That's what I'm thinking.
0: Love that.
2: Yeah.
0: Nice. Well, sorry, Harry. Bad luck.
6: No, you can't do that. So sorry.
0: What do you mean?
6: They have the tickets this week and that's it.
0: Oh, we've only got them this week.
6: Yeah. So
0: where are they going? Where
6: now?
0: Are the tickets going?
6: What's that?
0: Where are the tickets going?
6: To listeners this week.
0: Yeah. No, but if we don't give them away this week.
6: I don't know, but not to us.
2: Oh, not to us. They go to Smallsy.
0: No, that's fair enough. That is fair enough.
2: Okay, Chase, let's crack some cans for you, my friend.
0: And are we still, what are we going with?
2: So, Chase, if you get the most cans out of anyone today, you're going to see Harry Styles.
0: How many rounds of Harry Styles tickets have we got this week?
6: One a day.
0: Oh,
6: double pass.
0: We'll do it every day.
2: Okay, Harry.
3: Come on, boy.
2: Here we go. Here's can one, Chase.
3: Oh, I reckon that's a beer.
2: Nice, Chase.
0: Nice, Chase.
2: Well done,
0: good for you, mate.
2: Okay, can two, Chase.
3: Oh, that'd have to be another beer.
2: Incorrect, Chase. Oh. Look, you've got one on the board, though, my friend. So if no one else gets to one, you're going to see Harry Styles. Let's go to Kelly here.
0: Got to say to Chase and to everyone playing, that sounded a lot like a beer.
2: Did, didn't it? It absolutely did. But that's the game, guys. That's the game. Kelly, you want to hear some cans?
7: I do. Thanks, guys. Please.
2: Bloody oath. Here's can one.
7: Oh, that's a soft drink.
2: Yes, it is, Kelly. How much do you love Harry Styles?
7: I love Harry Styles.
2: Oh, okay. Cans to Harry. We'll work on the title. Kelly, here's can number two.
7: Oh, soft drink.
0: Hello, Kel. Sorry, just the one for you. I think if everyone just gets one, then it's got to go to Chase because he was the first player.
2: I agree with that.
0: Yep. He's the man in front, too.
2: Okay, so, Kelly, you've unfortunately got no chance.
0: I like Kelly.
2: Should we call it?
0: Thanks for playing.
2: Harry Cans.
0: I think Harry's seen enough cans in his life. I don't think we need to tie him in with
2: it. He does like soft drink. Let's go to Jasmine here. Jasmine, you ready for can number
8: one? Hello. Yes, I'm ready.
2: Okay, here it is, Jazz.
8: Oh. That's a soft drink.
2: Let's go to a song, Jazz.
0: Oh, it's
2: let's go to a song.
0: I suppose if she gets it.
2: Right? She's right in the running for Harry Styles' ticket. The rules have changed all of a sudden. Jazz, you've had a guess at can number one for Harry Styles' tickets. We will tell you right up next if you have got one can. Can you hear it?

0: Hey, it's Will and Woody. Hope you're having a wonderful drive home. We've got 2 months left on air. So we're going to be going through a bit of a time machine of some of the stuff we've done in the last decade. That's a little bit later on. We were going to call it the Remembering Project, but there was a flag. Right now, it's Can You Hear It?
1: Can you hear it? Can you hear it? Can you hear it?
2: All righty. Playing today, we've got Jasmine. Now, Jasmine, you are mid-game right now. Telling the difference between beer and soft drink based on the sound of the can opening. The huge news today, Jazz, is that the person who gets the most cans today, currently it's one with Chase. You've had a guess for can number one before the song. You said soft drink?
3: Yeah.
2: It was a beer. I'm so sorry. So that puts you on zero cans, which means that you are not in the running for the Harry Styles tickets. I'm so sorry, Jazz. I'm so sorry about that, Jazz.
3: That's okay.
2: Have a lovely, lovely Monday afternoon. Let's go to Catherine here on 131065. Catherine, if you get more than one can right now, you could be going to see Harry Styles. How does that sit with you?
3: I'm nervous.
0: Oh, no.
2: Bloody oh, this is huge.
0: It's a big deal, isn't it? Like, you can't get your hands on these tickets.
2: Yeah.
3: It's too hard. It's way too hard.
2: They're obviously all selling out.
0: You can. No, apparently you can.
2: You can buy tickets.
0: I think you can still buy them. Anyway, but look, these are free. That's important. That's important.
2: Free, Cost of living. Cost of living. Catherine, here is can number one.
3: Soft drink.
2: Oh, sorry, Catherine. That was a crisp beer. I'm so sorry.
0: Oh, my God. I can't. Chase.
2: Chase on one.
0: Chase. Oh my God, I can't think.
2: Stephen Bradbury.
0: He's Stephen Bradbury.
2: Stephen Bradbury, yep.
0: He's the first caller. He's got one can, and we said most cans would get Harry Styles tickets. He's going to romp it in.
2: Well, potentially, unless Nikki has something to
0: I'm
2: say.
0: I'm on Chase's
2: about
0: team
2: it.
0: Now, by the way. Go, Chase.
2: Nikki, you are hoping
4: Hi,
2: to get.
4: Hi, how are you?
2: We're outstanding. How much do you love Harry Styles?
4: I do like him, but my daughter loves him.
2: Oh, great gift for your daughter. Well, if you get two cans or more, you could be going to see him. Nikki?
0: Ooh.
2: Here's the first. Yeah. Here's the first can.
4: A beer.
2: Huge, Nikki. Huge.
0: Wow. Massive. Nikki.
2: Massive. Okay, so you just need to get one can here. And then you might be going to see Harry Styles. A double for your daughter.
0: She might not even go, by the sounds of it.
4: Yeah.
2: True. Would your daughter take you, Nikki? Or would she?
4: Oh, 100%.
2: Yeah, bloody oath.
0: You don't even like him, Nikki. You just said that.
2: but he's attractive. He's attractive to look at, isn't he, Nikki?
4: That's right.
2: Gorgeous man. Okay, good. Nikki, here is can number
0: I don't
2: two.
0: Think Nikki knows who Harry Styles is.
2: Neither, but they're free tickets. can number two to get you to Harry Styles.
4: Soft drink.
2: Yes, it is, Nikki!
0: Huge, Nikki! Huge!
2: Chop that, Chase. So sorry.
0: Where's Chase? Can you give us Chase? Chase, suffering your chocks, mate.
5: I'm here, mate.
0: Yeah, we know.
5: Unlucky.
0: Robbed.
2: Unlucky.
0: Robbed.
2: Mate. Unlucky.
0: Mate, call up tomorrow. We've got more Harry Styles tickets to give away tomorrow. Hardest tickets to get in town. I think you can still buy tickets to three of the Melbourne shows and both the Sydney shows. But look, they're tough. But we've got more tomorrow.
2: At livenation.com.au, you can go and get those tickets. Or don't bother. Just play Can You Hear It with us.
0: Absolutely. Most cans tomorrow. Get themselves some Harry Styles tickets. The Time Machine. Some of the best gear from us over the last decade is coming up. Oh, did you see? No, you haven't seen it yet. Project Hail Mary. This is
2: big. I saw it.
0: This was great in that.
2: Oh, yeah.
0: It was so good. Did really well. Great film. Will's Reddit's up next. Oh, we're all going to miss that.

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3: On the M1 at Asquith, got a car towing trailer breakdown southbound just past Coringa Chase Road. The M1 absolutely chockers on your southbound run from the Central Coast with holiday traffic. Also very slow going northbound on the Hume Motorway from Douglas Park up to Campbelltown. The Nissan X-Trail Hybrid E-Power two-wheel drive is here, starting from $45,990. 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The Kiss cast a shower or two tomorrow. Tops of 27 degrees in the city and 29 in our west. That's Kiss traffic and weather together. This is Will and Woody for the drive home.
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0: and Woody, I hope you're having a wonderful drive home. We've only got a couple of months left on the air. It sounds like my voice is only going to make a couple of months. So, Woods, we should relish, enjoy, savour the very few Will's Reddits we have left to go on this show.
1: Will's Reddit.
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3: 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I know you're saving your favourite ones. 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
0: Only 10 more Will's Reddits to go.
3: We might have a whole show of Will's Reddit, just you talking about your favourite things on Reddit for 2 hours. Yes. I'd listen.
0: Why are you saying that ironically?
3: I didn't mean to.
0: A lot of people would listen. We'd put that forward for the ACRA Awards if they still had them. We'd put them forward for the company. Radio Awards. Are we allowed to nominate ourselves for the ARN Radio like awards? Do we get?
4: I think we nominated the show.
0: It's like a posthumous nomination now.
4: I wonder.
3: We're more chance to win an award posthumously.
0: Right, it's like an artist that's died and people get around us more.
3: Yeah, absolutely.
0: Maybe not. All right, now let's get into this. So I missed quite a lot that I missed out on Will's Reddit recently, like over the break.
3: Oh, yeah.
0: Missed out on the Ed Sheeran thing. Would have dined out on that. Sure. That was happening. Yeah, that was hot and happening. And there was some beautiful irony in there. And, you know, I think... Anyway, look, I can't comment on that anymore. But what I can do is I'm just loving the fact that a few celebs are actually now putting their hand up and actually going like, I actually care about what's going on over there. Okay. And there is some genocide happening. And my number one at the moment is Angelina Jolie.
3: Oh.
0: I don't know if you've seen this online.
3: I haven't.
0: She's completely, she shared satellite images of Gaza on her phone where you can see Gaza before and after the Israeli invasion.
3: Oh, wow.
0: Wild.
3: Wow.
0: Like flattening, complete flattening. Oh, so look, just if you want to go and have a look at that, I would highly recommend it. If you need any more evidence that there's some bad stuff going on there, check it out. And yes, Ed, I will happily be on before you if you know it on the show. Now,
3: I did reach out actually.
0: Just Will with a
3: DJ
0: guitar.
3: Manager.
0: Oh, nice. Would have been nice. DJ Will before.
3: Haven't got an email back, amazingly. I thought they'd be desperate.
0: I wouldn't do it, mate. I wouldn't do it for all the money in the world. Now, another one, good one here that I think you can relate to. I think everyone can relate to this. This is from one of my favorite threads called Me IRL or Mural, as I was calling it for a while.
3: Me in real life. Yep,
0: yeah, Mural.
3: Yeah, Mural, got it.
0: I've faced more peer pressure to eat protein as an adult than I did to take drugs when I was a teenager.
3: Yeah, it's everywhere. People keep telling me, like, if they ask me how much I weigh and then they do the calculation, they go, that means you need to be having this much protein a day. And you're like, I don't even want to calculate how much protein I'm having in the day.
0: Do you also know, like, you know how then that you go to, like, a smoothie bar or some such?
3: Yeah.
0: And they're like, well, do you want some protein in that?
3: Yeah.
0: Even if they say to me, like, you can't taste it. It's just like a powder or a supplement.
3: Yeah.
0: It still just feels a bit off.
3: Also, it's like, I don't want to. They say it's like $2. Like, add some protein for $2.
0: Yeah.
3: Scoop of protein for $2.
0: Yeah.
3: Like, how dare you?
0: Yeah.
3: Also, have you been through the muesli bar section of the supermarket these days?
0: It's all
3: every
0: protein.
3: Every single muesli
0: it's all
3: bar.
0: Everything's
3: bowl,
0: protein.
3: Protein. We put protein in it.
0: Yeah. I want to have a chocolate milkshake that's unhealthy. You know, like, I actually feel like unhealthy things.
3: Yeah, little treat.
0: People can't get that through their head. Yeah. Can't go to Starbucks now. Starbucks.
3: Yeah.
0: Without them saying, do you want some protein?
3: Yeah. Yeah,
0: I know, mate.
3: It's all through Boost as well. I love Boost. I love Janine Ellis, but they're putting a lot of protein in those Boost juices.
0: It's going to be commercially friendly all the way to the end here. And we love Starbucks and we love Ed Sheeran.
3: Can't turn that off.
0: Going to tick them all off. We'll keep moving.
3: Mate,
0: anyway.
3: I might work at Boost next year. Who knows?
0: You reckon? I reckon you do really well at Boost, actually.
3: Yeah, I'll get the visor on. I'll put the visor on. No worries.
0: Yeah. Okay, going to keep moving here.
3: Give me a call, Janine.
0: I can call Janine for you. So we text occasionally.
3: You text Janine Ellis, the founder of Boost?
0: Yeah,
3: you really are a business
0: I've
3: dog, aren't you?
0: I've got great relationships with these sorts of people.
3: You hang out with David Gingell as well.
0: Occasionally.
3: Truth almighty.
0: I know, mate. I know. I love these sorts of guys. I just love talking shop.
3: Yeah, I
0: love the industry.
3: Yeah, yeah.
0: Shame I'm not part of it anymore. No, sorry. We'll get going. We'll keep going. Nah, not that one. That's a bit boring. Going to be hard to knock. Oh, okay. I find this one really interesting. Okay,
3: yeah.
0: there's a thread that I follow called Mildly Infuriating.
3: Yeah.
0: This post went nuts recently. It was about a mum complaining about her son not accepting a buy one, get one free offer at the servo.
3: Right.
0: So he went down to the servo and was like, g'day, can I get an ice cream, like a tub of ice cream? And they go, oh, did you know at the moment if you buy one, you get one free? And he goes, nah.
3: What?
0: Because they were trying to do the whole like, because you know when you go to the servo and you go, g'day, I'll get a Gatorade. And they go, you know, if you get two of them, you only have to pay 20 cents more, but you get two.
3: Yeah.
0: He said no.
3: But it was for free.
0: Yes. Yeah.
3: Like that, so, he's just, it's like he's so throwing a tub of ice cream down the gutter.
0: It's the same situation. They've gone like, you want a tub of ice cream? Hey, just so you know, normally you'd pay $12 for two. You're only going to pay $6.50 for two today. And he said no.
3: God.
0: Anyway, his mum's written this rant. Like,
3: great.
0: She's devastated because she's like, I'm at home. I love him. I think I still love him, but he could have brought some ice cream back for me.
3: Yeah.
0: But I was reading this, empathizing with the guy because I'm often at like 7-Eleven and they're like, do you want another orange Powerade for 50 cents? And I'm like, nah, I actually only want one.
3: But save it for another day, Will.
0: But then
3: but
0: I've got to carry
3: a Powerade for 50 cents.
0: But I've got
3: to
0: carry it around in my pocket.
3: Yeah.
0: And I care about the planet and I don't think I need more plastic.
3: But you
0: flipped it on you.
3: You flipped it on me, but you get in a Powerade in the first place. Just don't.
0: I'm
3: get a
0: getting
3: Powerade
0: a Powerade in the first place, but I don't want two.
3: Yeah, right.
0: Do you not feel? Do you feel that way? Nah, do you take it, Tommy? Do you take the extra one?
1: Excuse me.
0: Do you take the extra one? do you when they go? You'd have a chewing gum. You get extra chewing gum for another 10 cents. Do you take the extra?
1: If it was like chewy, sure. But like the ice cream I get.
0: Yeah, right.
1: The ice cream I get because then
0: it's going to go rank in the car.
1: Well, it's also too much ice cream.
0: Yeah, I agree.
3: No, but you don't have to have it straight away, guys.
0: I agree.
3: But the value, guys. How you're like?
0: No,
3: it's like throwing
0: not about
3: money
0: it. But it's also with the sweet things that like you can't control yourself with. Like if it's like another Kit Kat, you're like, I'm just going to eat that now.
3: That's true. Well, I've got self control, Will.
0: Oh, shut up.
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5: Sydney traffic.
6: We've got a bus breakdown northbound on Botany Road at Mill Pond Road. The M1 still chockers southbound from the Central Coast into Brabrunga with holiday traffic. Campbelltown, look out for a slow-going trip northbound on the Hume Motorway, seeing delays stretching back past Douglas Park. 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The Kiss Cast, a shower or two tomorrow, tops of 27 degrees in the city and 29 in our west. That's Kiss Travagan weather together. This is Will and Woody for the drive home.
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9: Sydney's latest info
10: now.
9: Hi there, John Michael with you. Well, there were some weary faces in the Roosters camp today at a massive fan day in Sydney. Both the winning NRL and NRLW teams celebrating yesterday's grand final victories with thousands of supporters. Meanwhile, thousands of fans also turned out for a fan day in Newcastle, despite the Knights' one-point loss in last night's grand final. Coach Justin Holbrook stoked with the turnout.
11: It's easy to have everyone turn up after you win, but to have them turn up after a loss, it's definitely makes you feel a bit better than how I felt last night.
9: Sam Wood's lawyers say he will fight domestic violence charges. The former Bachelor star and celebrity fitness guru was arrested while on a family holiday in Noosa on Saturday night and charged with assault and strangulation. The 46-year-old will spend the next few days behind bars. And Australia's auction clearance rate has fallen to a 3-month low, while new data shows the number of unsold homes has jumped by more than 20% in the past year. And in Kiss Celeb News, Taylor Swift makes a surprise SNL appearance. I'll tell you more next.
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9: 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Tay-Tay dropping in during friend Dakota Johnson's opening monologue.
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9: Isaiah Yeo has been named skipper of the Aussie side ahead of the Rugby League World Cup. And out-of-form Aussie batter Manus Labuschagne has hit a century in a tour match ahead of Friday's opening test match against the Proteas. The Kiss Cast is next.
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9: A few showers around for the rest of the day. Right now it's 20 degrees at the airport and Sydney kisses different with your new breakfast show. Chris, Amy and Jack in the morning start 6 a.m. November 9 on KISS 106.5.

0: playing the quiz today, we have got Angelica. Angelica. Hello.
1: I think it's Angelica.
0: Is it Angelica?
2: Yes, probably. Angelica. Hi.
0: Probably. I'm just not good with names. Angelica.
1: Or reading.
0: There is 30 seconds on the clock. You got to get 10 questions right. Can pass. Have to take your first answer. Angelica, where would the cash go if we won today?
2: I would put it straight into my savings for my overseas trips that I've got planned next year.
0: Oh, I love that. Love that. Let's get you overseas, Angelica. Good luck.
2: Fingers crossed.
1: Here we go, mate. What continent is Madagascar in?
2: Africa.
1: What industry are the Grammy Awards for?
2: Music.
1: Give me a movie with a boat in it.
2: The Titanic.
1: What is Simba's dad called in The Lion King?
2: Scar.
1: 10 plus 9.
2: 19.
1: Who would play you in a movie?
2: Taylor Swift.
1: Who sings the song Halo?
2: Beyonce.
1: 1 meal you can't live without.
2: Chicken schnitzel.
1: Give me a newspaper brand.
2: The Age.
1: Give me a singer whose name starts with T.
2: Taylor Swift.
1: Perfect. Got them all on the time.
0: It's good quiz. Good quiz. Good pace. Good pace, Angelica.
1: Angelica.
0: Angelica. any questions you're concerned about, Angelica?
2: I don't know. Should I be?
0: I'm asking you. Are you?
2: It happens so quickly. I don't know.
0: Yeah, it's like a blur, isn't it? It's like a blur.
2: Yeah.
1: Do we need to go through it, or do we think that all the Disney fans in their cars are?
0: I don't know. The
2: oh my god! Probably the Lion King one.
0: So what? The question was, who's Simba's dad, right?
2: Yeah.
0: What did you say?
2: I don't know. I said Scar, I think, but I haven't. Isn't it Mufasa? I haven't watched The Lion King in a very long time, guys.
0: It would be a wild plot twist if Simba was Scar's son, but I'm pretty confident that...
1: It'd be a good sequel.
0: Oh, my God. Finding out that Scar was the real father of Simba. But look, unfortunately, that hasn't been written yet. So Mufasa is Simba's dad.
2: Oh, yeah.
1: Yes. Sorry, Angelica. Hey, great quiz, man. You can have yourself a double pass to go and see Verity only in cinemas.
2: Oh, thank you.
1: It's in cinemas right now, actually. You can go and check it out. Mate, thanks for coming on the show. So sorry for everyone else in their cars. We've only got 2 months left on the airwaves.
0: Yeah, get us while you can. Text your mates.
3: Everything the axe touches.
1: Line call, line king, call back. And we're just going for this gear. Given we've only got a few shows.
0: Bloody oath.
1: We're just going for it now.
0: No filter.
1: Guys.
0: No filter anymore.
1: Now we're going back through some of the best bits from the show. In a time machine. It's going to be up next. Will and Woody. Hope you're having a great Monday.

0: It's Will and Woody. Hope you guys are having a wonderful drive home, Woods. You and I are respectfully getting the boot very shortly. Oh, not very shortly, sorry. I mean,
1: 2 months.
0: Time's all relevant, but a couple of months left on the airwaves, guys. So we thought we'd spend that time not readdressing, it feels very formal, but...
1: bringing up moments from our past, which some people would say is lazy.
0: Jeez, we've had a couple of weeks, haven't we?
1: Bloody oath we have.
0: Jeez, how much did you drink? Play the opener.
2: We're going back.
3: Let's go back in time.
2: Going back in time.
4: You tell me you built a time machine?
1: So yeah, some people would say this is lazy, that we're just bringing up things that we did over the journey. We like to believe that this is a celebration.
0: Hey, Mishnan, you got a whole podcast where they just play their old shit.
1: So this is even lazier. This is now even lazier that we're copying something that Hamish and Andy do.
0: Hamish and Andy don't own reruns. The amount of times in my career they've been like, oh, Hamish and Andy did it. I'm like, yeah, some things 100% fair enough. Yeah. Hamish and Andy definitely did it.
1: We did want to buy a greyhound for a while there.
0: Absolutely. There's been a lot of things that we've had to take off the table. You and I did a dad podcast for a while and then Hamish brought out, what was it? Parenting. How are the dad's dad?
1: How are
0: That sucked. But look,
1: we tried to do Pants Off Wednesday. Again, that was too close.
0: They can't take away reruns from us. They just can't. They were doing that on TV in the 70s. Yeah. All right. Yeah. So we're happy to do this. I feel confident doing it. Are you feeling better about doing this now?
1: I've always loved it. But great. For the laziness.
0: Yeah. Well, it's convenient.
1: A producer is bringing a bit from our 8 years here at KISS. What is it today, Tommy?
5: So we're going back to October 31st, 2023.
1: Good year for us.
5: What was happening in your lives in 2023 in October?
1: 2023 October, my daughter turned 1 in October 2023.
5: Well, you also went...
0: Cool story.
1: It's definitely not that, is it? Okay, fair enough.
5: You also went to a regional town and performed in a barbershop quartet.
1: For Movember, I believe.
0: With a member of Human Nature and Rob Mills.
1: Phil from Human Nature.
0: I knew his name. I was just given the context.
5: So I've got a couple of pieces of audio here to play you. I think the first one that we want to play
0: is... I was about to call it the Remembering Project. Is this what we're kicking off the time machine with?
5: Yes.
0: The barbershop quartet in Ballarat.
5: Yeah. Do you want to recap?
0: It feels like it's a really low barrel now.
1: It's a good reason they're firing us. Because our number one highlight is performing a barbershop quartet.
0: Right? Is this our number one? This is an indication of the quality of the gear that we're going to play in the time machine.
1: I don't think they're in order. No. And also, I think this is more about revealing some behind the scenes. Like my fondest memory of this barbershop quartet was the fact that we drove into this tiny town. Mm. I can't remember which town it was.
0: Ballarat, regional
1: town in Victoria.
0: Shout out to anyone listening in the rat.
1: And because we had a very tight budget.
0: Yeah.
1: I mean, we had Phil from Human Nature, right? This guy's done a Vegas residency.
0: Just come off of it, a residency. Yeah, that's
1: where
0: right.
1: I imagine they get beautiful suites, beautiful hotels.
0: Absolutely.
1: You know, all paid for, etc. We gave him the shittest room I have ever seen. Like, it was literally, it would have been $40 for the night. I reckon most people pay by the hour, but we gave it to Phil. And I remember Phil took this photo of his room and he sent it into our group and he goes, "You blokes taking the piss?"
0: No, you know what was really funny is our EP at the time, Captain Poo Pants, he dropped them off at the ACOM and he called you and me in the way back from the car and was like, that ACOM is just legal.
1: Yeah.
0: Like, in terms of like what we need to provide them, we've just skated through.
1: Hilariously, ours was better. Like, we had better ACOM than Phil from Human Nature. That was, for me, the highlight
0: of the
1: entire trip.
0: That was really funny. Milsey was also livid. Absolutely livid.
1: Yeah. So do we have, what audio are we going to be playing
5: I've got the final performance. I've also got all you stuffing up a lot, Woody.
0: Oh,
5: But do you want to catch up after the song on how we got to the performance in Ballarat? Do you want that now or after the song?
1: After the song.
0: Also, can I just say a big shout out to all the people who are listening on Power FM, because we went through, I don't know if we're still on there. They might have already taken us off. Who knows? But we went through Power FM 103.1, said g'day to everyone there. Had a lovely time. That was
1: great
0: a highlight
1: station
0: for me as well. It was really cool.
1: Awesome station. We'd love some T-shirts, actually.
0: I'm just seeing Christian O'Connell's on. He's on 3BA. Oh, God, it's hard to know what we're on. But anyway,
1: we're on
0: somewhere.
1: We're still on Power. We're hanging on.
0: We love it there. We love it. And up next, yes, no, we're still on Power FM. There you go. Big shout out to everyone in the route, Power FM. Up next, you can hear us doing a barbershop quartet. Are we actually going to play the song? Wow. Okay.
1: From memory, we nailed it.
0: It's for charity.
1: Yeah, Movember.
0: Oh, it was for Movember. Okay.
1: That's so why it's in a barbershop. That was the
0: genius.
1: That was the, I mean.
0: Gee, now I know where we're playing
1: it
0: again.
1: What are you guys getting rid of? What? Listen to what you're getting. And ironically, Movember is next month. This isn't a paid bid, but we're back there, baby. Anyway, we'll play it up next on Will and Woody. 20 and

0: It's Will and Woody. I hope you're having a wonderful drive home, guys. We are going to be leaving the airwaves in a couple of months. We're respectfully given the boot. But before we get out, I keep saying respectfully given the boot. Like, am I saying?
1: The terminology they're using is your contract is not being renewed, which is, it's beautiful.
0: It's respectful. It's,
1: that's like silk coming out of your mouth.
0: It's respectful.
1: Your contract is not being renewed.
0: Yeah, yeah, cool. So yeah, yeah. So we're celebrating some great moments we've had on there in the last decade.
2: We're going back. Let's go back in time. Going back in time. You're telling me you built a time machine?
1: And the first one we've chosen today, well, we haven't chosen it. The producers are choosing moments from 8 years here at KISS.
0: Yes.
1: Now, for mine.
0: Mm. Oh, wow. Is this just like a walk down memory lane? I saw Tim the Ham Sandwich.
1: Yeah, he was our old audio producer.
0: Is this just, this is your life? Is this going to happen over the next 2 months? Are you guys just going to bring old people that used to work on the show into the building?
3: Yes.
0: Oh, Tim, wow.
1: Any nice words to say, Tim, while you're passing through?
3: I love you both.
4: Oh, you're beautiful.
1: That's very sweet.
5: It was Tim's
1: man.
5: Call to axe the show.
1: It's, oh, oh, wow. Oh, the velvet sledgehammer himself. There we go. So anyway, we're about to play some audio from a barbershop quartet that we did with Rob Millsy Mills, Phil from Human Nature, you and me, of course.
0: These are our first picks, by the way, for the barbershop.
1: On
0: Phil and Millsy.
1: 100%. Who else would you want in a barbershop?
0: Well, we said with Movember we'd take four celebrities into Ballarat.
1: And this definitely wasn't a case of these guys are available.
0: Not at all.
1: This was number one.
0: Not at all.
1: And two
0: Millsy turned down two or three musicals, and Phil left his residency in Las Vegas with Human Nature to come to Ballarat and sing in a hairdresser.
1: Exactly. Now, from mine, this wasn't necessarily a highlight of the last 8 years. Like, I thought it was an okay bit. But we are going to be playing some more. So where does this start, Tommy?
6: This is the journey to get you up to the performance.
1: Okay, great. Far away. Will, you've organised a world-class barbershop quartet featuring Phil from Human Nature and Rob Mills. Phil, you think you deserve the position of baritone?
7: Yeah, I'd like to give it a go, guys. I reckon I could fit in really well.
8: Every time you cry.
0: Every time you cry.
7: My last name actually is Burton, and I am a member of Human Nature.
0: Welcome, Phil!
1: I'm sick of this.
0: Rob, you want to be part of the barbershop quartet?
8: That makes you larger than life.
0: Rob,
7: oh, I've done this a few times.
0: Oh, Woods, I'm sorry.
7: Mate, I'm so sorry to do this to you.
1: It's Millsy. It's you.
6: But you still won't let me in the group.
9: I'll come in.
0: Well, Woods, let's be honest. You haven't got what it takes, and you're not helping yourself by interrupting our rehearsals.
10: I take you to the candy shop.
11: No, stop.
1: I thought you gave me a look.
11: It wasn't the look you expected.
0: So look, we brought in former Australian Idol judge Ian Dicko Dixon.
12: I never want to hear you say I want it that way.
13: Woody,
0: yes.
13: I would basically give you a big thumbs up for authenticity because the logic of the music industry dictates there is always one member of a boy band that can't sing for shit.
1: So he's in.
13: You're in, mate.
1: Yeah!
6: But before we hit the road, we went head-to-head with the Wiggles to see if we were performance-ready.
14: Toot, toot, chugga-chugga, big red car. We're going to ride the whole day long.
1: Wow. We got hustled.
15: That's really good.
1: We got hustled by the Wiggles.
16: Hot potato, hot potato.
1: Potato,
16: potato.
1: Potato,
16: potato. Potato, potato. Hot potato, hot potato.
1: Spuds.
16: Potato.
1: Potatoes.
16: Potato, potato, potato.
17: Potato.
1: Yeah! What did you think, Wiggles?
18: I hope my barber wins this competition because I want to see you guys perform live.
1: I mean, pretty good build.
0: That was actually a lovely. I didn't realise there was so many moving parts.
1: The Wiggles were in there.
0: The Wiggles were in there.
1: Dicko's in there. This is a great bit.
0: Yeah.
1: So can we go to the performance now?
0: So there was a big part of that was whether or not you were going to be part of the quartet. I'd forgotten about that.
1: I did forget that as well.
0: Yeah.
1: Yes.
6: My favourite part was when you had Rob Mills on the phone and you pretended like you didn't know who Rob Mills was on the phone.
1: Yeah, that's right. Yeah. It was, and Phil as well. I mean, how's that for performance there from
0: us? You knew who it was?
1: Of course.
0: Did you?
1: I think both of us knew.
0: Ah.
1: Acting.
0: Wow.
1: Anyway, really pulling the curtain down, opening the kimono, as they say.
0: I thought that I didn't know.
1: I'm pretty sure we all knew.
0: Is that right?
1: And then we had an idea. We were like, wouldn't it be funny if they called up as randoms? And then we were like, oh, my God, it's Millsy.
4: Anyway, the song that you sung was a cover of Candy Shop.
1: Oh, yes. Yeah, classic.
0: I'll take you to the barbershop. Are we going to play it?
4: Yeah, you ready for
0: it? Let's hear a bit of it. Yeah. We might.
1: It's only 30 seconds. You can gong us. You can gong us if you want.
4: It's only 30 seconds.
1: All right, here we go.
5: Will what they do.
15: Feel where they do.
5: Where they do.
17: The things they do.
5: Things they do.
19: Adjust between them and you.
15: Woo! I'll take you to the barbershop.
5: To the barbershop.
15: Listen while they cut your locks.
5: While they cut your locks.
15: How it all gets blocked.
5: How it all.

0: Barbershop.
1: Actually, not bad.
2: Sounded lovely.
1: That's really good.
2: Big shout out to our friends at Movember.
1: Absolutely. And Millsy and Phil, of course.
2: Yeah, Millsy and Phil.
1: We love the boys.
2: We love the boys.
1: Let's bring back the quartet. We're available.
2: Very available. Well, they might not be now.
1: It's true. That is true.
2: They've got jobs. They've got careers.
1: Yeah.
2: You and I, we're out the door in 2 months. And we'll be remembering the best parts of the show again tomorrow.
3: 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Will and Woody's Choo Choo Tune after this short break.
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5: On the M1 at Cowan, we've got a breakdown southbound near Jerusalem Bay Trail. We have very heavy delays on the M1 over the Hawkesbury River Bridge into Brabunga due to holiday traffic. Similar story northbound on the Princes Highway at Heathcote. The M5 all clear from the tunnel exit heading to Preston, taking about 15 minutes. Get into Harvey Norman, Seconds World, Auburn and Penrith. Shop TVs, fridges, washers, dryers, cooking and more. The bigger the scratch, the bigger the saving at Harvey Norman Seconds World. The Giz cast a shower or two tomorrow. Tops of 27 degrees in the city and 29 in our west. That's Giz traffic and weather together. This is Will and Woody for the drive home.
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1: Thank you, DJ.
0: I hope you're having a wonderful drive home. 2 months to go on the air, guys. Yeah, as Woody said, fire sale.
2: Bloody oath.
0: We didn't have any ads to read today. Not sure why.
2: The sponsors don't have the mail. This is your last chance.
0: Get involved. Get involved.
2: And our price just went down, by the way, because Will and I have zero income next year.
0: Yeah,
2: anyway,
0: that's so true.
2: We are talking right now about producer Jo, her birthday dinner on Saturday night. Worth mentioning, Annalise, our junior producer, you organised the entire thing. It was phenomenal.
0: She's not the junior producer anymore.
2: Senior producer.
3: Thank you.
2: Annalise, organised the whole thing, really showed your senior producing skills.
3: Thank you. There. Yeah.
0: And culinary skills.
2: Oh, yeah.
0: More importantly.
2: Oh, yeah.
0: I think probably more cooking than producing was involved.
3: It's my biggest producing job yet.
2: Bloody oath. The whole thing was a production, Will. I mean, even the menus, they were made on canvas or whatever.
3: Canva. Premium, of course.
2: But unfortunately,
0: I was on a kids' table.
2: You're on the kids' table.
0: I was put on a kids' table.
2: Well, you brought children. You were the only one who brought children.
0: Yeah, didn't say don't bring kids.
4: It's implied.
3: Yeah.
0: It's not.
2: This is a party of people in their 20s, Will.
0: Yeah.
2: It's implied that you don't bring your kids.
0: I don't think it's implied. I think you need to say don't bring kids if you don't want kids.
2: Fair enough.
0: Surely.
3: But we love your kids.
0: That's a good topic,
3: fine.
0: Actually.
2: Oh,
0: we'll
2: mate.
0: Do that.
2: We bring it up in the next two months. You won't get another chance again.
0: Is not bringing your children implied invited somewhere?
2: Absolutely. That's good. Write that down.
0: Because I would say it's almost implied at our age when we have got kids. That bringing kids, it's implied that you will bring your kids. Unless you mention beforehand, don't bring your kids.
2: I think if you're in your 30s, it's implied that kids are coming. If you're in your 20s, it's implied that kids aren't.
5: Guys, save it for the bit.
2: Fair enough.
0: Oh, it's a good spot, though. Put that down.
2: Keep the powder dry.
0: Call if you want to for that, by the way. 131065.
2: We'll call tomorrow.
0: Because right now,
2: I have to focus on producer Joe's speech because the night was going so incredibly well. But Jo, you clearly don't give anything away, and it's quite clear that you forgot that your brother was in the room because of something that happened. Now, my first question to you is, what is your recollection of your speech? Was in the room because of something that happened. Now, my first question to you is, what is your rec-

0: And what are you weren't drinking? You're a sober kid. Yeah,
1: stone cold.
2: This is actually starting to sound a bit sick from the soap. The one sober 40-year-old man at the party the drunk party for the 25-year-olds. All of a sudden, it starts to sound a bit sick when he jumps out the front and gets in his Nissan.
1: This was the point.
2: Dad takes a real mental picture in his head.
1: This was the point where I was like, I think I should go home. Because I said to Eli, who works here as well, I was like, God, everyone here is so young. And then he was like, honey,
2: you're old.
1: And I was like, oh, my God. Anyway, so, yes, you're right, Will. Yeah. I was sober and maybe I should have left before the speeches.
2: No, I'm not saying you should have left before the speeches.
1: Maybe
2: I
1: should have.
2: It's a nice part of the night to be there for. Yeah, I think
1: unless it's a speech like Joe.
2: I think
1: gave.
2: A very uncool middle-aged man thing to do would be to remark on when things got a bit wild at a party where you were sober before and drove home from.
1: Well, that's what I'm doing right now. I was punching my heaps nobles, baby.
2: Publicly.
1: Anyway, Joe, you jump up. Just run us through your recollection of your speech.
0: I think I made a joke at the start of like, oh, so off the cuff, haha, kidding. I've thought about it.
1: Yep. That was great. Great start. Good laugh from the crowd. It was awesome. You're away.
0: And then I don't know why, yeah, but I just gave everyone the full flash, took the top off.
2: Wow.
1: Everything is right up there. The bosoms were away. I think there was a
0: comment. Because I had an interesting tape job because I was wearing a top that like they needed to be taped. And yes. the way I had done it was quite funny. And so I think when I finally pulled it back down, I just went straight again.
1: You did. Because everyone was shocked. I'd like to make it very clear, I looked away. But given I'm a middle-aged man and I was sober.
2: It sounds worse and worse for you.
1: I chose to look away. As I looked away, though, weirdly, your brother was still looking. And so at that point, though, why did you went again?
0: Okay. I just thought this is what the crowd wants. There's a big cheer.
2: It went wild. Everyone went nuts for it.
1: Absolutely wild.
2: Great.
1: Absolutely wild. The bosoms are out there again in the wild a second time.
2: Stop calling them bosoms.
1: I don't know what to call them.
2: I know, because you're trying to be professional about it, but it's getting worse.
1: And also, you've just framed me as a middle-aged man who was sober at a party and then looking at bosoms. So, look, I'm trying to keep it professional.
2: Yeah, good.
1: Have you had, Joe, a conversation with your brother?
0: God, no.
1: Since, interesting. Now, that feels like an idea for tomorrow.
0: I think we could
1: just call him and say, how'd you feel about my speech?
0: I think I made another joke after the second flash of like, and that they actually sit pretty much here after the surgery I had last year, in case anyone was wondering.
1: You did say that.
2: Wow.
1: Because I remember everything because I was sober.
2: It's getting worse and worse for you.
1: Anyway, that's all I wanted to talk about.
2: So tomorrow you want to get Joe's brother on the show to see if he remembers his sister's breasts.
1: I mean, when you've said it back to me, probably a bad idea.
2: Is that the
1: probably
2: bit?
1: As you say it back, you know, not a bad idea in a brainstorm.
2: I know we've only got 2 months to go, mate, but I think that might be over the line.
1: That's probably over the line. Okay.
0: So also, Mum and Dad live in Perth, and they were asking how the night went, and I like absolutely left this out, and so they're going to hear.
2: Oh, now they're going
0: to
2: hear.
0: Awesome.
1: Big hello to Kane, Joe's dad, who I do find attractive.
0: What's going on?
2: It's all.
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6: On the M1 at Cowan, we've got a breakdown southbound near Jerusalem Bay Trail. We have very heavy delays on the M1 over the Hawkesbury River Bridge into Brabunga due to holiday traffic. Similar story northbound on the Princes Highway at Heathcote. The M5 all clear from the tunnel exit heading to Preston, taking about 15 minutes. Get into Harvey Norman, Seconds World, Auburn and Penrith. Shop TVs, fridges, washers, dryers, cooking and more. The bigger the scratch, the bigger the saving at Harvey Norman Seconds World. The Kiss cast a shower or two tomorrow. Tops of 27 degrees in the city and 29 in our west. That's Kiss traffic and weather together. This is Will and Woody for the drive home.
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8: Hi there, I'm Rana Hussein. Celebrations continue for the Roosters after yesterday's NRLW Grand Final victory. The Chooks downing the Broncos 30-6 in the decider. Meanwhile, the Gillaroo squad for the Rugby League World Cup has been announced today. Isabel Kelly has been named skipper with 3 potential debutants. And North Melbourne remain on top of the AFLW table after a 55-point win over Sydney yesterday, while elsewhere the Eagles beat the Dockers for the first time ever with a 2-goal victory last night.
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1: Do I kiss with tongue or without tongue? 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
1: Yeah.
2: Yeah.
0: Sydney Kisses Different. Mwah. With Chris, Amy and Jack in the morning. Starts November 9. 6 to 9.
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0: It's Will and Woody. Hope you're having a wonderful drive home. Guys, we have found out that we will be respectfully leaving the building in a couple of months. Who knows? We might come back. I'm sure we'll get behind some microphones somewhere, whether that's professionally in a radio studio or just do what all great white men do and do a podcast.
1: That's it.
0: That's for later down the track. Yeah. Some more details on that at some stage. But we will be on the air all the way to the end of the year, going out with a bang, fear not. Annalise, you've
2: I put a show note.
0: You've raised a great point before we get off air today.
2: Yes, I think you guys should follow Will and Woody's personal socials as well.
1: Great. Go on.
2: Plug and you should tell them what it is.
1: It just feels like plugging your own social media is really lame. So I'm not going to do that.
0: I can do yours if you want, mate.
2: Why don't you sell each other?
1: I actually don't know what your handle is because apparently there's a number in it. I never knew there was a number in
0: there's
1: it.
0: There's no number.
2: That was my bad. No 14.
0: There's no number.
1: Are you sure
3: what's the P for in the middle?
0: That's my middle name, Peter.
1: Get this. Will's middle name is Peter Lancaster.
0: Oh, there's... They're two different names. And one of them is after my uncle who drowned.
1: Oh.
0: Yes.
1: Yeah, well done.
2: I'm still laughing, mate.
0: Yes.
1: Yeah, it's still funny. It's still funny.
0: What, my uncle drowned?
1: No.
0: Nah, it's not funny. Name. That's not funny.
1: Peter
0: at all.
1: Lancaster. But, moving on to my social media handle.
0: Yeah, go on, mate.
1: No middle names there. It's just my name.
0: Nice. And Woody actually posts stuff. So get around him, guys.
1: Yeah, bloody oath.
2: Woody.whitelaw and Will P. McMahon. Or you could just follow Will and Woody as well.
1: Yeah, follow it all.
0: Thanks, Annalise.
4: Annalise, is this that's so nice that you can spruik your socials? Is that why you bring this up?
2: I haven't mentioned my socials at Annalise_.
1: There you go.
2: I haven't done that.
1: There you go.
0: Oh, nice. Well, I'm just looking at you've been posting a bit recently.
1: Yeah, mate. Doing some gear.
0: Oh, you took my gag about you being Chad Powers. Nice.
1: Yes.
0: I usually
1: don't tell people. Usually people just say, hey, I saw your post.
0: Oh, that's true.
1: I can't tell you about what I'm posting.
0: I can't follow along.
1: And also I've been posting a lot of stuff promoting my wife's art.
0: Nice.
1: Mimi Gibbs art. Yeah. Actually, if you're going to get around anything, get around that.
0: Nice. I haven't been promoting anything. All right. Beautiful. Guys, we will see you tomorrow.
1: We promise this isn't just
0: a show. Any other handles you want to plug?
2: No, I'm just saying you didn't have anything to promote, but you should be promoting your luscious hair.
1: Yes, that's a great thing to promote.
0: What do you mean? I've had hair for like a year now.
2: I know, but you barely posted about it.
1: You didn't get cash from Mosh or any of the Get Hairy.
0: How do you know?
1: You did.
0: I can't talk about it, guys.
1: Hang on. The whole point would be if they pay you, they want you to talk about it.
0: No, mate. They might have just been like silent.
1: Reverse advertising campaign.
0: Silent deal.
1: We'll pay you $1 million to not tell everyone.
0: Yes, that's it.
1: Which, right. Okay.
0: That's it.
1: Interesting strategy.
0: Guys, this has been the worst rap break we've ever done. We're telling everyone we're leaving and we're just like sitting here talking about our social media handles. I hate it every second here.
1: And also,
0: we said we're going to have fun for the rest of the year and all we've done is promote ourselves. You guys laughed at my name. I brought up my dead uncle. It was all strange. Tomorrow we'll be back and it'll be fun.
1: I think everyone's gone at this stage. No one is left.
0: That's actually true. There could be. We might have broken the record.
1: Yeah.
0: No one's tuned into the feed.
1: Better show tomorrow. We'll see you then. Goodbye.
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6: Sydney traffic. Well, I creek, got a two-car crash northbound on the Princes Highway just past Brodie's Park Drive. M on a Cowan. We've still got a breakdown southbound near Jerusalem Bay Trail. Traffic very heavy southbound over the Hawkesbury River Bridge into Brabrunga with holiday traffic. And look out for a slow northbound trip on the M1 from Wollongong up to Helensburg into Heathcote. Delays on the Princes Highway. Disney's The Lion King must leave Sydney in just 3 weeks. 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The Kiss Cast, a shower or two tomorrow. Tops of 27 degrees in the city and 29 in our west. That's Kiss traffic and weather together. Yeah.
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11: Sydney's latest info
12: now.
11: Hi there, John Michael with you. Sam Wood's lawyers say he will fight domestic violence charges. The former Bachelor star and celeb fitness guru was arrested while on a family holiday in Noosa on Saturday night and charged with assault and strangulation. The 46-year-old did not apply for release today and will spend the next few nights behind bars.
13: He'll be defending the charges and we'll be back here on Thursday to run the bail application.
11: That's lawyer Matthew Caskelly there. Celebrations continue for the Roosters after their NRL Premiership double. Both the men's and women's teams partying through the night after winning yesterday's grand finals, with thousands of fans turning out for today's Fan Day in Sydney, a fan event also taking place today in Newcastle. And major roads into Sydney are starting to congest with holidaymakers returning home following the long weekend. And just a reminder, double demerits are in place until midnight. And the latest celeb news from Smallsy's Hot Minute, Kim Kardashian opens up on her dating life. I'll have the details next.
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11: Kim Kardashian says before she met boyfriend and F1 star Lewis Hamilton, she was single for 5 years. She says she decided to focus on her kids following her split after briefly dating Pete Davidson and divorce with Kanye West. Kim and Lewis started dating back in February after being friends for more than a decade. Your sport check is next.
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11: Kangaroos coach Kevin Walters has unveiled his side for the upcoming World Cup. 6 potential debutants have been named and the AFL trade period begun today. Coleman medalist Jesse Hogan leaving the Giants to join the Magpies.
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11: A few showers around tonight. Right now it's 20 degrees in Bondi and Sydney kisses different with your new breakfast show. Chris, Amy and Jack in the morning start 6 a.m. November 9 on Kiss 106.5.
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1: The M1 seeing heavy southbound delays with holiday traffic from Cowra to the Hawkesbury River Bridge. It gets very busy again at Barara down into Warrunga. Eastcote, look out for northbound delays on the Princes Highway. The Hume Motorway, very slow going northbound getting up into Campbelltown. The ZS5, MG's best-selling small SUV, just got better. 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The Kiss cast, a steamy one tomorrow, shower two, tops of 27 degrees in the city and 29 in our west. That's Kiss traffic and weather together.
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1: Central Park, the speed limit on the M12 is down to 80 kilometres an hour headed westbound approaching Elizabeth Drive. The M7 though moving nicely southbound past Elizabeth Drive. Heavy holiday traffic for the Hume motorway headed northbound from Wilson all the way through to Menangle Park past the Spring Farm Parkway. This week at IGA, get Primo Shortcut Rindless Bacon, 750 grams, half price, just $8.40. That's worth pulling over for. And October 6th, the participating stores excludes IGA local grocer. The Kiss Car shower or two tomorrow. We've topped 26 degrees in the city and in the west. First with Kiss, traffic and weather together.
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19: Hi there, John Michael with you. Thousands of fans have turned out in force in Newcastle for today's fan day for the Knights after last night's heartbreaking one-point loss to the Roosters in the NRL Grand Final. Coach Justin Holbrook telling Nine, emotions are still mixed.
21: So disappointed we didn't win. Anyway, it's unreal.
19: Meanwhile, there were plenty of weary-looking faces in the Chooks camp for today's Supporters Day in Sydney, with many players and staff partying through the night after both the men's and women's team completed a premiership double. Sam Wood has been stood down by his own company after being charged with domestic violence offences. The former Bachelor star and entrepreneur will remain behind bars after being arrested outside a hotel in Noosa on Saturday night. He intends to fight the charges. And JB Hi-Fi's class action trial is kicked off today in the Victorian Supreme Court. More than 8 million people could be in line for compensation. And in Kiss Celeb News, Diddy is back in solitary. I'll tell you more next.
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19: Sean Combs has been moved back into solitary confinement, with reports he's living at large behind bars. The disgraced rapper has been held at Fort Dix in New Jersey since his conviction last year. The 56-year-old has allegedly been spending thousands of dollars a month on perks, including a phone and an iPad, which he used to watch the Netflix doco about him.
23: Montgomery Holmes has been

0: The Aussie squad for the upcoming Rugby League World Cup has been announced, with Bradman Best, Sam Walker and David Fifita all set to make their debuts. And the AFL trade period begun today, with the Swans confirming the five players involved in the Pullman Hotel scandal will all remain at the club in 2027.
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0: A few showers around this evening. Right now, it's 19 degrees in the city, and Sydney kisses different with your new breakfast show. Chris, Amy and Jack in the morning start 6 a.m. November 9 on KISS 106.5.
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16: Yes, baby. Welcome to Yo Monday Night. We're back on deck. Who missed us?
17: Oh, yeah.
16: Oh, we're back. You know what? You know what? 2 weeks off. I was just, by the end of it, I was doing my own fake radio show at home. I was like, I've got to talk to somebody. I love radio so much. I just couldn't wait to get back here. Into the big chair. The Smallsy Show is on for another week. How is everyone doing? Are we ready to get back into this?
17: Yes, lads.
16: I've missed you. I won't lie. You two I've missed, but The listener too, I've missed them on The other end of this. Coming up tonight on the show, they are the stars of the number one movie on Prime Video right now. Lily Reinhart from Riverdale, Tom Bateman are going to be on. They're in The Love Hypothesis. The movie's number one, and it's a tale as old as time, this movie. It's about a PhD candidate and a professor who fake a romance. And guess what? After faking the romance, they fall in real romance.
17: Isn't that what they say about actors? Like actors in Hollywood who play a couple in a movie and then ended up like actually dating.
16: That's what happens. Yeah, because you can't. You know what? Sometimes you get intimate with someone you don't know and then you're like, oh.
17: The chemistry.
16: I can't say no to this again. And then, hey, it happens with the Dancing with the Stars couples too. They're gyrating and grinding on each other, and then before you know it, oopsie, in it slipped. Anyway, that's what happens.
17: When is that ever happened?
16: That happens to all the dancing couples. Oops, it slips in the rehearsal downtime. That's what happens.
17: And when you say slips in, you're talking about
16: their foot slips into the new.
17: Oh,
16: shoe.
17: Okay, yeah,
16: oh. Yeah,
17: it's a dancing shoe. That's
16: yeah,
17: what I thought.
16: That's exactly what. All right, also coming up tonight on the show, Adele are going to be on, plus a whole bunch of brand new music that we've got to play for you as well, that we've obviously been off for a couple of weeks. Some brand new songs, including, what's his name from Off Campus? Logan, John Logan?
17: Yes.
16: He's got a song. We're going to get to that very soon as well. Let's kick this show off right now, though. Hugel doing Moving to the Sun, the Smallsy Show, back tonight on the air here at KISS.

That is Harry Styles. It is American Girls. This is the Smallsley Show tonight here at KISS. Hey, coming up, the stars of The Love Hypothesis are going to be on. Lily Reinhart and Tom Bateman. This guy is going to be joining us on the show this week as well. His name, Jamie Miller, teaming up with John Logan from Off Campus, Antonio Cipriano. The track is called Baby Doll. It's playing right now. KISS New Music. Turn it up.

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1: Sabrina Carpenter and House Tour in the Smallsley Show tonight, right here at KISS. All right, the number one movie on Prime Video right now in the world is called The Love Hypothesis. It stars Lily Reinhart from Riverdale, Tom Bateman. It's a tale as old as time. University student and a professor, they fall in love. Whoopsies. That sounds inappropriate, doesn't it? Let's take a listen to the trailer. And also, too, it's one of these book talk movies. I do have the book in my hands. We will do a... It's because it's a bit of smut. And I'm going to do a bit of a smutty read in the interview. So be warned. Let's get them on.
2: I accept your proposal to deceive your friend into believing that I'm your love interest.
3: Sounds really bad when you put it like that.
4: Hey, this is Tom Bateman.
5: Hi, I'm Lily Reinhart.
6: What are they doing?
7: Yes. Please stop doing that.
6: It's called flirting.
1: Hello, Lily Reinhart, Tom Bateman. Hello to you both.
5: Hi,
8: hello. To you. How's it going?
1: I'm very good. How nervous are you with this movie? Because the book talk girlies, they've got opinions.
8: Do they?
5: They have opinions. They certainly do. I don't feel nervous.
1: No.
5: There's nothing I could do to change anything at this point.
8: We are where we are, yeah. And it is what it is. Yeah. I would say, though, we just came back from Brazil, and and so it was the first time we got to like meet the sort of fans of the book and hopefully the film. They are so beautifully enthusiastic about it. There's no sort of like, this is how we want it. There was just love and enthusiasm for it. And it really, I thought, my God, we're so fortunate to be able to play these characters that are so beloved by such a wonderful fan base. They're not, it doesn't feel like they're saying mean stuff, right? They just seem really excited about it. So.
1: Yeah, nice. I like that. Because I think when it's a book, when something starts out as a book that has got like a cult following, people have the characters' visualization, the moments in their head, and how someone else sees that or how you two can bring that to life, it can be up for interpretation. Tom, you are wearing a Notting Hill t-shirt. Dare I say, that is my all-time favorite rom-com.
8: How could it not? I mean, it's one of the... I find it's almost impossible to choose a favorite rom-com or a favorite film, but no one does it like Richard Curtis. He just manages. I think there's such sort of lightness of touch, but like a beautiful depth to all of his characters. You're aware there's sort of heartbreaks, but you know it's all going to work out. I don't know. He just holds life so beautifully. I love him. And I thought, yeah.
1: Lily, what's your favorite rom-com? Because you've been doing these looks at the moment. And damn, girl, you smoking.
5: Oh, those looks. I was like, to where am I looking? Oh,
1: no,
5: yes.
1: No, you've been serving the looks.
5: Thank you. Serving looks. Thank you. I love a lot of them. I've said kind of a different answer for everything. I love Uptown Girls. I love 13 Going on 30. I love, of course, can't think of any other ones right now, but also just...
1: No, can I do a random fact for you? Here in Australia, we called 13 Going on 30 Suddenly 30 here in Australia. For some reason, they changed the name in Australia. Yeah, it's weird, right? Like, we got a different version
5: suddenly
1: of the movie title.
5: Well, that also
1: didn't
5: makes
1: test
5: sense.
1: Well.
5: Yeah, wow. That makes sense.
8: You guys do like to abbreviate words, though, hey?
1: Oh, we drop. Oh, yeah,
8: drop
1: we
8: all,
1: don't. We
8: cut
1: we
8: it all
1: the,
8: in
1: we
8: half
1: drop and, everything. Yeah. We don't follow through with anything.
8: Something about 30.
5: Something.
1: Absolutely.
8: Something 30.
1: I'm sure you've been asked about this, but I'm going to ask anyway. Chapter 16.
8: Are you holding the book in your hand there?
1: Because because I am a book talk girly.
5: You're a book talk girly,
1: I'm a book talk girly.
8: Looks like he's doing an audio book of it.
1: Mm-hmm. Her thighs tremble. She tried to open them wider to invite him inside. Maybe you should. Tell me. I could do sexier if you'd like.
5: Oh,
1: I should.
5: Please.
1: She nodded. They were too dazed to kiss with any kind of coordination by this point. Tell me, what was it like making that scene? You both lost for words.
5: Well, there was a lot that went into it. It was sort of a lot of preparation. We got together the weekend before. We blocked it out. It's always, and you hear people, actors say this all the time, but it really is a very choreographed thing. It was not super specific on the page. So it was sort of, we went and with our intimacy coordinator and with Claire, our director, we basically just broke it down into however many beats there were, and I don't know. I wanted to say took our time making sure it felt right, and it mostly actually the scene leading up to it was the more important part to us because that's sort of where the emotions are building, and then so the actual coming together part and being physical with one another.
1: I agree.
5: Was you know. I don't know. Yeah.
8: It was great because also, you know, you got to remember, like, the reason it's such an important moment in the book, and it's like what we're waiting for is these two people to finally be together. Acting that as actors, of course, there's the element of like, oh, you know, you're doing an intimate scene, but we're so well protected now and looked after, and it's such a collaboration with intimacy coordinators. It's looked at just like any other scene, you know. So
1: dare I say it's very unsexy, albeit it comes together being very sexy.
5: Yeah, thank God for the editing process. Because it's really broken up in such small bite-sized little shots, of course, and especially when there's nudity, you sort of have to do it that way. So,
1: well, congratulations to you both. I'm just going to go finish this right now.
5: Please come
1: to Australia sometime. We would love to have you here, all right?
5: We would
1: both
5: love
1: of you.
5: To come
8: love
5: sometime.
8: Australia.
5: Thank you. Smallsy. Now on Kiss.

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1: Meet your new morning obsession. 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
4: What do I hate about myself? 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I literally look like I've been putting forks in PowerPoints.
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4: Yeah.
1: Sydney Kisses Different. With Chris, Amy and Jack in the morning. 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

0: Tampa City, Self-Aware in the Smallsy Show. Tonight right here at Kiss. All right, next artist we're going to play. You know what? 2026 is going to turn out to be this girl's year. Her name is Adela. She got two songs right now, top five, Ain't in LA, which I'm about to play, another song called Nicole Kidman. And what's crazy about all of this is that English is not even her first language. Guess how she taught herself how to speak English?
1: I like mimicked like celebrities. I just like would come home from school and I would spend literally hours on YouTube. Ariana Grande interviews and like Miley Cyrus.
2: Did you know what she was saying?
1: I don't really even understand how it happened.
2: That's incredible.
1: I just like remember one day I was like, oh word, I can understand this now.
0: How crazy is that? English is my only language and I struggle with that at times. Ain't in LA is the song. Adela, the artist, playing now. Kiss, new music on.

0: Let's do this.
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4: 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Coming up for you, going to do new music from Miley Cyrus, Cat's Eye, and we're going to do a round of What Are the Chances? What are the chances? whenever, you know, you hear these stories where you just go, what are the chances that that would happen? We're going to do it next. Right now, Sonny Federa, Becky Hill, brand new Say Something, playing. 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

0: Sam Fender and Olivia Dean, and that is Rain Me in the Smallsy Show tonight right here at KISS. All right, new music in a second. Miley Cyrus, Bass Persuades. Right now, though, it's one of my all-time favourites. This is one of my all-time favourite segments. Let's go.
1: What are the chances?
2: What are the chances?
3: What are the chances?
0: Okay, the game is called, or the segment is called, What Are the Chances? It's where you bring to the show 131065 stories, coincidences, moments where you're simply left saying, what are the chances? Like, the chances that that happened, you're just like,
2: what are the chances?
0: Because the chances are so slim that it's not a coincidence. There's got to be something else happening.
4: Okay.
0: It's a higher power.
4: What's today's story?
0: Would you like to hear today's What Are the Chances story? And I promise you, if you're listening, you're going to end this by going, whoa. You're going to go,
3: what are the chances?
0: Okay. At the age of 15, a woman by the name of Holly Shearer gave up her son Benjamin for adoption. 20 years later, they reconnected and had discovered they were working at the same Utah hospital for nearly 2 years without knowing they were related. Holly was a medical assistant, meaning they crossed paths countless times without ever knowing the shared bond they had.
2: What are the chances?
5: What are the chances? The chances are so low that doesn't happen.
0: Imagine giving up your kid for adoption.
4: And then becoming their co-worker.
0: And then discovering that's your son. That, what are the chances? 131065, have you got a tale that will leave us gagged? Vanessa, welcome to the show. Tell me your story.
6: Hi, guys. So a number of years ago, I took two of my kids onto the train into Melbourne City. Mm. Anyway, we get on the train, we go to sit down, and my son, I put him next to this other woman that was sitting there.
0: Yeah.
6: And he's only a little kid. He's swinging his legs backwards and forwards, not too aggressively, but, you know, like he's excited to be on the train. Anyway, this lady starts yelling at my son, yelling at me, calling us names, saying that we're disrupting her and we need to get off the train. So we get into Melbourne Central Station and we get off, and, you know, it was a little bit upsetting, but we were away from her. We didn't, whatever, right? So a couple of weeks go by. Taylor Swift was in town, and I had two tickets to take my daughters to.
0: Yeah.
6: Anyway, so we get to our row, and we've got to go in the row, and I hear this grumble, like this, sigh. And I'm thinking, oh, God, I'll look down, and it was the same woman.
0: No,
6: that was
0: from
6: the train.
0: Team, what are we saying? What are we saying? Does this get a What Are the Chances?
4: I think so.
0: Okay.
2: What are the chances?
0: The crazy homeless woman from the train is also seated next to you at the Taylor Swift.
6: Oh, my God.
0: Catherine, quickly, what's your What Are the Chances? But get to it quickly for me.
7: Okay, so when I was born, I was adopted, and my parents brought me home.
0: Yeah.
7: And in the back garden was my mother's friend, who had 6 months earlier adopted a little girl as well. We grew up together. We were best friends for 15 years.
0: Yes.
7: When I decided to start looking for my biological family,
0: yes,
7: I met her and found out she was my sister.
0: The girl in the backyard?
7: Correct.
0: Was your sister?
7: Correct.
2: What are the chances?
0: That's a good one. That's a good one.
7: Yeah.
0: Okay, all right, hold on. Rebecca, what have you
8: got?
0: Hi,
8: how are you?
0: What have you got?
8: Both of my daughters are born with the same freckle in the same spot on their hand as me. On the wedding finger. So what are the chances?
0: Ooh, hang on, guys. Team, what are we saying to freckles? Are we doing What Are the Chances of the freckles?
9: Well, after, like, adoption
0: and a crazy testing woman on a train. Mind you, though, is the freckle in the exact same spot on the exact
8: it
0: on all
8: sure
0: of your
8: is
0: fingers?
8: Yep, sure is. Wedding finger spot right at the bottom on the left.
0: You know what, freckles? I'm going to give it to you.
2: What are the chances?
8: Thank you.
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0: That is Olivia. Her tour just kicked off. Have you seen the videos? Oh. That is a show. There was one segment where it rains on her and then her dress like just like disintegrates off her.
1: Is it made of paper?
0: I don't know how that works. Thank God she's got something on underneath, though, or she'd be naked in front of everybody. Hey, the tour for Olivia Rodrigo not coming to Australia. However, Keep It Kiss, your chance to fly overseas and see her live. Smallsy can send you details soon. I should also say, tomorrow night on the show, Benson Boone is going to be here. Noah Kahan on the show this week. Daisy Edgar-Jones, Adela and Jamie Miller. We are back from holidays, baby. And we are stacked with a huge guest lineup. That's all I can say. Right now, Cat's Eye, this is Animal, Smallsy Show, on Tonight at Kiss.

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0: Ariana Grande, Hate That I Made You Love Me in the Smallsy Show tonight here at Kiss. All right, that is the show done. Back tomorrow afternoon, 3 o'clock and 7 o'clock, double header of a guest tomorrow, Mr. Benson Boone. Mr. Electric Blue. Or the Booninator. The Boondog. Mr. Benson Boone is on the show tomorrow with his moustache and all its glory. I got to catch up with him when I was in Vegas in his dressing room, and I can confirm I'm thinking about growing a moustache. It brings aura.
1: Oh.
0: The moustache is an aura generator.
1: Can you grow it, though?
0: Can I personally grow it? I've never tried a moustache. Is it moustache or mustache?
1: What?
0: Moustache? Is it moustache or moustache?
1: I don't know what's happening right now.
0: Moustache?
1: Moustache.
0: Or moustache? No?
1: I don't know.
0: Moustache. Anyway, brings aura. It's like tomato, tomato, right?
1: Yeah.
0: Moustache.
1: Zash. Let's call it the Zash.
0: Let's not. Benson Boone. Benson Boone going to be here tomorrow. He's going to be touring the country in November. He is taking over exclusively tomorrow night and tomorrow afternoon. Keep a Kiss. Plus, we'll have your tickets up for grabs as well. Alex Warren, new song Emerald Eyes, is playing right now. I'm going to try and grow a moustache out between now and tomorrow night. Do you reckon I could do it? No, I don't think I can do it either. See you

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0: Amy Gerard.
2: What do I hate about myself? 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I literally look like I've been putting forks in PowerPoint.
0: Everybody feel good. Jack Charles.
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1: Yeah.
2: Yeah.
0: Sydney Kisses Different. With Chris, Amy and Jack in the morning. Starts November 9. 6 to 9.
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1: Yeah.
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0: 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With Chris, Amy and Jack in the morning. 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

0: late or up early? It's Will and Woody keeping you up.
1: Will and Woody, hope you're having a wonderful drive home for only a couple months more on the air.
2: Get us while you can.
1: Yeah,
2: get
1: we're us on while the air for only eight more weeks. Can.
2: Yes, yeah. Limited edition is what we're calling it. It's Will and Woody limited edition from this point on.
1: Oh, yeah.
2: But and right now, you've caught us in the middle of quite a good bit because producer Jo, it was her birthday dinner, surprise dinner on Saturday. And Jo, happy birthday. 23, I believe.
3: 24.
2: Yeah, that's it. Sorry, my mistake.
1: Are you 24?
3: No, 28.
2: Yeah. Close. Now, Jo, you had a moment where you had to make a speech, which was really nice. And it's quite clear that you forgot that your brother was in the room because of something that happened. Now, my first question to you is, what is your recollection of your speech?
3: I think just because there's a lot of nerves and, like, I didn't know it was a surprise party, obviously, and so, like, there's bits of the night that are a little bit, like, I've maybe don't remember quite well just because, like, so much adrenaline.
2: And maybe some of the responsible alcohol that was consumed. We're over 18, so there was alcohol going around and you responsibly had a few.
3: Yeah, I was drinking,
2: Yeah, great. Okay, so then...
1: Don't need to labour the point.
2: Absolutely not, and I hope I'm not. I think it's just important to know what kind of state she was in. So she's shocked, she's feeling a bit nervous about making the speech, and she's responsibly had a couple of drinks. So then you jump up there, Jo. And so what's your...
3: and Woody, you weren't drinking. You're a sober kid.
2: Yeah, stone cold.
1: This is actually starting to sound a bit sick from the one sober 40-year-old man at the party the drunk party for the 25-year-olds. All of a sudden, it starts to sound a bit sick when he jumps out the front and gets in his Nissan.
2: This was the point.
1: It takes a real mental picture in his head.
2: This was the point where I was like, I think I should go home. Because I said to Eli, who works here as well, I was like, God, everyone here is so young. And then he was like, honey,
1: you're old.
2: And I was like, oh, my God. Anyway, so, yes, you're right, Will. Yeah. I was sober and maybe I should have left before the speeches.
1: No, I'm not saying you should have left before the speeches.
2: Maybe I should have.
1: It's a nice part of the night to be there for. Yeah, I think
2: unless it's a speech like Joe.
1: I think a very uncool middle-aged man thing to do would be to remark on when things got a bit wild at a party where you were sober for and drove home from.
2: Well, that's what I'm doing right now. I was punching my heaps norbles, baby.
1: Publicly.
2: Anyway, Joe. You jump up. Just run us through your recollection of your speech.
3: So I think I made a joke at the start of like, oh, so off the cuff, haha, kidding, I've thought about it.
2: Yep, that's great. Great start. Good laugh from the crowd. It was awesome. You're away.
3: And then I don't know why, but I just gave everyone the full flash, took the top off.
1: Wow.
2: Everything is... Right up there. The bosoms were away. I think there was
3: and because I had an interesting tape job because I was wearing a top that like they needed to be taped and the way I had done it was quite funny. And so I think when I finally pulled it back down, I just went straight again.
2: You did because everyone was shocked. I'd like to make it very clear, I looked away. But given I'm a middle-aged man and I was sober...
1: It sounds worse and worse for you.
2: I chose to look away. As I looked away, though, weirdly, your brother was still looking. And so at that point, though, why did you went again?
3: Okay. I just thought this is what the crowd wants. There's a big cheer.
1: It went wild. Everyone went nuts for it,
2: Absolutely wild.
1: Great.
2: Absolutely wild. The bosoms are out there again in the wild a second time.
1: Stop calling them bosoms.
2: I don't know what to call them.
1: I know, because you're trying to be professional about it, but it's getting worse.
2: And also, you've just framed me as a middle-aged man who was sober at a party and then looking at bosoms. So, look, I'm trying to keep it professional.
1: Yeah, good.
2: Have you had Joe... a conversation with your brother?
3: God, no.
2: Since interesting. Now that feels like an idea for tomorrow.
3: I think we could
2: just call him and say, how'd you feel about my speech?
3: I think I made another joke after the second flash of like, and that they actually sit pretty much here after the surgery I had last year, in case anyone was wondering.
2: You did say that.
1: Wow.
2: Because I remember everything because I was sober.
1: It's getting worse and worse for you.
2: Anyway. That's all I wanted to talk about.
1: So tomorrow, you want to get Joe's brother on the show to see if he remembers his sister's breasts.
2: I mean, when you've said it back to me, probably a bad idea.
1: Is that the
2: probably
1: bit?
2: As you say it back, you know, no bad idea in a brainstorm.
1: I know we've only got 2 months to go, mate, but I think that might be over the line.
2: It's probably over the line. Okay.
3: So also, Mum and Dad live in Perth, and they were asking how the night went, and I, like, absolutely left this out, and so they're going to hear it.
1: Oh, now they're going to hear it.
3: Awesome.
2: Big hello to Kane, Joe's dad, who I do find attractive.
3: What's going on?
1: It's all...
0: The boys will BRB. BTW, the text line is open. 0429 13 1065. XOXO.
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6: 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Kiss.

0: working and they're working. It's Will and Woody keeping you up.
1: Woodrow, we are playing Can You Hear It? Because
2: can you hear it? Can you hear it? Can you hear it?
1: Who cares?
3: No one wants to know why.
1: No one wants to know why. That's right. It is beer or soft drink based on the sound of the can opening. So 131065 is the number if you would like to play, Woods.
3: Got Chase here. Hey, Chase.
4: Hey, mate, how are you?
3: I'm outstanding. Thank you, Chase. Now, as Will said before the song, if you get the record, which is 16 in a row, you, my friend, will be going to see Harry Styles.
1: What?
3: You'll be getting the double to Harry Styles together live in Australia.
1: Are you going, Woods?
3: Am I going to Harry Styles?
1: Yeah.
3: Weirdly, the invitations have dried up since we got sacked. I've actually had a few revoked. Anyway, let's go to Chase. Back to Chase.
5: Woody, can I just jump in here? It's not if you get the record. It's the person with the most amount of cans today wins the tickets.
3: Oh, really?
5: Yeah.
3: Bloody hell.
1: I said that before.
3: Did you?
1: I did. Well, 16 cans. No one's got 16 cans. Like, the record's hard to get. I don't think anyone's getting it. Look, if someone gets the record with 16 cans and they get the Harry Styles tickets, unbelievable.
3: Bloody Chase.
1: Wait. When's Harry Styles?
3: He's in November.
1: Oh, okay. Let's revoke everything because we haven't got any cash.
3: That's
1: we can't
3: right.
1: give away 10 grand for the 16 cans. I see what you're thinking.
3: Right.
1: But what we can give away is Harry Styles tickets if you get 16 cans.
3: That's what I'm thinking.
1: Love that.
3: Yeah.
1: Nice. Harry. Bad luck.
6: No, you can't do that. So sorry.
1: What do you mean?
6: They have the tickets this week and that's it.
1: Oh, we've only got them this week.
6: Yeah. So
1: Where are the tickets going?
6: What's that?
1: Where are the tickets going?
6: To listeners this week.
1: Yeah. No, but if we don't give them away this week.
6: I don't know, but not to us.
3: Oh, not to us. They go to Smallsy.
1: That's fair enough. That is fair enough.
3: Okay, Chase, let's crack some cans for you, my friend.
1: And are we still, what are we going with?
3: So, Chase, if you get the most cans out of anyone today, you're going to see Harry Styles.
1: How many rounds of Harry Styles tickets have we got this week?
6: One a day.
1: Oh.
6: Double pass.
1: We'll do it every day.
3: Okay, Harry.
4: Come on, boy.
3: Here we go. Here's can one, Chase.
4: Oh, I reckon that's a beer.
3: Nice, Chase.
1: Nice, Chase.
3: Well done,
1: good for you, mate.
3: Okay, can two, Chase.
4: Oh, that'd have to be another beer.
3: Incorrect, Chase. Oh. Look, you've got one on the board, though, my friend. So if no one else gets to one, you're going to see Harry Styles. Let's go to Kelly here.
1: Got to say to Chase and to everyone playing, that sounded a lot like a beer.
3: Didn't it? It absolutely did. But that's the game, guys. That's the game. Kelly, you want to hear some cans?
7: I do. Thanks, guys. Please.
3: Bloody oath. Here's can one.
7: Oh, that's a soft drink.
3: Yes, it is, Kelly. How much do you love Harry Styles?
7: I love Harry Styles.
3: Oh, okay. Cans to Harry. We'll work on the title. Kelly, here's can number two.
7: Soft drink.
1: Bad luck, Kel. Sorry, just the one Kel. For you. I think if everyone just gets one, then it's got to go to Chase because he was the first player.
3: I agree with that.
1: Yep. He's the man in front, too.
3: Okay, so, Kelly, you've unfortunately got no chance.
1: Bad luck, Kelly.
3: Should we call it?
1: Thanks for playing.
3: Harry Cans.
1: I think Harry's seen enough cans in his life. I don't think we need to tie him in with
3: he
1: it.
3: He does like soft drink. Let's go to Jasmine here. Jasmine, you ready for can
8: Hello.
3: Number one?
8: Yes, I'm ready.
3: Okay, here it is, Jazz.
8: Oh, that's a soft drink.
3: Let's go to a song, Jazz.
1: Oh, it's
3: let's,
1: one
3: go, to, let's go to a song.
1: I mean, I suppose if she gets it.
3: Right? She's right in the running for Harry Styles' ticket. The rules have changed all of a sudden. Jazz, you've had to guess at can number one for Harry Styles' tickets. We will tell you right up next if you have got one can. Can you hear it?
0: It's Will and Woody for when life gets big on you.
9: Meet your new morning obsession. 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
13: What do I hate about myself? 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
10: Yeah.
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9: 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With Chris, Amy and Jack in the morning. 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
16: 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Let's get back to the music now.

0: You just said that.
1: but he's attractive. He's attractive to look at, isn't he, Nikki?
2: That's right. That's
1: gorgeous,
2: right.
1: Gorgeous man. Okay, gorgeous. Nikki, here is can number
0: I don't
1: two.
0: Think Nikki knows who Harry Styles is.
1: Neither, but they're free tickets. Can number two to get you to Harry Styles.
2: Soft drink.
1: Yes, it is, Nikki!
0: Huge!
1: Chop that, Chase. Sorry.
0: Where's Chase? Can you give us Chase? Chase, suffering your chocks, mate.
3: I'm here, mate.
0: Yeah, we know.
3: Oh, unlucky.
0: Robbed.
1: Unlucky.
0: Robbed.
1: Mate. Unlucky.
0: Mate, call up tomorrow. We've got more Harry Styles tickets to give away tomorrow. Hardest tickets to get in town. I think you can still buy tickets to three of the Melbourne shows and both the Sydney shows, but look, they're tough. But we've got more tomorrow.
1: At livenation.com.au, you can go and get those tickets. Or don't bother, just play Can You Hear It with us.
0: Absolutely. Most cans tomorrow, get themselves some Harry Styles tickets. The Time Machine, some of the best gear from us over the last decade is coming up. Oh, did you see? No, you haven't seen it yet. Project Hail Mary. This is
1: I saw it.
0: This was great in that.
1: Oh, yeah.
0: It was so good. Did really well. Great film.
4: 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I don't know if I should call a doctor or a fisherman, but you should probably go look at it on TikTok at Will and Woody on the socials.
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1: Can't sleep? It's Will and Woody keeping you up.
2: We are going to be leaving the airwaves in a couple of months. We're respectfully given the boot. But before we get out, I keep saying respectfully given the boot. Like, am I saying?
3: The terminology they're using is your contract is not being renewed. Which is, it's beautiful.
2: It's respectful. It's,
3: that's like silk coming out of your mouth.
2: It's respectful.
3: Your contract is not being renewed.
2: Yeah, yeah, cool. So, yeah, yeah. So, we're celebrating some great moments we've had on there in the last decade.
4: We're going back.
5: Let's go back in time.
4: Going back in time. You're telling me that you built a time machine?
3: And the first one we've chosen today, well, we haven't chosen it. The producers are choosing moments from 8 years here at KISS.
2: Yes.
3: Now, from mine.
2: Mm. Oh, wow. Is this just like a walk down memory lane? I saw Tim the Ham Sandwich.
3: Yeah, he was our old audio producer.
2: Is this just this is your life? Is this going to happen over the next 2 months? Are you guys just going to bring old people that used to work on the show into the building?
6: Yeah,
2: yes. Oh, Tim, wow.
3: Any nice words to say, Tim, while you're passing through?
6: I love you both.
2: Oh,
6: you're beautiful.
2: Oh,
6: beautiful.
2: Jesus.
3: Oh, that's very sweet.
2: Beautiful, beautiful
7: was Tim's
2: man.
7: Call to axe the show?
3: It's wow. Oh, the velvet sledgehammer himself. There we go. So anyway, we're about to play some audio from a barbershop quartet that we did with Rob Millsy Mills, Phil from Human Nature, you and me, of course.
2: These are our first picks, by the way, for the barbershop.
3: On
2: Phil and Millsy.
3: 100%. Who else would you want in a barbershop
2: quartet?
3: Well,
2: we said with Movember we'd take four celebrities into Ballarat. Yep.
3: And this definitely wasn't a case of these guys are available.
2: Not at all.
3: This was number one.
2: Not at all.
3: And two
2: Millsy turned down two or three musicals, and Phil left his residency in Las Vegas with Human Nature to come to Ballarat and sing in a hairdresser.
3: Exactly. Now, for mine, this wasn't necessarily a highlight of the last 8 years. Like, I thought it was an okay bit. But we are going to be playing some more. So where does this start, Tommy?
8: This is the journey to get you up to the performance.
3: Okay, great. Far away. Will, you've organised a world-class barbershop quartet featuring Phil from Human Nature and Rob Mills. Phil, you think you deserve the position of baritone?
9: Yeah, I'd like to give it a go, guys. I reckon I could fit in really well.
10: Every time you cry.
2: Every time you cry.
9: My last name actually is Burton, and I am a member of Human Nature.
2: Welcome, Phil!
3: I'm sick of this.
2: Rob, you want to be part of the barbershop quartet?
10: That makes you larger than life.
2: Yeah. Rob,
9: I've done this a few times.
2: Oh, Woods, I'm sorry.
9: Mate, I'm so sorry to do this to you.
3: It's Millsy. It's you. But you still won't let me in the group.
11: I'll come in.
2: Well, Woods, let's be honest. You haven't got what it takes, and you're not helping yourself by interrupting our rehearsals.
12: I take you to the candy shop.
11: No, stop.
3: I thought you gave me a look.
11: It wasn't the look you expected.
2: So look, we brought in former Australian Idol judge Ian Dicko Dixon.
13: I never want to hear you say I want it that way.
14: Woody,
2: yes.
14: I would basically give you a big thumbs up for authenticity because the logic of the music industry dictates there is always one member of a boy band that can't sing for shit.
3: So he's in.
14: You're in, mate.
3: Yeah!
12: But before we hit the road, we went head-to-head with the Wiggles to see if we were performance ready.
15: Toot, toot, chugga, chugga, big red car. We're going to ride the whole day long.
3: Wow. We got hustled. We got hustled by the Wiggles.
16: Hot potato, hot potato.
3: Potato,
16: potato,
3: potato.
16: Potato, potato, potato. Potato,
3: potato.
16: Spuds.
3: Potato. Potato, potato, potato. Yeah! What did you think, Wiggles?
17: I hope my barber wins this competition because I want to see you guys perform live.
3: Yeah, I mean, pretty good build.
2: Well, that was actually a lovely. Yeah. I didn't realize there was so many moving parts.
3: The Wiggles
2: were
3: in there.
2: The Wiggles were in there.
3: Dicko's in there. This is a great bit.
2: Yeah.
3: So can we go to the performance now?
2: So there was a big part of that was whether or not you were going to be part of the quartet. I'd forgotten about that.
3: I did forget that as well.
2: Yeah.
3: Yes.
8: My favourite part was when you had Rob Mills on the phone and you pretended like you didn't know who Rob Mills was on the phone.
3: Yeah, that's right. Yeah. It was, and Phil as well. I mean, how's that for performance there from
2: us? You knew who it was?
3: Of course.
2: Did you?
3: I think both of us knew.
2: Ah.
3: Acting.
2: Wow.
3: Anyway, really pulling the curtain down, opening the kimono, as they say.
2: I thought that I didn't know.
3: I'm pretty sure we all knew.
2: Is that right?
3: And then we had an idea. We were like, wouldn't it be funny if they called up as randoms? And then we were like, oh, my God, it's Millsy.
8: Anyway, the song that you sung was a cover of Candy Shop.
3: Oh, yes. Yeah, classic.
8: I'll take you to the
2: barber
8: shop.
2: Are we going to
8: play it? Yeah, you ready for
2: it? Let's hear a bit of it. We might.
3: It's only 30 seconds. You can gong us. You can gong us if you want.
8: It's only 30 seconds.
3: All right, here we go.
0: Will what they do.
5: What they do.
0: Feel where they do.
5: Where they do.
7: The things they do.
5: Things they do.
18: Are just between them and you.
0: Woo! I'll take you to the barber shop.
5: To the barber shop.
0: While they cut your locks.
5: While they cut your locks.
0: How it all gets blocked.
5: How it all.

0: shop.
1: Actually, not bad.
2: Sounded lovely.
1: That was really good.
2: Big shout out to our friends at Movember.
1: Absolutely. And Millsy and Phil, of course.
2: Yeah, Millsy and Phil.
1: We love the boys.
2: We love the boys.
1: Let's bring back the quartet. We're available.
2: Very available. Well, they might not be now.
1: It's true. That is true.
2: They've got jobs. They've got careers.
1: Yeah.
2: You and I, we're out the door in 2 months. And we'll be remembering the best parts of the show again tomorrow. It's Will and Woody.
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10: 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Kiss.

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3: You better bring out your good ones now. I know you're saving your favourite ones. Don't save any more, my friend.
4: Only 10 more Will's Reddits to go.
3: We might have a whole show of Will's Reddit, just you talking about your favourite things on Reddit for 2 hours. I'd listen.
4: Why are you saying that ironically?
3: I didn't mean to.
4: I think a lot of people would listen. We'd put that forward for the ACRA Awards if they still had them. We'd put them forward for the company. Mm-hmm. Radio Awards. Were we allowed to nominate ourselves for the ARN Radio like awards? Do we get?
5: I think we nominated the show.
4: It's like a posthumous nomination now.
5: I wonder.
3: We're more chance to win an award posthumously.
4: Right, yeah, it's like we're an artist that's died. And people get around us more.
3: Yeah, absolutely.
4: Maybe not. All right, now let's get into this. So I missed quite a lot that I missed out on Will's Reddit recently, over the break.
3: Oh, yeah. Okay.
4: Missed out on the Ed Sheeran thing. Would have dined out on that. Sure. That was happening. Yeah, that was hot and happening. And there was some beautiful irony in there. And, you know, I think... Anyway, look, I can't comment on that anymore. But what I can do is I'm just loving the fact that a few celebs are actually now putting their hand up and actually going like, I actually care about what's going on over there. Okay. And there is some genocide happening. And my number one at the moment is Angelina Jolie.
3: Oh.
4: I don't know if you've seen this online.
3: I haven't.
4: She's completely... She shared satellite images of Gaza on her phone where you can see Gaza before and after the Israeli invasion.
3: Oh, wow.
4: Wild.
3: Wow.
4: Like flattening, complete flattening. Just if you want to go and have a look at that, I would highly recommend it. If you need any more evidence that there's some bad stuff going on there, check it out. And yes, Ed, I will happily be on before you if you know it on the show. Now,
3: I did reach out actually.
4: Just Will with
3: a DJ
4: guitar.
3: Manager.
4: Oh, nice. That would have been out. Nice. DJ Will before.
3: Haven't got an email back, amazingly. I thought they'd be desperate.
4: I wouldn't do it, mate. I wouldn't do it for all the money in the world. Now, another one, good one here that I think you can relate to. I think everyone can relate to this. This is from one of my favorite threads called Me IRL or Mural, as I was calling it for a while.
3: Me in real life. Yep.
4: Yeah, Mural.
3: Yeah, Mural. Got it.
4: I've faced more peer pressure to eat protein as an adult than I did to take drugs when I was a teenager.
3: Yeah, it's everywhere. People keep telling me, like, if they ask me how much I weigh and then they do the calculation, they go, that means you need to be having this much protein a day. And you're like, I don't even want to calculate how much protein I'm having in the day.
4: Do you also know, like, you know how well then that you go to, like, a smoothie bar or some such?
3: Yeah.
4: And they're like, well, do you want some protein in that?
3: Yeah.
4: Even if they say to me, like, you can't taste it, it's just like a powder or a supplement.
3: Yeah.
4: Still just feels a bit off.
3: Also, it's like, they say it's like $2. Like, add some protein for $2.
4: Yeah.
3: Scoop of protein for $2.
4: Yeah.
3: Like, how dare you?
4: Yeah.
3: Also, have you been through the muesli bar section of the supermarket these days?
4: It's all
3: every
4: protein.
3: Every single muesli
4: it's all
3: bar. In
4: everything's
3: bowl.
4: Protein.
3: Protein. We put protein in it.
4: Yeah. I want to have a chocolate milkshake that's unhealthy. You know, like, I actually feel like unhealthy things.
3: Yeah, little treat.
4: People can't get that through their head. Yeah. Can't go to Starbucks now. Starbucks.
3: Yeah.
4: Without them saying, do you want some protein?
3: Yeah. Yeah,
4: I don't.
3: I know, mate. It's all through Boost as well. I love Boost. I love Janine Ellis. But they're putting a lot of protein in those Boost juices.
4: It's going to be commercially friendly all the way to the end here. And we love Starbucks and we love Ed Sheeran.
3: Can't turn that off.
4: Going to tick them all off. We'll keep moving.
3: Mate,
4: anyway.
3: I might work at Boost next year. Who knows?
4: I reckon you do really well at Boost, actually.
3: Yeah, I'll get the visor on. I'll put the visor on. No worries.
4: Yeah. Okay, going to keep moving here.
3: Give me a call, Janine.
4: I can call Janine for you. So we text occasionally.
3: You text Janine Ellis, the founder of Boost?
4: Yeah,
3: you really are a business dog, aren't you?
4: I've got great relationships with these sorts of people.
3: You hang out with David Gingell as well.
4: Occasionally.
3: And
4: I know, mate. I know. I love these sorts of guys. I just love talking shop.
3: Yeah,
4: I love the industry.
3: Yeah.
4: Shame I'm not part of it anymore. we'll get going. We'll keep going. Not that one. That's a bit boring. Going to be hard to knock. Oh, okay. I find this one really interesting. Okay, yeah. there's a thread that I follow called Mildly Infuriating.
3: Yeah.
4: This post went nuts recently. It was about a mum complaining about her son not accepting a buy one, get one free offer at the servo.
3: Right.
4: So he went down to the servo and was like, g'day, can I get an ice cream, a tub of ice cream? And they go, oh, did you know at the moment if you buy one, you get one free? And he goes, nah.
3: What?
4: Because they were trying to do the whole like, because you know when you go to the servo and you go, g'day, I'll get a Gatorade. And they go, you know, if you get two of them, you only have to pay 20 cents more, but you get two.
3: Yeah.
4: He said no.
3: But it was for free.
4: Yes. Yeah.
3: It's like he's throwing a tub of ice cream down the gutter.
4: It's the same situation. They've gone, you want a tub of ice cream? Hey, just so you know, normally you'd pay $12 for two. You're only going to pay $6.50 for two today. And he said no.
3: God.
4: Anyway, yeah. His mum's written this rant. Like,
3: yeah, great.
4: She's right. devastated because she's like, I'm at home. I love him. I think I still love him, but he could have brought some ice cream back for me.
3: Yeah.
4: But I was reading this, empathizing with the guy because I'm often at like 7-Eleven and they're like, do you want another orange Powerade for 50 cents? And I'm like, no, I actually only want one.
3: But save it for another day, Will.
4: But then I've got to carry
3: a Powerade for 50 cents,
4: but I've got to carry it around in my pocket.
3: Yeah.
4: And I care about the planet and I don't think I need more plastic. But you flipped it on you.
3: You flipped it on me, but you get in a Powerade in the first place. Just don't.
4: I'm
3: get
4: getting a Powerade in the first place, but I don't want two.
3: Yeah, right.
4: Do you not feel? Do you feel that way? No, do you take it, Tommy? Do you take the extra one?
1: Excuse me.
4: Do you take the extra one? do you when they go? You'd have a chewing gum. You get extra chewing gum for another 10 cents. Do you take the extra?
1: If it was like chewy, sure. But like the ice cream I get.
4: Yeah, right.
1: The ice cream I get because then
4: it's going to go rank in the car.
1: Well, it's also too much ice cream.
4: Yeah, I agree.
3: No, but you don't have to have it straight away, guys.
4: I agree.
3: The value, guys. How you're like? No, it's not about it.
4: But it's also with the sweet things that you can't control yourself with. Like if it's like another Kit Kat, you're like, I'm just going to eat that now.
3: That's true. Well, I've got self control, Will.
4: Oh, shut up.
0: The Will and Woody text line is always open. Message the boys on 0429 13 1065. XOXO.
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0: it's implied at our age when we have got kids that bringing kids, yes. 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
1: 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If you're in your 20s, it's implied that kids aren't.
2: Guys, save it for the bit.
1: Yeah, no, fair enough.
2: Oh, it's a good spot, though. It's a good spot, though. Put that down.
1: Keep the powder dry.
2: 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We'll bank you.
1: Call tomorrow.
2: Tomorrow.
1: Because right now, I have to focus on producer Joe's speech because the night was going so incredibly well. But, Joe, you clearly don't give anything away, and it's quite clear that you forgot that your brother was in the room because of something that happened. Now, my first question to you is, what is your recollection of your speech?
3: I think just because there's a lot of nerves and, like, I didn't know it was a surprise party, obviously, and so, like, there's bits of the night that are a little bit, like, I've maybe don't remember quite well just because, like, so much adrenaline.
1: And maybe some of the responsible alcohol that was consumed were over 18, so there was alcohol going around and you responsibly had a few.
3: Yeah, I was drinking, yep.
1: Yeah, great. Okay, so then...
0: Don't need to labour the point.
1: Absolutely not, and I hope I'm not. I think it's just important to know what kind of state she was in. So she's shocked, she's feeling a bit nervous about making the speech, and she's responsibly had a couple of drinks. So then you jump up there, Joe, and so what's your...
3: And Woody, you weren't drinking. You're a sober kid. Yeah,
1: stone cold.
0: This is actually starting to sound a bit sick from the one sober 40-year-old man at the drunk party for the 25-year-olds. All of a sudden, it starts to sound a bit sick when he jumps out the front and gets in his Nissan.
1: This was the point.
0: Dad takes a real mental picture in his head.
1: This was the point where I was like, I think I should go home. Because I said to Eli, who works here as well, I was like, God, everyone here is so young. And then he was like... Honey,
0: you're old.
1: And I was like, oh, my God. Anyway, so, yes, you're right, Will. Yeah. I was sober and maybe I should have left before the speeches.
0: No, I'm not saying you should have left before the speeches.
1: Maybe I should have.
0: It's a nice part of the night to be there for. Yeah, I think
1: unless it's a speech like Joe gave.
0: I think a very uncool middle-aged man thing to do would be to remark on when things got a bit wild at a party where you were sober for and drove home from.
1: Well, that's what I'm doing right now. I was punching my heaps normals, baby.
0: Publicly.
1: Anyway, Joe. You jump up. Just run us through your recollection of your speech.
3: So I think I made a joke at the start of like, oh, so off the cuff, haha, kidding, I've thought about it.
1: Yep, that's great. Great start. Good laugh from the crowd. It was awesome. You're away.
3: And then I don't know why, yeah, but I just gave everyone the full flash, took the top off.
0: Wow.
1: Everything is... Right up there. The bosoms were away. I think there was
3: and
1: a comment.
3: I had an interesting tape job because I was wearing a top that, like, they needed to be taped. And the way I had done it was quite funny. And so I think when I finally pulled it back down, I just went straight again.
1: You did. Because everyone was shocked. I'd like to make it very clear, I looked away. But given I'm a middle-aged man and I was just sober.
0: It sounds worse and worse for you.
1: I chose to look away. As I looked away, though, weirdly, your brother was still looking. And so at that point, you went again?
3: Okay. I just thought this is what the crowd wants. There's a big cheer.
0: It went wild. Everyone went nuts for it.
1: Absolutely wild.
0: Great.
1: Absolutely wild. The bosoms are out there again in the wild a second time.
0: Stop calling them bosoms.
1: I don't know what to call them.
0: I know, because you're trying to be professional about it, but it's getting worse.
1: And also, you've just framed me as a middle-aged man who was sober at a party then looking at bosoms. So, look, I'm trying to keep it professional.
0: Yeah, good.
1: Have you had Joe... a conversation with your brother?
3: God, no.
1: Since interesting. Now that feels like an idea for tomorrow.
3: I think we could just call him
1: and say, how'd you feel about my speech?
3: I think I made another joke after the second flash of like, and that they actually sit pretty much here after the surgery I had last year, in case anyone was wondering.
1: You did say that.
0: Wow.
1: Because I remember everything because I was so far.
0: It's getting worse and worse for you.
1: Anyway. That's all I wanted to talk about.
0: So tomorrow, you want to get Joe's brother on the show to see if he remembers his sister's breasts.
1: I mean, when you've said it back to me, probably a bad idea.
0: Is that the
1: probably
0: bit?
1: As you say it back, you know, no bad idea in a brainstorm.
0: I know we've only got 2 months to go, mate, but I think that might be over the line.
1: That's probably over the line. Okay.
3: Also, mum and dad live in Perth, and they were asking how the night went, and I, like, absolutely left this out, and so they're going to hear it.
0: Oh, now they're going
3: to
0: hear
3: it. Awesome.
1: Big hello to Kane, Joe's dad, who I do find attractive.
3: What's going on?
0: It's all...
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2: 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On the other hand, there's this guy called Woody who sits opposite me who often doesn't have a lot of great things to say. 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
1: Do I kiss with tongue or without tongue? 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
8: Morning, I'm Saskia Channing. A parliamentary inquiry begins today into artificial intelligence. E-Safety Commissioner Julie Inman-Grant talking up the work done here to prevent its misuse.
10: We've taken action against 9 nudifying apps. We're the first country in the world to have provisions to prevent AI chatbots and companions from delivering harmful content to young people.
8: On the ABC there, a Greens-backed think tank has come up with an idea to help lower our grocery bills by more than 20%. The $25 billion plan involves forcibly acquiring up to 200 Coles and Woolworths stores and creating a chain of taxpayer-funded supermarkets. And the US Secretary of State is playing down the risk of a pneumonic plague outbreak following the death of a Russian scientist who broke a test tube containing live plague bacteria. Russia has responded by locking down hospitals and medical centres within 50 k's of where the incident took place. Marco Rubio says the US is keeping an eye on it.
11: Something like that gets out, it could quickly spread. So we're watching and monitoring it closely. I don't think it's cause for alarm, but it is cause for focus.
8: Your sport check next.
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8: In sport, Kangaroo skipper Isaiah Yeo says he wouldn't have put himself up for national selection had he not been fully fit heading into the World Cup, which kicks off next week in Sydney. The Panthers star telling Seven his pec surgery can wait.
13: I'll get it all fixed up whenever the tournament's done. Hopefully that's after a final in Brisbane in, what, 5 or 6 weeks' time.
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8: Kiss Cast, a shower or two today, getting up to 27 degrees. More rain tomorrow with tops of 19. Thursday, partly cloudy and 20. 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
15: What's up? It's Taylor Swift. The story behind me writing the song Patient Zero is one of my friends told us that she had been reached out to by the new girlfriend of an ex of hers, asking if she had had the same experiences with this guy. And I wonder if I could write something from the perspective of getting this phone call. So that's what I did, and Patient Zero is the result, and I'm really proud of it. I hope you like it.
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Sydney's number one hit music station, Kiss 106.5. Tuesday, October 6th. Back to it then after the long weekend. And Sydney Kiss is different with your new breakfast show. Chris, Amy and Jack in the morning. It's coming really soon. It's like 5 weeks away. November 9th, 6 a.m. They will go live with a new era for Sydney. You don't want to miss it. It's going to be epic. Tame Impala, Dracula, plays now at Kiss 106.5.

0: Your number one hit music station is Kiss. Gonna do Olivia Rodrigo, The Cure, in moments. 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
8: Morning, I'm Saskia Channing. Families in Sydney's southwest are being promised easier access to healthcare with a new health hub planned for Campbelltown to ease pressure on busy hospitals. The centre will bring together services like GP care, chronic disease support and preventative healthcare. However, it could still be up to 2 years away. It's off to court today for a woman accused of stabbing a man in the hand at Newtown. The alleged incident happened yesterday morning in King Street, with the 26-year-old later found nearby carrying a knife. Pressure is growing on the Premier to stop a series of pro-Palestine vigils that have been planned for tomorrow. That's because October 7 marks the anniversary of the Hamas attacks in Israel that killed around 1,200 people back in 2023. And a think tank has launched a bold proposal to help Aussie families save on the grocery bills. Under the $25 billion plan from the Greens Institute, the government would forcibly acquire 200 Coles and Woolworths stores and open a chain of taxpayer-funded supermarkets. It says this could deliver savings of up to 22%. Your sport check next.
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8: In sport, Kangaroo skipper Isaiah Yeo says he's happy to delay pec surgery to lead Australia at the Rugby League World Cup, which starts next week. The Panther star has told Seven he wouldn't be playing if he wasn't fully fit.
11: Ultimately, if I felt like I was going to be detrimental, couldn't contribute to the Australian side, then I would have put my hand up, but I feel like I can.
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8: The Kiss Cast, a shower or two today, getting up to 27 degrees. More rain tomorrow with tops of 19. Thursday, partly cloudy and 20. Sydney Kiss is different with your new breakfast show, Chris, Amy and Jack in the morning. 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

playing the Domain February next year. Calvin Harris on Kiss 106.5, Sydney's number one hit music station. Back to it after the long weekend. It's 20 to 6, shower or two around today, 29 in our west, 27 in the city. And at 7 and 8 a.m., you could win thousands on Kiss's pop quiz. Get 10 questions right in 60 seconds. The money is yours. 7 a.m., question one, Charlie and the Chocolate Factory. Write it down. Right at home. You're on Sydney's Kiss 106.5. Morning.

0: Sydney's number one hit music station, Kiss 106.5, and Sydney Kisses Different with your new breakfast show. 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
0: Right now, your chance to see Robbie Williams live in Sydney. Going to be absolutely huge. G Flip is supporting him. Massive gig, massive talent. 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
6: Sydney traffic. In Fairfield, a crash closing off Poulding Street, both directions between Cumberland Highway and Rawson Road. The tidal flow has not kicked in this morning along sections of Military Road through Neutral Bay at Wickham Road and Cremorne near Spofford Street. Someone's lost a wheelie bin in French's Forest. It's on Forest Way southbound just passing Adam Street. 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Bedshed, no one's better in the bedroom. Kiss cast a shower or two today. 27 in the city and 29 in the west. That's Kiss traffic and weather together. Yeah.
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12: Now.
11: Morning, I'm Saskia Channing. A woman's been charged after a stabbing in the Inner West. Police shutting down part of King Street in Newtown yesterday after a man in his 40s was allegedly attacked by an unknown woman. Officers then tasering the accused who'd refused to drop a knife. The 26-year-old is being refused bail to face court today. We're one step closer to a revitalised CBD in Parramatta, with the local council endorsing a concept design for the precinct. The multi-million dollar project will feature a new bridge, boardwalks and pathways between the town centre and river foreshore. The project expected to begin construction next year. Bathurst 1000 fans being warned of big delays this weekend, with more than 200,000 people heading to Mount Panorama while part of the Great Western Highway remains closed. There'll be detours through the Blue Mountains and Lithgow, but they are expected to be packed. And women feel higher levels of pain than men. A global study including the universities of Sydney and Melbourne has found women report higher levels of pain across all 11 parts of the bodies that researchers looked at. Your sport check next.
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11: In sport, Roosters players will enjoy a sleep in this morning after a big few days of celebrations after their NRL Premiership double. Meanwhile, former Chooks star Brayden Astors told Fox, Trent Robinson will now go down as one of the best coaches in the modern era after winning his fourth grand final.
13: He dives deeper. He takes the players to a place that they've never been before. You've got to respect that. He's a deep thinker.
11: The Kiss cast is next.
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11: The Kiss cast, a shower or two today, getting up to 27 degrees in the city and 29 in the west. More rain tomorrow with tops of 19 degrees. Thursday, partly cloudy and 20. Win tickets to see Harry Styles live this morning from 9 a.m. on Kiss 106.5.
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15: Wake up!
16: Good morning. This is your wake up call.
17: It's 6 a.m.
18: in the morning.
17: Kiss breakfast.
19: Who the hell? What the hell is going down?
20: Down.
2: Hi, I'm Keanu Reeves.
10: What's up? It's Sydney Sweeney.
2: Thank you very much for hanging out.
10: This is the highlight of my entire week.
12: Let's go!
15: Yo, it's Billie Eilish.
16: This is Ed Sheeran on Kiss.
17: My name is Alex Warren.
18: Kiss Breakfast is live now.
19: Yeah.
20: Hello, it's Tuesday. Good morning, Mikey, Amy Gerard for Chemist Warehouse. You all right?
21: Morning.
20: What's going on?
21: I'm just having my morning stretch.
20: Is that what you do every morning?
21: I do. I actually drove this morning with my heat seat on and my...
20: Oh, how good's that?
21: And my steering wheel seat on and...
20: Steering wheel seat?
21: Sorry. My steering wheel heat
20: warmer
21: on as well.
20: Yeah.
21: I don't know if it's safe.
20: Why?
21: Because I was quite tired last night. I stayed up.
20: Yeah.
21: Mobland, my favourite show of all time. It drops. It like breadcrumbs me an episode every Monday night.
20: Oh, I kind of... It's old school. It's like how you used to watch a show on TV once a week instead of serving it up the whole...
21: Do you prefer it that way?
20: No, because you want to keep watching. But my problem is I will just keep watching the whole thing.
21: You binge watch it though, right?
20: Yeah. I don't mind the drip feeding. I don't like it. But I kind of do, if that makes sense.
21: I don't like it, but I actually like it because it gives me something to look forward to on a Monday.
20: Yeah.
21: And I'm really impatient otherwise. So if I wasn't being like held at bay, I would just binge watch the whole thing.
20: Whole
21: and then
20: thing, yeah.
21: I'd be so disappointed that it was over.
20: Yeah. So but you were staying up late. But you could watch that today.
21: No, because me and Ryan watch it together.
20: Oh, cute.
21: It's our little thing.
20: Is that the one thing you do together now?
21: Pretty much. We sit on the lounge and we watch Mobland together. But because of that, I was very tired. But I had to make a phone call this morning because it was my big Posy's birthday over in the UK.
20: You call her Posy?
21: Yes. Her nickname is Posy because she's part Pom, part Aussie.
20: Oh, I get it. Okay.
21: She's actually not part Aussie. She's full English. But she spent a lot of time in Australia because my mum moved here.
20: Part Aussie then? Yeah.
21: Yeah. So I rang her and I was like, oh, happy birthday. You 91? And she goes, 92. And I said, oh, there's some good innings, Pos. And she goes, far too long. And I was like, what do you mean?
20: Oh, is she at the I just want to die stage? You know how they get like that?
21: She's like, this is far too long. Don't ever live for this long.
20: Is she healthy? Is she?
21: She's fine. She was sourced as. She loves the whiskey.
20: Oh, wow.
21: She's basically been told that her, she's got sclerosis
20: of the liver.
21: And
20: so
21: it's
20: can't
21: in
20: drink.
21: Failure. And they've said stop drinking. And she said, pig's bum, as if I'm going to stop.
20: At 92,
21: right?
20: If you've made it that long and you love a whiskey,
21: she's like, if
20: you
21: I
20: might
21: go
20: as well.
21: Out with my liver and I turn fluoro yellow, so be it.
20: Yeah, I'm
21: she's
20: with
21: not
20: her.
21: Giving it up. Yeah.
20: She sounds like a real character.
21: Oh, she is a character. I remember she came out for my brother's 18th, and there's this photo of her, and she's doing a yard glass. She sculled the yard glass, and then we all had to get her to put her tits back in because she loved to, like, have a little flash, yeah.
20: Sorry, what? Your nan used to get her tits out?
21: Yeah, she was a good
20: at
21: time.
20: Her grandson's party.
21: At his 18th, yeah.
20: I know where you get it all from.
21: My family over in the UK, they are a good time.
20: But your parents were quite strict. I'm guessing this is your mum's mum?
21: My mum's mum and my mum's dad was very strict.
20: Uh-huh.
21: Yeah, and he used to have a tight leash on Posy.
20: And now, since he went, she's just living it up, drinking whiskey.
21: Yeah, and she got herself a boyfriend and everything.
20: Oh, really?
21: Yeah.
20: Oh, yeah, you did tell me that.
21: Yeah.
20: She still got the boyfriend?
21: No, he died too. Yeah. That's what happens later in age,
20: well, no
21: right?
20: wonder she's... Like, when you think about it, if you're 92, right?
21: Yeah.
20: You've seen a lot of friends, family, sisters, brothers, her parents.
21: Yeah.
20: You've seen a lot of people die.
21: Yeah.
20: Around you.
21: Mm-hmm.
20: So how can you be that happy, you know?
21: Well, she's happy. She's living her best life. She's got herself a new boyfriend. He's passed on.
20: Oh, she's got another one.
21: No, she's got a male... companion now.
20: Oh, right. A toy boy.
21: A little toy boy, yeah.
20: Oh,
21: hey, I want to know, did you, you had a voucher for that restaurant?
20: Yeah, work here gave me a $500 voucher to go and spend at a restaurant.
21: Work has not given me a $500 voucher.
20: Mm, yeah.
21: And you were very keen to make sure that you spent all $500 of it.
20: Wait,
21: did you make it happen?
20: Here's the thing, because I asked you, I said, with this voucher, if I don't spend it all, can I use it again? And
21: mm-mm,
20: you said no.
21: Mm-mm.
20: All right. So I went in there on Friday with my girlfriend.
21: Yep.
20: And I said, we are spending the $500. But I don't want to spend over $500.
21: No.
20: Because if it's a freebie, you want to spend the complete amount of the freebie.
21: Yes.
20: So we actually, we started using a calculator to add it up every time we ordered something. Okay. And then I went, no. Go to chat. So I took a photo of the menu in ChatGPT. I told it what I'd ordered. I told it to keep adding it up. I told it we only had $500. I got it to $498. It was so
21: it's
20: good.
21: Quite impressive.
20: Yeah.
21: Did you have a lot of drinks?
20: Oh, or, yeah, yeah.
21: Yeah, you did?
20: Yeah, but you'd be surprised
21: how
20: with a fancy
21: it adds
20: restaurant.
21: Up, right?
20: It all adds up, yeah. I mean, food we didn't even need. I was completely full.
21: I remember for my 40th, some girlfriends of mine gave me a $500 voucher to Aria, like some fancy restaurant under the...
20: Yep.
21: Yeah, and I said to Ryan, oh, you know, like we should invite another friend about, like another couple. And we ended up not, and we just went, the two of us, and we ended up paying over $500.
20: See?
21: It all just...
20: It can happen really easily.
21: We didn't splurge or anything. I forgot how expensive that restaurant was.
20: Well, when I got that receipt and it said $498, I was so happy.
21: You were just patting yourself on the back. Yeah.
20: Hey, Nat's back from a couple of weeks off.
12: Yeah.
20: What's going on?
12: I'm here.
20: Yeah.
12: I'm really tired.
20: So. Well, you've had 2 weeks of not doing this alarm.
12: Yeah, but also I'm just in the stage I don't sleep anymore.
21: Yeah.
12: I'm just so uncomfortable I'm not sleeping.
21: How many weeks now?
12: 18.
20: 18 weeks.
12: Yeah. So in a week and a half, I'm halfway.
21: 4.5 months, yeah.
20: To go.
21: No.
20: I get confused.
12: So there's like 21 weeks and 4 days to go, but who's counting?
20: You, clearly. Yeah.
12: Yeah, I am.
20: Hey, Thing's back as well, and I believe he's...
15: Bulla. Yeah, I went to Fiji.
20: Yeah, you're bothered by all the Bogon moths. You hadn't seen them.
15: What's happened? I've come back
20: from
15: 1 week away,
21: yeah.
15: And there are moths everywhere. They
21: and
15: were in
21: huge.
15: My room.
20: Yeah.
15: They
20: yeah.
15: woke me up twice last night. I killed about 5 moths. I was trying to move them on peacefully. No more. They have messed with the wrong gay.
21: You just murder them all. Yeah.
15: I am killing them on sight. Any moth, it's on sight. There were... about 5,000 in my street last night, so I'm potentially starting a fight I can't win.
20: Everywhere. Did you say I put an Insta up where I grabbed a glass and took one out of my room?
21: Yeah, I did.
20: I don't
21: want
20: to kill them. Are they endangered?
21: They're definitely not endangered, not the ones in Sydney.
15: They don't respect that.
21: No.
15: We were doing that all yesterday.
20: They don't respect it.
12: If they think they're endangered, go to the tree outside my apartment. There are 4 million.
20: All right, let's get into the show. Celebrity psychic Georgina Walker's got your free snap predictions. Darren Palmer, one of the judges from The Block, will be stopping by. Thousands to be won with a pop quiz. You can win a brand new car. And right now, Tradie versus Lady, you can go and see Robbie Williams live, 131065. If you want to play, let's do it. BB Rexha, New Religion on right now. This is Kiss. Good morning.

0: 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Good morning, Mikey, Amy Gerard for Chemist Warehouse.
1: Ladies and gentlemen,
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3: I want to start a fight.
0: All right, Tradie versus Lady is back, and your chance to go and see Robbie Williams live. Let's get into it right now.
4: Yeah. Good morning, Ingrid.
5: Morning. How are we all?
4: Good. Welcome to the show. Nice and early. You're awake as well. Are you finishing work or on the way?
5: On the way.
4: Oh, nice. And so you work as a nurse assistant?
5: Yes, at Royal Melbourne Hospital. Give them a plug.
4: Oh, there you go. Shout out Royal Melbourne Hospital.
0: Yeah, doing good work there. Yeah.
4: God's work, of course. I can imagine it's kind of busy. Is it always busy down there?
5: Always.
4: I know. No off days, right? Does it make your shift go faster?
5: Yes and no.
4: Yeah.
5: Yes.
0: That's true. It would if sometimes, stuff's happening.
4: You know, sometimes like in survey break, I feel like when there's not as much content, why are you going to ring the buzzer? Oh, no.
0: I'm not ringing the buzzer. No.
4: The day goes slower, whereas when we're doing so much talking, it just flies.
0: Yeah, well, today will fly. We've got a lot on the show, Amy.
4: All right, so you drive a Holden Astra. You are married with two children. And tell me about your secret side hobby.
5: Okay, so I have a few big dumpster bins near me that I like to frequent.
4: Oh,
5: and
4: yeah.
5: Because I'm on the road terribly early in the mornings, so I tend to go in the mornings.
4: Yeah.
5: And, yeah, I get lots of craft supplies and a bit of camping gear as well.
0: So you're a dumpster diver.
4: Wait, so you're going and just checking out what's being dumped?
5: Yeah,
4: oh.
5: In the dumpster, not on the side of the road, in the dumpster.
0: Do you
5: and
0: get
5: people
0: in there?
5: At work. Yeah.
4: Ingrid,
0: you're not getting food out of there, though, are you?
5: No.
4: Like a
0: No. Some people do it. There's a thing called dumpster diving, and they go like at the back of Woolies and Coles and stuff, and they'll get all the food that has been thrown out, and they'll eat it for free. I mean,
4: you don't hand out any of the bin gifts to other people, do you?
5: Absolutely. Take it all into work.
4: They love it.
0: What kind of stuff?
4: Wait, I want to know what's the best thing you've found in there?
5: Oh, geez. Backpack worth like $400.
4: Oh,
5: it had a big rip in it, and I'm a sewer, so I just sewed it up.
0: Yeah.
4: Oh, you know what? Like, what's that they say? Your rubbish is other people's, what's that saying?
0: Treasure.
5: One man's trash is another man's
0: there
5: treasure.
4: There you go.
0: There we go.
4: We did a council cleanup the other day, and I actually chucked out some decent stuff. And I don't know how the council cleanup people, sorry, it's not the council cleanup people. I don't know how people know that I am putting stuff out for a council cleanup.
0: Yeah, because you got to book them. They're not just,
4: them?
0: You know, it used to be just, oh, it's that time of the month and everyone had put it out.
4: Yeah,
0: but
4: no,
0: you got to call the council and book
4: you
0: it, right?
4: You call the council and you book them. And then 2 days before, we start adding stuff to the front of my lawn.
0: Yeah.
4: And I don't know how, but people in trucks.
0: Yeah, they know.
4: No, it's like.
5: They come past.
0: Yeah.
4: But it's like the council must almost put something up and go, these are all the spots that are having a council cleanup. Go through and there might be some stuff that you want to take, save the council clearing it all up.
0: Yeah, maybe that's what it is. Do
4: it's
0: you do that
4: quite
0: as
4: clever.
0: Well? Do you go around and take things off people's front lawns?
5: 100%.
4: Yeah, Ingrid's all over it. Oh, it's so good. Weighing in at 84 kgs. It's Bin Grid.
0: Okay, time to meet our tradie, which is Harley. Hello, Harley. Good morning.
6: Good morning. There you go.
4: Hey,
0: good, mate. You're a glazier, married with two kids. You got an Isuzu D-Max. Now, tell us what your mates dared you to do on a motorbike.
6: When I was a bit younger, a bit dumb, they dared me to ride around naked around the local neighbourhood.
0: And you did it?
6: So, me, did it. And then came off around a corner on the dirt track and grazed on my backside.
0: Oh, the graze feeling is
4: imagine,
0: just painful.
4: Imagine you fell on your front and you grazed
0: your
4: old member. That would sting.
6: Yeah.
0: I wonder if anyone's ever had a grazed
6: young
0: penis.
6: And dumb, not thinking.
4: How old were you, Harley?
6: I was like 17.
4: God.
0: Good times,
4: all
0: man.
4: All this stuff you do as a teenager, right?
0: Oh,
4: you're just
0: loved
4: so dumb.
0: The age 16, 17, so fun.
4: So
0: as a
4: dumb,
0: guy.
4: Though.
0: Oh, just stupid shit. Yeah.
4: I know.
0: Good on you, mate. Weighing in at 88 kilos, it's Harley Davidson.
4: Woo!
0: His name's Harley. All right, let's get the question.
4: Oh, thanks for clarifying that. All right, I've got your questions, Harley. Good luck. On social media, what does GRWM stand for?
6: GRWM.
4: Yeah.
6: Get ready with me.
4: Woo! Well done.
0: Do you do them, Amy?
4: I used to do a get ready with me all the time. I'd like have a boogie and dance around my room. Everyone thought it was cringe. I didn't care, but I can't do it now because I'm up at 4:30.
0: Oh yeah, it doesn't work.
4: It doesn't work in the pitch black.
0: What's the deal with girls doing videos where they're doing their makeup at the same time?
4: Well, that's social media. It's
0: yeah, but why?
4: Like, because they're either that's obviously what content they're putting out there.
0: Yeah,
4: so they're either selling a product or they're going to link products or they're telling
0: just,
4: you
0: like,
4: about
0: talking yeah, to they're the telling and you they're doing something and I'm like, why are you doing that? Why wouldn't
4: why
0: you do
4: are
0: your
4: you
0: makeup?
4: Following those people?
0: I haven't seen them.
4: I mean, you clearly have. All right, question two. What material is traditionally gifted on a 60th wedding anniversary?
6: What material on the 60th wedding anniversary?
4: Yeah.
0: Is it a material? It is a material, yeah.
6: Diamond?
0: Oh!
4: Well done.
0: Mate, you're really good.
4: That was
0: okay.
4: Very good.
0: One more here.
6: I've heard of that one.
4: Yeah. Okay, good. Okay, in hairdressing, level one refers to what colour of hair?
6: Level one hairdressing. What no. colour?
4: Yeah, level one refers to what colour?
6: Brown?
0: Nah.
4: Black.
0: Black, yeah. All right, mate, you got two though. Not bad. Let's go to Ingrid. Here we go.
1: Yep.
0: If a tradie buys a 4 and 20 from a servo, what is he buying?
1: Pie.
0: Yeah.
4: Yes.
0: Well sausage done. Roll would have worked as well. A 4 and 20 pie. What jersey number is famously shared by Michael Jordan, Shane Warne, and LeBron James? What number?
1: Five.
0: No.
1: Wrong.
0: That is wrong. Aww. 23. It's okay. You got one. In the gym, the phrase two plates refers to how much weight?
1: 20 kilos.
0: Oh, no. It's 100. Guess
1: oh, God.
0: What? The boy wins.
4: The boy.
6: Yeah, the boy.
0: Yeah,
6: boy.
0: Yeah. It has been a while.
7: We drink, talk shit, fight, sing all night. Yeah, the boys.
0: Hey, well done, Harley. You won a double pass to go and see Robbie Williams on his Britpop tour. Coming to Australia in November. Tickets on sale at frontiertouring.com. You got it, Harley, mate.
6: Beautiful. Thank you.
7: Yeah,
6: yep. Hey, you.
7: Yeah, the boys.
6: The boys.
7: Yeah,
6: the boys.
7: Yeah,
6: the boys.
7: Drink,
6: I walk around sight thinking that all day to that.
0: It'll be stuck in your head. Good on you, mate. We will play again this time tomorrow, 18 past 6 now.
4: Now, if you are looking for a serious relationship, there's one thing that you should be doing in the very first month of dating. I'd go as far to say the first week of dating. I'll tell you what it is next.
0: Let's play Olivia Dean right now, Baby Steps, here on Kiss. You got Mikey and Amy Gerard for a Tuesday morning.

0: Yeah, good morning. You're on Kiss. You got Mikey, you got Amy Gerard at 22 past six.
1: So it's a tough slog out there if you're in the dating world. And I've got some girlfriends who are single, and listening to their stories, sometimes I'm like, oh, it would be so fun to be dating. And then other times I'm like, thank God I'm married. I don't think I've got the stamina for it. And playing.
0: Grass is greener. Like it's not, I've done both.
1: You've done both, yes.
0: Yeah, suppose it can mildly be fun, but the older you get, the harder it gets as well. Well, I reckon, you're 21 and single, fun.
1: So much fun.
0: You're in your 30s, mid to late 30s, not that fun.
1: Not as fun. But I think it's often hard to find people who are on the same page as you.
0: Yep.
1: So if you're dating for marriage, there's a podcast guy here, Jared Freed, and he's chatting on the You Up podcast.
0: Right.
1: And he says that if you are wanting to get engaged or even have kids, or if marriage is something that's important to you, you need to be straight up about it from the get-go, within the first month.
0: Right, the first month.
1: Yep. Have a listen to what he says.
2: There's no such thing as too long to date without an engagement. There's such a thing as too long to date without telling someone you'd like to be engaged.
3: What is the amount of time?
2: 1 month.
3: 1 month is dating?
2: I would like to be engaged.
3: At some point?
2: At some point. How do you feel about that? But I would say that's the thing that would be too long to do.
3: Sure. Yes.
2: I'd like to be engaged is a reveal of how you see the future.
0: I mean, I'd go as far as to say first date.
1: Yeah, so people thought I was weird, but I have always been so vocal about the fact that I wanted to be a mother. I'm pretty sure on the first date that I ever went on with Ryan, I told him I wanted 3 kids.
0: Yeah.
1: Because to be honest, if he had said to me, hey, I'm not interested in children, I wouldn't have gone on a second date.
0: And I don't think you would think, oh, girls will freak out. No. Don't look at me and go, I want to marry you and have 3 kids on the first date. That's weird.
1: Yeah.
0: But what you're doing is, you're just saying, hey, one day I want to get married and have kids.
1: Yeah.
0: Letting that person know.
1: Yes.
0: And if that's not for them.
1: Yeah.
0: Or you decide not to be with them.
1: Yes.
0: Like it's not wasting anyone's time.
1: I think it's a really good thing. And you're right. I don't think that it needs to happen straight away. It's just you're making sure that they know that that's something that's important to you.
0: Well, even on the dating apps, I'm trying to think from memory. Hinge. You're meant to say whether you have children or not. Don't get me started on that one where people lie about that and it turns out they have 4 kids and you're already on a date with them. But you can say, want children.
1: Yeah.
0: Yeah, you can say that. Right, it can be listed there. Never had kids. Want something like that. So you can spell it out on the dating app, letting people know that you actually want children or you have children.
1: Yeah.
0: And no, absolutely no problem with it on date one if you're telling someone that you want to get married one day and have kids.
1: Yeah, I've got a girlfriend who lives overseas now, and she was dating this guy for I think they'd been dating for about 6 months, and she was really smitten and really into him. And it was like around the 12-month mark that he was like, oh, just a heads up, I don't want children. But she was
0: why didn't they have that chat earlier?
1: She was blissfully in love with him, and they're married now, but they have no children.
0: So she was okay with it?
1: Well, I think she initially was okay with it, but I don't think she's okay with it now.
0: Well, that's her fault. He was up front.
1: Was he? Not off the get-go. But yeah, you're right. He
0: was up front 12 months later.
1: Yeah, and she could have, I think when there's...
0: You could have got out of it then.
1: Well, but when there's deep feelings there and she loves him, she was like, oh, he's all I need.
0: Yeah.
1: But now
0: but
1: I don't
0: really.
1: Know. Well, I just think, I don't know, as you grow up and everyone around you starting to have children and all that kind of stuff.
0: Yeah, your mind changes.
1: Yeah.
0: Yeah, but if they'd had that conversation on date number one, she might not have wasted all
1: if
0: the time.
1: If they'd listened to Jared Freed on the You Up podcast.
0: Good on you, Jared. 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
18: Sydney traffic. Looking over Sydney this cloudy morning to Fairfield, a crash closing Polding Street between Cumberland Highway and Rawson Road each way. A breakdown Greenacre, Roberts Road southbound towards Juno Parade, right-hand lane out. Tidal flow failure through Neutral Bay and Cremorne on sections of Military Road, that's around Wickham Road and Spotter Street. This week at IGA, get primo shortcut rhymeless bacon, 750 grams, half price, just $8.40. 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Excludes IGA local grocer. Kiss cars today, shower or 227 in the city, 29 in the west. It's Brittany Gorrell first with Kiss Traffic and Weather together. Yeah.
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20: Now.
19: Morning, I'm Saskia Channing. A political row is brewing over pro-Palestinian vigils planned for Sydney and Wollongong tomorrow, with Jewish groups and the opposition urging organisers to cancel or reschedule them. That's because October 7 marks the anniversary of the Hamas attacks on Israel that claimed around 1,200 lives in 2023. Premier Chris Minns has described the timing as offensive, but says there are legal limits on the government's ability to stop the events. A new healthcare hub is on the way for Campbelltown as the state government looks to reduce demand on overcrowded emergency departments. The facility will offer a range of services under one roof. However, a site still hasn't been locked in and construction could take some time. AI bosses will be grilled as a parliamentary inquiry into the tech starts today. It's looking into the impact of AI on security, jobs and the economy. And overseas, the US and European officials are monitoring a suspected plague death of a Russian woman. The lab worker died of a mysterious illness in Siberia. Some authorities claim she had pneumonia. Others suspect it could be linked to where she worked. Your sport check next.
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19: In sports, the Panthers have given a promising update on Nathan Cleary after the star playmaker underwent surgery on both legs. The club CEO says early rehab is on track, with Penrith hoping to have him back on the field by at least round four next year. And in tennis, Alex de Minaur has won through to the final of the China Open, where he'll take on Novak Djokovic in the decider tonight. The KissCast is next.
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19: The KissCast, a shower or two today, getting up to 27 degrees in the city and 29 in the west. More rain tomorrow with tops of 19 degrees. Thursday, partly cloudy and 20. Win tickets to see Harry Styles live this morning from 9 a.m. on KISS 106.5.
0: It's my birthday, it's my birthday. All right, the birthday wheel is on. Happy birthday to you, the 6th of October.
1: Yeah, and happy birthday, Addison Rae.
0: Oh, yeah. 26. You know what this? Made it big on TikTok.
1: She's gorgeous as well.
0: Yeah,
1: only
0: does
1: 26
0: help.
1: As well. Yeah, that helps too. Mark Schwarzer, 54. He's an Aussie goalkeeping legend. Happy birthday, Mark. And on this day, back in 1862,
0: yeah,
1: Melbourne Zoo opened.
0: Oh, good. We got some animal noises.
1: It's an elephant.
0: An elephant.
1: Yep.
0: Do they have chickens
1: rooster?
0: At the zoo?
1: Do they have chickens?
0: Yeah. Don't think they have house
1: There's
0: cats
1: definitely
0: at the
1: not
0: zoo.
1: A cat at
6: no,
1: the
6: zoo. No, that was a lion.
0: No, it's not a lion, mate.
6: Yeah, it is.
0: It's a lion's meow.
6: Yeah. You just never seen
20: How
6: one.
20: Do we know that a baby lion doesn't meow?
0: I think they actually, if you look it up, they might meow. I thought
20: and
0: meowing.
20: And also, no chickens, though.
0: No, there would not be.
20: No chickens.
1: Maybe that was a rooster.
0: No. Yeah, they might, but they could roosters? Have some, they're like, native chickens or something.
6: Bin
20: no,
6: chickens.
20: No, no, I've checked. There's none.
0: There's none?
20: No, but they can be sometimes spotted just free roaming.
1: Oh, okay.
0: So in the
20: you
0: zoo.
20: You may hear that at the zoo. Yeah.
1: And
0: oh, no. Also, look up. I believe cats only meow at humans. It's not a thing. They learned how to do it. They
20: Wait,
0: don't do
20: am
0: it
20: I looking up the sound of a baby lion or am I looking
0: Both.
20: Up? Do Okay.
0: Two tabs.
20: Okay. I'll do, Zane, you do if a baby lion meows.
0: And you do cats only meow at humans?
20: Yes. Yeah.
0: And we'll report back. What else?
1: Yeah. Today, back in 2010, Instagram launched.
0: Wow, it was 2010.
1: Yeah.
0: I remember my girlfriend at the time had
1: ago.
0: It and
1: yeah.
0: she told me to get on.
1: Oh,
0: but
1: yeah?
0: But it would have been like a year or two later. Because girls always adopted first.
1: Yeah. I remember having it and I just had so many bikini shots.
0: Are they still
1: just
0: up there?
1: No, they're all. No, oh. no. I actually got rid of it. I got rid of my very first one and started a new one.
0: You've done all right out of Instagram, haven't
1: I
0: you?
1: I sure have, yeah.
0: Yeah. Imagine you kept that first one. Might have been a different influencing space
1: yeah.
0: you ended up in.
20: Are you ready for a cat fact?
1: Oh, yeah. Can't wait.
20: So I looked up if they meowed humans, and that is correct. When communicating with each other, they use tail positions, ear movements, and posture.
0: There you go. So like a feral cat would never meow. They do it to manipulate humans.
21: Would you like a baby lion fact?
0: Yeah, hold on.
1: But
0: though.
1: Wait, when cats are fighting in the street, they're meowing at each other. But, they're like, rah!
0: But maybe they're meowing at the humans to come and break up the fight.
1: Oh.
0: What do you got?
21: Baby lions do not meow. They produce a variety of sounds, including mews, purrs, growls, and hisses. What's the difference between a mew and a meow?
0: I don't know.
20: There's also what they call a yowl, which is what cats do to each other during a fight, Amy.
1: Oh,
20: I think they purr,
1: they're yelling.
20: Hiss, growl, and yowl. So that's like a distressed
1: yes,
20: cat.
1: Yes.
0: It's not a meow.
20: No, it's not a simple meow. That's only to humans, as we've
0: learned. There we go.
1: Wow.
0: Okay. Anything
20: cat
0: else?
20: Cat facts.
0: Any other feline facts? No?
20: Oh, I'll find another one for you.
0: Ooh. Yeah, find a feline facts. Let's welcome Jody. Hello.
2: Hi.
1: Morning, Jody. Happy birthday.
2: Going on? Hello. Thank you so much. 43 today.
1: Oh, so nice. What are you doing for your birthday? Anything special?
2: I don't have anything planned, but hopefully my teenage children do. That would be nice.
1: I mean, that would be the absolute least they can do.
0: I remember
1: giving birth and whatnot.
0: Like, forgetting my mum's birthday once.
1: Oh, you asshole.
0: I hadn't bought anything. And last minute, I went and I found a photo of her and I. And then I found like a... What do you put photos
1: in? A frame?
0: Yeah. Just lying around the house, and I gave it to her.
1: Oh, she would have loved that.
0: I know, right?
1: Mums love that kind of stuff. Sentimental.
0: Yeah. Will you be okay with that today, Jody, if they just give you a photo?
2: That would actually be a really good gift. I'd love that.
0: Right.
2: I really would.
0: Yeah.
1: Or like breakfast. Oh, no. I was going to say breakfast in bed, but no one wants breakfast in bed.
0: Do they not?
1: No, I don't like. Well, you think you get crumbs.
20: Cat fact.
1: Oh, God.
20: You want a cat fact?
0: Yeah, what do we got?
20: Did you know that cats share 95.6% of their DNA with tigers? But better than that, for short distances, they can run up to 62 kilometres an hour.
0: I've seen my cat run. They can run fast. 62 Ks.
20: Yeah. That's
1: Have you got a cat, Jody?
2: Yeah, I've got two little chinchillas. They're kind of like a rag doll, but really fluffy like that. Yeah.
0: Do they run or are they lazy?
2: I've got one that looks like she's so fat. Like she kind of reminds me of Garfield.
0: Yeah, cute.
21: Cat facts.
2: And the
21: cat
2: other one
21: facts.
2: Is outside.
0: Oh, an outside cat, right.
21: I have
0: another
21: cat
0: one.
21: Facts.
0: Yep.
21: In ancient Egypt, the word for cat was meow.
0: Ah. That was lazy of them.
21: Yeah,
0: oh,
21: I know.
0: It makes that noise. Give them that name.
21: Oh, bring the meow here. It's time for dinner.
0: Yeah.
21: I don't know.
0: We don't call cows moos.
1: No.
21: We don't call goats bats.
0: Yeah. Are we done with our feline facts?
20: I can find more. There's honestly, you'd be surprised how many facts are
21: 100 mind-blowing meow facts.
1: Let's stop
21: them now.
20: We can do it at 8 o'clock if you want.
0: For the whole hour.
20: Yeah.
0: Yeah, Friday we were giving away NRL tickets today.
20: You get a cat fact.
0: You get a cat fact. All right, Jody, the Pom's here and he's going to spin the wheel. Here we go.
3: Happy birthday, Jody.
1: Number 18.
3: You've won a signature afternoon tea for two at the Fullerton Hotel Sydney.
0: Oh.
3: A five-star hotel located in the heart of Sydney where heritage charm meets modern elegance.
1: Oh, nice. I love a high tea.
0: Oh,
2: yeah,
0: women do.
2: Nice.
1: There's multiple layers of food, always good.
0: Can you get champagne at a high tea?
1: Yeah, you can.
0: Yeah, not just tea.
1: No, you can absolutely go for the bubbles.
0: Good on you, Jody. Enjoy that. Hey, you got to pick our birthday song. We've got a carryover, don't we? No one wanted that on Friday.
1: I've got a carryover. Yeah. I've got 7 Days by Craig David.
0: Monday.
2: Yesterday. Oh, that's a good oldie.
1: Good.
2: I actually like that, yeah.
0: Oh, you like that?
1: Yeah.
0: Well, then you're going to love my gay anthem that I picked for some reason. Lola's theme. One of my favourites.
1: Nah.
2: Definitely going with Amy.
1: Yeah, thank God.
0: Well, Lola's theme. Stay there for tomorrow then.
1: Yeah.
0: All right, we'll play that for you now. And time for first calls, okay? What are you thinking about today? What's on your mind? 13-1065 if you want to have a chat with anything you want to talk about. Call in right now.
1: God, just don't make it a cat fact.
0: Oh, yeah, call in with a cat fact.
1: Don't make it a cat fact.
0: 13-1065 for first calls. And here we go, Amy. Here's your song, Craig David.

0: You're on KISS. Good morning, Mikey, Amy, Gerard.
1: Who's calling that shit? Who's calling that shit?
0: Pam, we're taking your first calls now. If there's anything you want to talk about, 131065. Hello, Steph.
2: Hey, Steph.
3: Cat facts, cat facts.
0: Oh, God, here we go. They're still
2: cat
0: going.
2: Facts.
0: You got a cat fact. What do you got?
3: I do. Did you know that cats, like, genetically, they cannot taste sweetness? So, if you gave them, like, a little treat, right, they're, like, these, like, they call it cat crack. I always assumed that it had some sort of sweet flavour to it. It doesn't.
0: So they don't like my girlfriend gives her dog strawberries, and he'll actually eat them.
2: Oh.
0: It's like this giant Labrador, but a cat won't eat anything sweet.
3: Well, my cat actually does, and I always thought that they could taste sweet stuff, but I think it's just a dominance thing. She just wants to take
0: to own you. Okay. There we go, another cat fact. Yeah, oh, Zane's got more, does he?
4: Oh, it's just confirming that she's correct. So to them, like, a cake tastes the same as bread. There's a genetic mutation that cannot taste sweet.
2: That's devastating. It can't taste sweet.
0: Yeah, imagine that.
2: What do you feed your cats?
0: One cat. I don't have multiple. Oh, not crazy. Just standard cat food, but nothing sweet.
2: Does your cat sleep in your bed?
0: No. The last one did. Yeah. When I got this one as a kitten, I locked her out of the room. So I didn't want to form that habit.
2: Yeah, okay.
0: It's nice when they sleep next to you, but...
2: Yeah.
4: Cat facts.
2: Oh, my God.
4: They have a third eyelid.
0: What?
2: Where?
4: Each eye has three eyelids.
2: Wow.
0: I'm going to have a look later.
4: It's called a nictitating membrane.
0: Are we done with the cat facts?
2: I'm actually done with them.
0: Yeah, you don't even like cats, do you?
4: I'm allergic. Membrane.
0: Are we done with the cat facts?
2: I mean, normal life. I'm actually done with them.
0: Yeah, you don't even like cats, do you?

0: Yeah.
1: And then followed by grilled, then rolled, and then Subway. Macca's came in last.
0: I'm surprised by that. But a lot of people would be surprised by Red Rooster. Because it's not everyone's favourite, but I love a quarter chicken and chips with gravy at Red Rooster. Nothing better.
2: Red Rooster do this long, soft the gravy roll.
0: Yeah.
2: Oh, my God. I used to have a boyfriend that lived out all the way like Emu Plains way. And you'd eat his soft roll. Food, I wouldn't... I mean, yeah. And the only fast food place was Red Rooter.
0: Yeah.
2: And I would stop there every single day on the way out and I'd get that soft chicken and gravy roll.
0: Can we get...
2: So good.
0: I'm not sure I believe Red Rooster's the favourite. So maybe
2: we should send us some in.
1: Of them to make sure that they're right.
0: I'll be all right. They'll try
3: the
0: Taco Bell.
3: Can they send some fried chicken too? Because the Red Rooster fried chicken hits.
2: Really?
0: So they never used to do fried chicken, but they do now, right?
3: It's phenomenal. And here's the thing. I think Red Rooster is just the most consistent because the fried chicken is always good. Okay. And it's always the same. You know, other fast foods, sometimes you get like a cold, soggy set of chips. And sometimes they're the best chips you've ever had. Red Rooster, always the same.
2: Yum.
0: Well, I don't believe you. We need to try.
2: Yeah, we should probably
0: try
2: just all to of make them. Sure. Yeah, or the whole menu.
0: Yeah,
2: yeah.
0: If they want to arrange
1: leave it with
0: that.
1: Me. Yeah. There's your nap fact. Moving on.
2: Moving on.
0: To Healy. Hello, Healy.
4: Yeah.
2: Hey, Healy.
4: How are you?
0: Hey, good. What's up?
4: And thought I'd join in for the first callers again.
0: Yeah, what do you want to talk about?
4: Well, I got given a few ideas and whatnot. So I guess on the topic of the Red Rooster, first of all, have we noticed that Red Rooster, like every time you go there, it's always empty?
0: Well, people say that, but I was in a Red Rooster not long ago and there were people going in there.
2: Really?
0: Yes. Yeah, well, how else would they survive?
2: No, I agree with Healy. Every time I go to a Red Rooter, there is no one there. Even in the drive-thrus.
0: Yeah, so it's good. It's convenient.
2: Yeah, but why are they always so empty? How can they be the number one?
0: Well, I don't know. We'll have to try it. Please send in the Red Rooster. Thanks a lot. It's 12 to 7 the time right now, and Nat's got some celeb news coming up. What are we going to hear about?
1: Olivia Dean has ripped off another huge artist song. Like blatantly. There's no denying that this is the same song, but she claims it's not. So I'm going to play them for you next.
5: 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Kiss. The Kiss You Love has a new morning, Monday, November 9. 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
11: 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It is going to be quite warm. Sydney Kiss is different. Your new breakfast show, Chris, Amy and Jack in the morning, starting November 9 on Kiss 106.5. 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
1: We bring the stars out.
0: Nat's got some celeb news. What's going on?
2: So Olivia Dean, she's in Australia at the moment. She played in Melbourne last night. In fact, we all love her. I'm obsessed with Olivia Dean.
3: Obsessed.
2: I think she's great. She's beautiful. Mm. And she's a great artist. But she has just had a copyright infringement lawsuit filed against her from, remember Bill Withers?
0: An old
2: singer. Okay, you'll know the song when I play it for you, but first I want to play the Olivia Dean song. So she released a song last year called I've Seen It, and this is the song in question. Let's take a listen to her song.
4: I've heard it laced in every song, still the words all come out wrong. It doesn't always answer when you call.
2: Does it sound familiar? Yeah. Okay, well, let's hear 1980 Bill Withers, Just the Two of Us.
4: I see the crystal raindrops fall.
2: It's the same song.
4: The beauty of it all.
0: Are the lyrics the same?
2: No, but the melody. And this is where you can get into that territory where it's like, you know, Ed Sheeran had a number of lawsuits filed against him where his music was claimed to be copyrighted and whatever. But it's like there's chord progressions in music. And a lot of the time pop music uses the same chord progressions in every pop song. But this to me is undeniably the same, even the inflections in the way she's singing.
0: Let's have another listen now.
4: I've heard it laced in every song, still the words all come out wrong. Doesn't always answer when you call.
2: She goes down at the end there when he goes up, but it's very, I can see why the Bill Withers team has thought, we're going to give this a crack.
0: Do you think what happens is you just grow up listening to a lot of different artists and songs and they're stuck in your head?
2: Totally.
0: And you write something and it might sound similar.
2: But think about how many songs exist in the world.
0: Yeah.
2: But this is so similar that online a lot of people are like, oh, I thought she did sample it. Like, they
0: were like,
2: I didn't realise she didn't.
0: Yes.
2: Because it sounds so strikingly similar.
0: She's claiming original.
3: Mm. Oh, is she claiming that it's her original
2: song? Yeah, she hasn't credited him at all. Yeah. Okay. So that is why his team are like, okay, at least give us a nod here.
3: Yeah, absolutely.
2: So we'll keep you updated once it settles. But I think that is the, like, select part of the song and then the rest sounds different. So I don't know how much of a song you have to sound similar for them to then be able to win that lawsuit.
0: You know what I mean? Fight that out in court.
2: They certainly will. Now, Pete Davidson is going viral right now and all influencers are coming for him. They're coming for him with torches. So he did this interview recently with Variety and something he said in that interview has completely pissed every influencer off. So let's take a listen to what he thinks.
5: It's bad and it makes me sad, you know, and girls are just talking to themselves on there and they're like, okay, come get ready with me. And I'm like, who the f*** are you? What do you do? Nothing. What the f*** is this? They make $40 million a year? What? And then I'm like, the world's broken. There's girls my age that go on TikTok and they'll like mutter like a thing and then do this like dance. And I'm like, what the f*** are you doing? This is insane. Does no one else see how f***ing insane and lame this is?
3: So,
0: yeah.
3: But I mean, that's what social media is. It's all about creating content. And then you as a person, you have a choice whether or not you want to engage with it or not.
0: Mm.
3: So like, he doesn't have to watch it. If he's not interested, don't watch
2: it. A lot of people are reminding him online that he dated Kim Kardashian as well. And someone even said he literally does nothing and also makes $40 million a year. But I want to know, as an influencer, Amy, do you take particular offence to what he's saying?
3: I want to know which influencers are making $40 million because I'll quit.
2: That new job you got? Yeah. See ya.
3: Well, they're doing well. Listen, I mean, influencers, even the term influencers, there's a stigma attached to it.
0: Yeah, do you
3: There's
0: say content creator?
3: Yeah. Absolutely, I do. Because we are. We're essentially creating
0: content.
3: Content, right? Influencing, I don't think that's, I mean, I don't use that word ever.
0: People use it about you though, don't they?
3: Yeah, they do. And I don't like it. Yeah. I just show up there. I put whatever content I want out. I share things. People want to know like what you're wearing, what makeup you use, how do you curl your hair?
0: Mm.
3: So I share that stuff. If you're interested in it, you can engage in my content. If not, don't worry about it.
0: And the way the algorithm works anyway is it's not going to feed up. Like there's not blokes that are sitting there watching you curl your hair unless they... into that.
3: Yeah.
0: Right? Yes. So you just fed what you want to see anyway. Yeah,
3: that's exactly right.
2: Well, so he started this whole trend online where influencers, you might see it, are going, seeing as Pete Davidson asked who the F I am, here's some facts about me.
0: Oh, right. So, like, God, they're offended.
2: But that's the thing. If you're offended, isn't it kind of true?
0: Yeah, it is.
2: Yes. You wouldn't care if you wasn't true, right?
3: Well, and also, it doesn't offend me at all. People have always given, influencers shit and
0: stuff absolutely.
2: Like that. That's because there's more to you, Amy, than just being an influencer. Some of these influencers wake up, set their phone up on a tripod, and then get back in bed and pretend they're waking up. That's crazy to me.
0: Yeah, but you know what? Isn't it just a lot of a jealousy? People are like, I've got to go and work and do a proper job. You get to wake up and put a bloody phone in front of your bed.
2: If someone said, here's $40 million, will you do it? Absolutely. Yeah. It is jealousy.
0: Minute past seven. Coming up, it's time to do the pop quiz. Your first chance to win $1,000. Let's do it right now. 131065. Good luck.
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22: Sydney traffic.
8: Looking over Sydney this cloudy morning, the M8 tunnel will break down at the eastbound exit ramp to Gardiners Road. A crash in Fairfield where Polding Street is shut between Cumberland Highway and Rawson Road. Tidal flow failure along sections of Military Road in Neutral Bay at Wickham Road and Cremorne at Spofford Street. The M12 Cecil Parker reduced speed eastbound to Elizabeth Drive. 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Kiss cast, a shower or two today, 27 in the city, 29 in the west. Brittany Gorrell with Kiss Traps and Weather together. Yeah.
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24: Morning, I'm Saskia Channing. A man's been charged after a car crashed into a power pole in Fairfield West early this morning. It brought down power lines on Polding Street. Police allege the 28-year-old driver left the scene before returning a short time later. He's been charged with driving while his licence was suspended. It's off to court today for the woman who was tasered after allegedly stabbing a man in Newtown. The 26-year-old's accused of stabbing the stranger in the hand on King Street yesterday morning. Police finding her a short time later armed with a knife. Major changes for an inner west park set to create more open space for the local community. 9 buildings will be demolished in Callan Park in Lilyfield, creating 1.6 hectares of extra land for the public to use. Tidal baths will also be added to the precinct by next year, along with a new clubhouse for the Balmain Football Club. And Sydney astronomers have made a major discovery from outer space. The researchers from the University of Sydney have detected the most distant radio burst ever recorded, travelling more than 10 billion years across the universe to reach Earth. Your sport check next.
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24: In sport, Kangaroo skipper Isaiah Yeo is delaying his pec surgery so he can lead the Aussies at the Rugby League World Cup. Australia's opening game is against New Zealand next Thursday. And a blow for the Aussie cricketers ahead of their opening test against South Africa starting on Friday. All-rounder Cam Green is set to miss the match with an abdominal strain, with Cooper Connolly likely to be his replacement. The Kiss cast is next.
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24: The Kiss cast, a shower or two today, getting up to 27 degrees in the city and 29 in the west. More rain tomorrow with tops of 19 degrees. Thursday, partly cloudy and 20. Win tickets to see Harry Styles live this morning from 9 a.m. on Kiss 106.5.
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0: All right, the Pop Quiz is on our first chance to win $1,000 right now with Brooke. Hello, Brooke.
3: Hey, Brooke. Hello.
30: Morning.
0: Oh,
30: morning.
0: We almost got rid of you. Oh, very close. What's going on, Brooke?
30: Nothing much. I've just pulled over because I'm on my way to drop my son to school, but we're going to pull over and we're going to play.
0: We are.
3: Oh, okay. He could be a little late. Or maybe not.
30: That's fine.
3: Is he going to be helpful?
0: It's 8 past 7. What kid starts school
3: preschool?
0: In the next...
3: Is it preschool?
30: Daycare.
3: Oh. Okay, amazing. So
0: it's
3: he's
0: up
3: not
0: to you,
3: be...
0: isn't it?
3: He's not going to be able to help you with these questions then.
30: I don't know. He's pretty smart for a 2-year-old. We might be able to.
0: We'll see.
3: Let's see. All right. Question number one. Netflix's new game show, Wonka, The Golden Ticket, is based on which movie?
30: Willy Wonka.
3: Yes. Name an act who performed at the NRL Grand Final on Sunday.
30: Amy Shark.
3: Which Australian actor plays Thor in the Marvel movies?
30: Chris Hemsworth.
3: Yes.
30: I don't
3: which
30: know.
3: Raptor has a which rapper has the nickname Mr. Worldwide?
30: Pitbull.
3: Yes. On the block, contestants compete to renovate what?
30: $1 million homes.
3: Which female singer founded Fenty Beauty?
30: Rihanna.
3: Name a TV show starring Gordon Ramsay.
30: Hell's Kitchen.
3: Which team does Aussie Formula One driver Oscar Piastri drive for?
30: Pass.
3: What is the name of the famous cabaret in Paris?
30: Sorry, what was the question?
3: What is the name of the famous cabaret in Paris?
30: Oh, pass.
0: Oh, that's Moulin Rouge. I've been there.
3: Moulin Rouge.
0: They're half nude.
3: Yes, they are.
0: I was offended.
3: Oh, I bet you were.
0: God, seven, you got close.
3: Yeah, you were on fire. You got 7 out of 10. Aussie Formula One driver Oscar Piastri. Yeah. He drives for McLaren.
0: Oh, very
3: yeah,
0: close.
3: And Moulin Rouge is
0: everything
3: the cabaret.
0: Else.
3: Yeah, nailed it.
0: Literally nailed it. We were on the way to getting $1,000 for
3: you. Oh, totally.
30: Oh, man.
3: Oh, man.
0: You made a mistake. No. You ruined it.
30: I know.
3: She didn't
30: That's
3: make
30: okay.
3: a mistake. Leave her alone.
0: Good on you, Brooke.
3: She's under pressure.
0: Another chance to play coming up before 8. And up next, psychic Georgina Walker doing your free snap predictions. 13 1065. You want to get on with Georgina? 13 1065. We've got a prediction for you coming up. You're on Kiss, Mikey, Amy Gerard, 11 past 7 now.

0: Brian Kiss, good morning. Mikey, Amy Gerard at 13 past 7. Tell your future like a psychic. Yeah, here we go. Georgina Walker, you want a private reading, one-on-one, you can go to GeorginaWalker.com.
1: I want a private reading with Georgina.
0: You can go to GeorginaWalker.com.
1: I'm going
0: to
1: do that, yes.
0: She's here now for your snap predictions, though. Good morning, Georgina.
1: Good morning.
2: Cat fat.
0: Oh, another cat fat, yeah.
1: Got a cat fat.
0: What do you got?
2: There was a cat in a Florida called Oscar, and he was adopted as a kitten for a rehabilitation centre.
1: Yeah.
2: And after a while, he started getting on, cuddling up to people, and they died within a couple of hours. And there's 100 documented facts that he actually did that. So they don't know. They got to the stage where they would ring the relatives and say, but this person's going to go past. Now, whether it was the hormones or the pheromones that are given off when people are passing, whether the cat actually intuitively tuned in.
0: Yeah.
1: But whether the cat was the Grim Reaper.
2: Yeah.
0: Was that a black cat?
2: No, two-toned, I think it was black and white. No, it wasn't. It
0: wasn't bad luck.
2: No.
0: So the cat kind of, they're thinking the cat sensed people were going to die and jumped up and cuddled them.
1: Aww.
2: Yeah, curled up to them. And so, but the good news about that is that they were able to call the relatives and say, come and say bye and a goodbye. And when I had to put my 18-year-old cat down, I actually saw the soul leave the body.
1: Oh.
2: And it was just like a brown cloud leave, and the vet turned to me and said, she's gone. I said, yeah, I saw it. They know what I do for a living.
0: Yeah.
2: But so, yeah, animals do have souls. But also, too, that animal may have been choosing into the soul that's starting to leave the body.
0: Yeah, sad.
1: Or is it hopeful?
2: I don't think it's sad.
1: I think it's actually quite sweet.
2: Supportive.
1: Yeah.
2: Comforting.
1: Yeah, a bit comforting, yeah.
0: Julie's on for a prediction. Hello, Julie.
3: Hello.
0: Hi, go for it.
2: Okay, what's your question?
3: My partner's been in jail for 3 years. He's still got 3 years to go. I just want to see if her relationship's going to work out.
2: If you keep visiting each other, most definitely. You just think about people in the Defence Force, people who are away, and they may not see their partners for even 6 months. You may be able to see your partner more frequently. So the message is you just don't cut the ties if you're still inclined to be with that person just because they're incarcerated.
3: Okay.
0: Do you want to stay with him?
2: Doesn't sound that way, does it?
0: No.
3: I don't know. It's been very challenging. Yep. So,
2: but all relationships are challenging. So you need to decide whether you really want to stick it out for 3 years. And I believe that it can work. But at the end of the day, if you're finding it too hard at the moment, only you can make that choice. But I'm going to say all relationships have challenges.
0: Jail's all another level though, isn't it? Is that his first time in jail?
3: Yes, it is.
0: 3 years.
1: So he's done 3 years and he's got another 3 to go, is that right?
3: Yeah, and we've been together 22 years.
0: Okay.
2: Wow. No wonder you're exhausted.
0: Yeah. Yeah. Were you shocked he went to jail? Is it out of character?
3: Yes.
0: Wow. Amy wants to know what he did.
2: Well, we've got to be careful because of the legals.
0: Yeah.
2: Okay.
0: Yeah, all right.
2: Okay.
0: We all want to know.
2: Yeah,
0: though,
2: I know. We all want to know, but we don't want a legal put on us.
0: Can you tell us, can you tell them off air? Thanks. Steph, you're on. Hello.
1: Hey, Steph.
4: Hi. Thanks for having me on. I've just recently had a separation. My son's graduated year 12, and him and his dad, football was their thing, rugby league was their thing. He was doing really, really well. So we've separated right before graduation, and he's lost all sort of direction of what he wants to do, where he wants to go. He wanted to be a professional footballer, but he's given that up because it reminds him too much of his dad. I just want to know, will he find peace or direction sort of now that he's finished school? And I just want to know if he's going to be okay. He has plumbing lined up, but it's not something he wants to do. It's just a criteria he had to fulfill in order to play football.
2: He'd be really good, as a physical exercise person. So he's embracing the aspect of, rehabilitation centres have it, different places. So he's actually embracing the physical aspect of being able to help people because he's got a really good heart. When I say heart, as far as caring for people. And that may solve the aspect of helping others rather than being put down with his dad. So there's the sense of giving back to community, but it's also a career that a robot can't take for you. But it's also a career that could, if he chooses down the track to go into some kind of sport, he can do referee. He's got the understanding of the physiology of the body.
4: Okay.
2: Makes sense?
4: It does. It does. And he's really, really troubled, really, really finding it difficult right now to, I guess,
1: Except that you guys have split?
4: Yes.
1: Yeah.
2: Well, then in that case, does need, I would say, a coach. Okay, another name for a coach is really a psychologist. But if you say to young people, you need to go to a psychologist, they don't like that feeling. But if there's a football connection, you can say, just like coaches in football, show us tools, show us ways. That would be the best thing for him to see somebody who can give him independent talk without the parents listening, that they can he can get off his chest what he's worrying. But this is very common at this age. Very, very common. Okay, but it's good that you're thinking about it and that you can direct him into the right care, but also to having a career that he can put his heart and soul into it will actually help him to take his mind off the other aspects.
0: Good on you, Steph. Good luck. Prashananta, hello.
5: Hello.
0: Hi, you got a question for Georgina. What is it?
5: Yes, me and my husband wants to move to Brisbane. He has a really good friend over there. And I'm confused. Like, I do love Melbourne a lot, and he really, really wants to move. And I'm confused.
2: So how old?
5: I said yes, but I'm not.
2: How old?
5: I'm not 100%.
2: How old is your husband, and what does he do for work?
5: My husband is 33, and he's an IT consultant.
2: Well, at the end of the day, IT can be one of the jobs that AI will affect, and no good moving to Brisbane without being able to get a job. Do you work? Do you have family support around you in Melbourne?
5: No. I do work. I work in health sector, but not a family support.
2: Okay, so the message associated is I don't think you'll cope with the heat of the humidity in Brisbane, whereas Melbourne is much more colder. It can be a drier heat. But the essential aspect of your husband going to be with his friend, I think it could be quite lonely for you. So my sense is I would be staying in Melbourne.
5: Okay, thank you. My stress was like the heat as well. Like, I don't like it.
2: Yeah, that's what I was thinking.
0: No one ever wants to move to Brisbane. Stay in Melbourne.
2: Brisbane's a really lovely place.
0: Gold Coast I'd go with.
2: Yeah, but Gold Coast still has your humidity as well. Yes. It was just the heat. I didn't think she'd cope with it.
0: Turn an aircon on. All right, 20 past seven.
2: You're violent this morning. turn an aircon on.
0: Wow, that'll get rid of the humidity. Hey, Georgina, thank you.
2: My pleasure.
0: You want a private reading, you can go to georginawalker.com. Hey, Amy, you got Gen Alpha kids, right? Because Gen Z are older. Your kids are Gen Alpha.
1: Yeah, I think so, yeah.
0: And there's a whole bunch of slang. Do you never understand what they're talking about?
1: Never.
0: I'm going to throw a few at you. They've done like the most popular that are being Googled. People are very confused.
1: There's more?
0: Yeah, we're going to see if you can work out what these are, okay? We're doing that next. Ariana Grande right now on Kiss at 21 past 7 with Mikey and Amy Gerard. Good morning.

0: You're on Kiss. You got Mike here. You got Amy Gerard. 24 past 7. All right, so you got Gen Alpha kids. Gen Z's the next generation above. Gen Alpha are very young.
1: Yeah.
0: They're children, right? And they say a lot of things, and there's been a... they've put together what they've Googled. Let me explain that better. People are Googling what the hell Gen Alphas are saying.
1: Okay.
0: All the slang that they knock out there.
1: My kids have been saying, oh, if that happens, I'm going to crash out. Is that one of them? Yeah, just crash out, like just lose it and crash.
0: Right, okay. Yeah, no, that isn't one of them. Oh. I want to run these past you, though. See if you know what they're talking about.
1: Okay.
0: Have you heard of ratioed? Do you know what ratioed means?
1: Ratioed is when you like divide stuff and ration it out amongst all three kids.
0: No. It's when a post online gets more negative interactions than positive ones. So if you put up a photo... And
1: people
0: you
1: just get hate for me.
0: Yep, you got ratioed.
1: Well, listen, none of my kids are posting online, thank God, so they wouldn't be using that yet.
0: Okay, well, there you go. You'll know now. Okay, here's another one. Crime. So not it, like rhymes with crime,
1: but
0: it's crime.
1: Crime.
0: Yeah, any idea?
1: Like, I'm crying.
0: Yeah, crying. You're close. I'll give you that.
1: Cry wine.
0: No, like, no, no. You're crying with laughter. I'm crying. You get it?
1: Oh,
0: you know, like the emoji where it's like laughing.
1: No, I know, but like crying?
0: Yeah, crying.
1: I'm crying. I'm crying. Just stick with LOL, guys.
0: All right, next up, LARP. L-A-R-P.
1: LARP.
0: Yep. If you're a LARP, what are you?
1: Oh, if you're a LARP, are you the bit of a larrikin? A show off?
0: No, it stands for live action role play. No. It makes sense, though. Someone who's being fake online, pretending to have, like, this great life, but they don't actually have it. Like a lot of influencers.
1: Yeah, I was going to say, like, faking it till they make it. Just, like, basically pretending they're loaded or something and they live in a caravan.
0: Exactly. Then so you're a LARP.
1: Live action role play.
0: That's what it stands for.
1: None of my kids are using these words. I think they must be the generation below this one.
0: No. They're Gen Alpha. Maybe they're
1: What's
0: just not
1: the
0: cool.
1: Age? Shut up, not cool.
0: Can we get, Cooler can we work out Gen Alpha? I got another one here for you.
1: Yeah.
0: What is, it's all right, I'll look it up. Gen Alpha age group, please.
2: Yeah,
0: Bird.
2: They're 2 to 16 years old.
0: They're her kids. 2 to 16. Hey, what about Bird? What's a bird?
1: A good-looking chick?
0: It is a woman. I'm going to give you that. But it's one who's obsessed with men, and they make all their decisions based on what would please a man.
1: Oh, like a pick-me girl.
0: Yeah.
1: Yeah, okay.
0: So, like, Bird's very British. Oh, look at that bird.
1: Look at that bird. Oh, that bird's well-fit.
0: Yeah. So it is that, but it's not. Whereas anyone, like you just call a woman a bird back in the day in England.
1: What would a bird be in our generation? Like it's a ganger.
0: Yeah. Yes, it would be a ganger.
1: No, what would it be?
0: I reckon you're right. Yeah. And finally, scuba. Why would you call someone scuba? Have you heard that?
1: Scuba's the one I have heard.
0: Yeah, what does it mean?
1: I don't know what it means, though. You're diving for something. You're digging for something.
0: Nah. It does involve your nose, though. It's when someone smells bad.
1: Oh.
0: So you'd be like, you'd look at something or someone and go, oh, scuba, if they stink.
1: Yeah. Okay.
0: So there we go, Amy.
1: Scuba.
0: Scuba. Bunch of words you can use around your kids. Although don't.
1: Don't. Because it's try hard. Yeah. You never want your parents to try and talk like you.
0: There's another millennial one. Try hard. You're such a try hard.
1: What's that in a Riz?
0: Yeah, that'd be... Oh, no. But Riz is charisma.
1: Riz is when you're like cool, right?
0: Yes. Whereas try hards are trying too hard.
1: Yeah.
0: I don't know.
1: Try hards are a LARP.
0: Yeah, they are, right? Yeah, there we go.
2: Yeah,
0: you're
2: right. They're LARPers.
0: They're LARPers.
2: Or they're aura farming.
0: What's aura farming again?
2: Aura farming is like a tryhard, apparently. Yeah. Trying to look cool or mysterious to gain aura points.
0: Just stick with tryhard. Okay.
1: An LOL.
0: Yeah, but don't you just say LOL?
1: Well, you say LOL, yeah. I still will sometimes, like, force of habit, I just go, I write lol and behind
0: under everything
1: at the end of every sentence, even when I'm not laughing.
0: Sorry to hear about your grandma dying, lol.
1: Pretty much.
0: Coming up, the block judge Darren Palmer is going to join us live here on KIIS.
3: KIIS. Will and Woody, the best way to drive home.
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3: The laughs.
4: 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My name's Will. I can string sentences together. On the other hand, there's this guy called Woody who sits opposite me who often doesn't have a lot of great things to say. Give it a crack.
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13: Sydney traffic.
14: Looking over Sydney this cloudy morning to Cartwright with a crash, Hoxton Park Road at Jawaja Road. Fairfield West, a crash has closed off Polding Street between Cumberland Highway and Rawson Street this morning after a car struck a pole, bringing power lines down. Tidal flow failure along Military Road in Neutral Bay and Cremorne. 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The KIIS cast, a shower or two, 27 in the city and 29 in the west. It's Brittany Gorrell first with KIIS, traffic and weather together.
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5: Morning, I'm Saskia Channing. A big cleanup job in Fairfield West this morning after a car crashed into a pole, leaving power lines strewn across the road. It happened on Paulding Street around 20 to 1. A 28-year-old was arrested at the scene. He's been charged with driving while suspended. Families in Sydney's southwest are being promised easier access to healthcare with a new health hub planned for Campbelltown to ease pressure on busy hospitals. The centre will bring together services like GP care, chronic disease support and preventative healthcare. However, it could still be up to 2 years away. Pressure is growing on the Premier to stop a series of pro-Palestine vigils that have been planned for tomorrow. That's because October 7 marks the anniversary of the Hamas attacks in Israel that killed around 1,200 people back in 2023. And a think tank has launched a bold proposal to help Aussie families save up to 22% on the grocery bills. Under the $25 billion plan from the Greens Institute, the government would forcibly acquire 200 Coles and Woolworths stores and open a chain of taxpayer-funded supermarkets. Your sport check next.
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5: The Kiss Cast, a shower or two today, getting up to 27 degrees in the city and 29 in the west. More rain tomorrow with tops of 19 degrees. Thursday, partly cloudy and 20. Win tickets to see Harry Styles live this morning from 9 a.m. on Kiss 106.5.
0: You know I need that. Yeah, good morning. You are on Kiss, Mikey, Amy, Gerard, and a brand new show starting on Channel 9, €1 House. Darren Palmer is on there. This is all about getting a house in Europe for a bargain. Well, we're going to chat to him. He's here now. Hello, good morning.
1: Morning.
19: What gave that away, the €1 house part or you know, the fact that we're buying a house that would be cheap because it's €1?
0: Yeah. Well, can you explain it? Because, Amy, you were looking at buying one when you were in Europe.
19: Were
1: yes.
19: you?
1: Well, we just got back from Italy, and my husband, before we left, he was like, Italy, they've got this big scheme on over there, and they're basically encouraging people from all around the world to buy these. Are they essentially like abandoned, rundown homes?
19: So here is the thing.
1: Yeah. Mm.
19: Two things that you just touched on, and I love, all around the world.
1: Yeah.
19: So the €1 house scheme happens all over Sicily. There's a few other places.
1: Yeah. Mm.
19: But also, €1 house, like as a show.
1: Yeah.
19: Started in the Netherlands in 2018. It's been in 6 separate countries.
0: Uh-huh.
19: They've been made one in Sweden, one in USA, one in UK, one for us, and one in Italy for themselves.
1: Amazing.
19: So it's been around for like years and years and years because everybody loves this idea of buying a €1 house, which is literally what it costs to purchase the property.
1: Yes.
19: Then there's let's say about €8,000 worth of red tape.
0: Okay. Because, government's got to get paid. Stamp duty and all that. Yep.
19: Yeah, or, you know, just greasing the right wheels. I don't know how it goes.
0: Yeah, mafia,
19: No,
1: literally.
19: Hey, I didn't say a word about that. I want to go back there.
0: Yeah.
19: It's a really inspiring idea that you can go into these beautiful old homes. Some are like 400 or 500 years old, some of the stonework that's in the foundations of them. And you can bring something back to life that hasn't been lived in maybe for 30 or 40 years because young people just leave these towns because they're very pretty, they're very picturesque, but they may be a wee bit remote. Like ours
0: there's no work there.
19: Kids, young people don't have a lot of opportunities there.
1: Yeah. Yep.
19: So, you know, there's like a gelateria, there's a pizzeria, there's a like a couple of corner stores. We had 2 hardware stores
0: that
19: were both closed at the same time of the day after the siesta.
0: Yeah. Yeah.
19: But there's a big sort of outflux, that's not the right word, but of young people in these towns. So what they do is sell the homes that are empty and have been for a long time to people like us.
1: And is it true that you have to use, obviously you can go over there and you can help refix it and renovate it, but do you have to use the local trades?
19: I mean, you would be dumb not to.
1: Yeah, of course.
19: Because one, io parlo un pochettino italiano, non abbastanza mi dispiace.
1: So no idea what you just said.
19: Yeah, I speak a little bit of Italian, but not a lot.
0: Yeah.
19: I'm sorry. And that's about the extent of it. So try to converse without using, course, you know, locals. You're not going to get very far. And also, they know how things work and they do things really differently to us.
0: Yeah. Okay, so if you renovate that home, you could live there, no problems. Is there much around though? Like, would it be like us going and buying a $1 home in Broken Hill or something like that?
19: Not at all.
0: Okay.
19: So what you'll see on the show tonight and every single night for the next 8 weeks, I guess, on Channel 9,
0: yep,
19: is the amazing places that we get to go and see. Like, there's so many beautiful, like, we went to natural hot springs. We went to jump in the ocean from a yacht. And there's a beautiful little town called Cefalù, which is...
1: That's where I went.
19: Oh,
1: I went to Cefalù.
19: It's gorgeous. Yes. Ba-bam there. it's absolutely beautiful.
1: Yes.
19: I mean, there's places all over Sicily that are really gorgeous. Like Agrigento. Have you heard of Agrigento?
1: That's this where you stay in these little shacks, right? Off...
19: No. So Agrigento is the Valley of the Temples. And because, you know, it was used to be like Roman and Greek and Arabic and, you know, there's like a full version of, I forget what it's called, the Parthenon in Greece, you know,
1: that's,
19: I get confused between the Parthenon and the Parthenon.
1: Yes.
19: It's the Parthenon, right, in Greece?
1: Well, yeah.
0: Sure, why not?
19: Yep. Yeah. All right. Anyway. There's a whole Parthenon there five others in different levels of disrepute. And you can just walk around them and touch them. It's like, it's full on.
1: Really,
19: it's like
1: cool,
19: seeing it without all the crowds. It's awesome.
0: So would you recommend people go and do this then?
19: Does it sound like it?
0: Yeah. I'm trying to work out what is the catch? You're buying a home for a dollar.
19: The catch is this.
1: And their towns are being rebuilt with beautiful homes, right?
19: Yeah, but that's the benefit. But the catch is this, right? So generally people have a time period where they have to renovate it.
0: Okay.
19: They are obliged to renovate it.
0: Yep, you can't just leave it.
19: Yep. Correct. You can't buy it and land hold it. Yes. You have to renovate it within a certain period of time. Then it's hard. It's hard work.
0: Yeah.
19: Like I was just saying, I started work one day at 6 a.m. and finished at 11 p.m.
0: Oh. Yeah.
1: And you're on the tools as well, aren't you?
19: Yeah, mate. Yeah. No, we were building stuff and DIYing stuff. Like, you know, the block budgets.
1: Yeah.
19: Ain't that.
0: Yeah.
19: Like,
0: hard work.
19: Yeah. Hard work. We are buying things online.
1: Yeah.
19: I got my Lustre Bronze tapware sent over to Sicily from my tapware partner, Mia.
1: Yeah.
19: And I asked for it on like day two.
1: Yeah.
19: And it got there just in time to be installed into the house. And I was like pulling my hair out because it was stuck in an Italian customs.
0: Yeah.
19: And so there's all these things that you can't control because culturally things just run differently.
0: Yeah.
1: Well, I follow an account, and this is before I knew your show was coming out, but I follow an account. It's called the 1 Euro Dream. And it's four Aussies, and they have done exactly what you're doing. And they've gone over to Sicily. And obviously Sicily is quite huge. Is it in like a certain area where all these houses are for sale?
19: Yeah. So these over the six different countries that have all done 1 euro houses, they've all been in Sicily.
1: Oh, amazing.
19: Two of them were in Sambuca. Which is not the drink, but it's a place. there's been... Anyway, do a little research. It's interesting. They're all in Sicily. The 1 euro sort of project that everybody loves, every single show that's been done over the last 10 years, 8 years, has been in Sicily.
0: Well, there amazing. We go. Well worth doing. And you can catch it. Shayna Blaze and Darren Palmer take the ultimate Italian gamble in 1 euro house. 8:40 tonight on 9 and 9. Now, mate, while you're here, we want to take some calls. You obviously know home styling.
19: Do I?
0: You do. You are the best in the business. We got some people that want to ask you some home styling questions. So stand by. We're going to do that next. 131065. You got a question for Darren Palmer? We will do that coming up right now. Coldplay, BTS here on KISS. Yeah.

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0: Chris. Good morning. It's Mikey, Amy, Gerard. Yeah, and you will know him from the block. Darren Palmer is joining us, and he's got a brand new show, 1 Euro House, starting on Channel 9 tonight. We thought we'd get some home styling dilemmas. You know your shit when it comes to this. People are calling in on 131065. You'll be able to answer, I'm sure. You ready to go,
1: Hope
0: Darren?
1: So. Wouldn't that be embarrassing if I couldn't find the answer?
2: I know, I got this.
0: All right, Ava's on. Hey, what's your question for Darren?
3: Hi, Darren. I've got a really big issue here. Me and my boyfriend just recently moved in together, and his big PlayStation is so ugly. He's refusing to take it out of the living room, and I don't know what to do.
0: Can we make him look prettier?
1: Have you considered a new boyfriend?
3: I'm thinking about it.
1: Mate, that sounds like a lost cause. No. Keep your boyfriend. I'm sure he's lovely. I would put it out of sight. I would try and find a cabinet and put it inside there. Anything that is useful but not particularly beautiful needs to be hidden.
2: Yeah.
1: Much like the reason why I wear clothes sometimes.
0: All right, so a big cabinet. How do you feel about, because I love a TV on the wall. I don't like TV cabinets anymore.
1: Why? I concur.
0: Yes?
1: I wildly concur with you.
0: Yeah.
1: But you can still get a cabinet and hang it on the wall because PlayStations, etc.
0: Yeah.
1: I mean, not everybody has a DVD player anymore or a CD collection.
0: Yeah. We don't need TV cabinets.
1: No,
0: right?
1: you don't. Yeah. Unless you've got
2: a PlayStation.
1: You get a PlayStation or some sort of bunch of things that you want to plug into your TV.
0: Yeah.
1: In which case, cable through your walls.
2: Yes.
1: And you can actually locate them away from the TV itself as well, because most of those things have, you know, the controllers, you don't need bloody cables and stuff.
2: True.
1: So as long as it's sensible, you can kind of hide stuff.
2: Yeah.
0: And it looks way better just with the TV.
1: No kidding, man.
0: Yeah.
2: Flush.
0: Yeah. Flush. Yeah.
1: I like a bracket mount so you can pull it off the wall and turn it around, and, you know, et cetera. Or something that you could even close it behind or like pull a painting down over.
0: Yeah, oh, nice. Like hidden. Okay.
1: Yeah, I love a hidden TV.
0: All right, Stacey, you're on. What's your question for Darren Palmer?
4: Good morning, team. So I'm going to throw my husband under the bus here as well.
1: Yay!
4: We recently renovated our house last year. So we're going for this nice little coastal theme. We both love the beach, both love the water. However, he has this two-seater bright red that is fully stained 15-year-old couch that he will not part with.
2: Bright red.
4: We've got this beautiful themed, kind of trying to get that coastal whites and light vibes, and now I've got this brown red stained, hideous couch in the middle of our now spare room. What do I do?
1: Okay, what you do is make a phone call and get two strong men to take that thing out into your backyard and then pour lighter fluid over it and burn it.
4: Mikey and Darren, what are you doing this afternoon?
1: No, I said big strong men, and there's only one of us here.
0: Well,
1: it's not me.
0: No, it's not me either. The red, it just, like, if you're trying to do the right
1: thing. It's aggressive.
0: Yeah.
1: Oh, my God. What are you, are you trying to paint a picture of, anyway, I'm going to leave the pictures alone in my mind. Red and coastal do not go together.
0: Get rid of it.
2: Absolutely not,
0: Could you reupholster? Is there any point doing that these days?
1: Look, there is one point in reupholstering thing these days, is if it's a high quality enough piece of furniture and it doesn't go into landfill, then there's a fantastic reason to reupholster something.
0: Yeah, but that red couch,
2: reupholstering is actually quite expensive. Like, for what you pay to get it reupholstered, you could probably just buy a new lounge.
1: That's the thing. Mm. So there's such effective, inexpensive furniture options these days.
2: Yeah.
1: Burn that couch in the backyard.
2: Set it on fire.
0: All right. And now, Jaden, you're on. What's your question, mate?
5: Hey, good morning, everyone. How's everyone?
0: Good, mate.
5: Good, good. So, big dilemma. My boyfriend is a massive, ridiculously Roosters fan.
0: Oh, boom.
5: And because of their win over the weekend, he wants to display his ugly merch. So, we're in an argument of whether I should let him hang up or not. So, should I give in and let him hang it up, or should I stand my ground and say absolutely not?
0: Yeah, so what do you feel about football?

0: merch in the what room? Where does he want to put it?
1: In the garage.
2: I agree with
3: you,
2: Amy.
3: Living room. Living room. Yeah.
2: See, yeah, do you know, we've had three phone calls, and I am just hearing three for three, this is relationship problems.
1: Yeah, yeah.
2: Because you people seem to be choosing the wrong partners. Because, oh my God, who? Okay.
0: A lot of people would have footy merch.
2: A lot of people, yeah. But I'm sensing this is a gentleman. He's talking about his gentleman boyfriend.
1: Yes.
2: So not a lot of the gays want to decorate the lounge room with, you know, a Roosters merch.
1: Yeah.
2: No. Let's be clear.
0: Yeah.
2: I'm not being, you know, general, but...
0: No, it's fair.
2: Not this gay.
1: Of course,
2: And I think there is a time and a place for anything that is very, very personal. So, for example... Wedding photos, in my opinion, go in your bedroom, not in your lounge room.
0: Interesting.
2: Right? Okay. There's an idea of communal spaces and private spaces. Communal spaces are where people live, congregate, and have guests.
1: Agreed.
2: Private spaces are the places for one or two people only.
0: Yep. Yep.
2: If that one or two people have very passionate interests in something, then keep it hidden. Because you don't know what those interests might be, and generally sometimes they're not for the public.
1: Yeah. They're not for everyone else.
0: So Rooster's merch, where should he put it? Garage or like a study or something?
2: Wherever it gets his temperature going, that's the right place to put it.
0: Yeah.
2: I would say go ham anywhere you like, as long as everybody doesn't have to look at it.
0: Okay, there we
1: go. There
0: you go. Thank you. Darren Palmer.
1: Well,
0: okay,
1: there's one more.
0: Oh, we got more. God, yeah. Okay.
2: Oh, I've got more. I got more in me.
0: Josie, hello?
4: It's Jose.
0: Oh, Jose. Well, I am sorry.
1: Josie.
0: I've never read that in my life. Jose, go for it.
4: Yes, I live in my house for 33 years. My house always is cold. I feel some air coming from somewhere. I check it out, the insulation, everything is good. But I needed someone to sort it out and fix it up what it is. You know what I mean?
0: A cold draft.
2: Maybe you need an exorcism, mate. Like, maybe there's ghosts.
4: Maybe.
2: Okay, so cold drafts. The things you want to check clearly are... the spaces around your windows, the spaces around your doors, the gap underneath your door. Mm. You want to check the gaps between your skirtings and your floorboards. That's why people cork all these things, because there can be gaps between the floorboards and the walls, and then they can come in underneath the skirting boards as well.
1: Mm.
2: You want to just look and check any gaps that might need to be sealed that aren't there for ventilating between the two sets of walls, because that's important. And then, gosh, heavy drapery will always create a barrier between the outside cold and the inside cold. But sometimes, if you are living in an old home and it's double brick, they are just cold.
1: And there's no insulation in back in the olden days.
0: Nah, homes
1: olden built, days.
2: It was, yes, in 1990. Yes. Ah.
1: Yes.
0: Homes were built awfully, though, weren't they? Up until probably the 90s.
2: Yeah, well, it's funny. Even 1930s, we've got lots of double brick buildings in Sydney, and they're quite cold in summer, but which is good.
0: Yeah, good. Yeah, yeah.
2: But very cold in winter.
0: In winter.
2: Mm. But, you know, we do have these things called heaters now.
0: Yeah.
2: And,
0: you know,
2: it's not to be flippant, but if you can find an energy efficient way to heat these spaces, they also retain heat fairly well.
0: Yeah. Good on you, mate. You can check it out tonight. Shayna Blaze, Darren Palmer take the ultimate Italian gamble in €1 house tonight, 8:40 on Channel 9 and 9 Now. Darren Palmer, thanks a lot, mate.
1: Amazing.
2: Just be kind, because the budgets aren't the same as the block. That's all I'm saying.
1: We will.
0: Okay. Nat's got to hit a celeb news coming up for you. You're on Kiss. Good morning.
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6: Looking over Sydney this cloudy morning to George's Hall, a police operation. Henry Lawson Drive near George's Crescent. Heaviest for southbound motorists coming down with queues at the Hume Highway. Earlier crash, Pyrmont for the Western Distributor, leaving delays inbound over the Anzac Bridge. Fairfield West, a car struck a pole bringing down power lines this morning. Polding Street shut just off the Cumberland Highway. 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Shower or two. 27 in the city, 29 in the west. Brittany Gorrell first with Kiss, traffic and weather together.
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0: Sydney's number one hit music station, KISS 106.5. It's Mikey, Amy Gerard. Showers hanging around today. We're going for 29 in our west, 27 in the city. Got another chance to play our pop quiz coming up in the next 10 minutes. Let's get you a shot at $1,000 on KISS.

0: You're on Kiss, Mikey, Amy Gerard. Weeping the stars out. And here's Nat with a hit of celeb news.
1: So do you guys remember Gypsy Rose Blanchard? She's the girl that killed her mum.
2: Yep. Hey.
1: Because of the Munchausen syndrome by proxy.
0: Her mum was faking that she was sick.
1: Basically, if you don't know, Gypsy Rose, a 35-year-old woman who went to jail after murdering her own mother because of Munchausen syndrome by proxy, which is a mental illness where a caregiver, normally a parent, exaggerates or induces illness on you.
0: Yep.
1: So, like, Gypsy Rose thought herself that she had, and also her mum convinced everyone around them, including some doctors, that Gypsy had leukemia, muscular dystrophy, asthma, yep. Severe developmental delays. Like, she was in a wheelchair, lost her hair, had no teeth from the medication. Like, they treated her as if she was, like, had to be wrapped in bubble wrap because she was so unwell.
2: But why?
1: And all of it was fake.
2: So how were the doctors giving her all this medication and stuff without
0: fact-checking? Yeah, and then half the time they weren't. There's a really good, I can't remember, was it Netflix or Binge or one of them? There's a whole
1: There's a movie based on it, and there's a series. Yeah. But yeah. There's a movie starring Joey King where she plays Gypsy Rose. Right. But basically, I believe what happens, and the reason they do it is because they want control over their child.
0: Yeah.
1: And like, they want to, you know, have them forever.
0: Never let it go.
1: You never let them go.
0: Yeah.
1: But I think what happens is there's some medication that can induce symptoms of said thing, and then obviously they're going to doctors that aren't doing their proper due diligence and checking the things that the mother claims the daughter has. Symptom-wise, though, if you go to the doctor and claim you've got X, Y, Z, you know,
0: they might believe it. Yeah,
1: yeah, a good doctor shouldn't, but in this case, it obviously worked. So, back in 2015, her and her boyfriend at the time conspired and she actually had him stab her mother.
0: Yeah.
1: And then she went to prison because she was caught. She served 7 of the 10 years of her prison sentence and then was released on parole in 2023. Now, since then, she's been a bit of a celebrity because of the story itself and how remarkable it was. And actually, while she was in prison, she got this pen pal, a guy named Ken. They were riding back and forth, and he actually proposed to her while she was still in prison. When she was released, they even had a child together. Her name was Aurora. They've been on again, off again, split up most recently a couple of months ago, and now he's been found dead. So what's suspicious about this is there's been text messages that have surfaced showing that Ken was going to apply for sole custody of their daughter. And now all of a sudden,
0: he's dead.
1: He's died.
0: Do we know how he died?
1: Drug overdose.
0: Oh, wow.
1: It's just, the internet is obviously conspiring that Gypsy may have done it again. Oh. It could just be an awful coincidence.
0: Yeah.
1: He was also found on his 34th birthday, which is crazy.
0: Could be a coincidence, right?
1: Could be a coincidence.
0: She didn't actually kill her mother, by the way, because she got the boyfriend to do it.
1: Yeah, but it shows she's a tricky little thing, isn't she?
2: So were they together when he died or?
1: No, so they had split up and he was applying for sole custody of the daughter. And now all of a sudden.
0: He's dead.
1: He dead.
0: Wow.
2: He brown bread.
1: Very interesting, but you should watch that document. What's it called, the movie with King? I think it's
2: Joey King. I am going to go and do some deep stalking on Gypsy Rose.
1: It's a really interesting story.
0: It's full on,
2: Get my
3: It's called The Act.
0: The Act. Okay.
1: There you go.
0: Go and check it out.
1: All right. And Kelly Clarkson, she's been single for about 6 years now. She was married to a guy named Brandon Blackstock. They broke up in 2020. They had 2 kids together, though. But unfortunately, he actually passed away last year after they'd separated because he had a private battle with cancer. But since then, she's now spoken about why she is taking her time when it comes to dating again, why in 6 years she hasn't tried to find someone else in her life. Let's take a listen.
4: No, my kids right now, I think that would rock their boat a little bit.
5: Totally.
4: And honestly, this is not a bullshit answer. I love my life right now.
5: Yes.
4: Like, it just got like to where I am not exhausted at every point of it.
5: You don't have anchors.
4: Well, and I feel like if you're going to be in a relationship, you have to be willing to give some of your time up. And I am unwilling.
0: I mean, you've said if you broke up with Ryan, you wouldn't do anything? Wouldn't get another guy?
2: I understand where she's coming from. Because when you do have children in your life, like, and they're keeping you busy and you've got a career, you probably are feeling quite fulfilled. And I mean, I would still date. I just don't know if I'd move in and get married and relive with another man.
0: You just have a toy boy, wouldn't you?
2: Yeah.
1: But dating's the worst part.
2: No, I think dating with the right person is the funnest part.
1: Yeah, but it always turns.
2: Does it?
1: As in, like, you can't just date without giving them your time and without it complicating your life. There's no person that can, like, last on a really chill relationship where it's just like, oh, on my terms, when I say I'm free.
2: I would say, listen, this is what I've got to offer. Take it or leave it.
0: What do you got to offer?
2: Two dates a week. Yeah. You can wine and dine me and
1: wild sex.
2: I was going to say wine and dine and something else. Yeah, and that's it.
0: We get it. 10 past 8. Let's do the pop quiz. You want a shot at $1,000? Call in 131065.
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22: Sydney traffic.
23: Looking over Sydney this cloudy morning to Fairfield West after a car struck a pole bringing wires down. Polding Street's been shut between Cumberland Highway and Rawson Road. Earlier police operation for George's Hall. Still seeing southbound delays down Henry Lawson Drive. Tidal flow failure Military Road in Neutral Bay at Wickham Road and Cremorne at Spotter Street. 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Kiss Car Shower or 2, 27 in the city, 29 in the west. Brittany Gorrell first with Kiss, traffic and weather together.
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24: Morning, I'm Saskia Channing. A woman's been charged after a stabbing in the Inner West. Police shutting down part of King Street in Newtown yesterday after a man in his 40s was allegedly attacked by an unknown woman. Officers then tasering the accused who'd refused to drop a knife. The 26-year-old is being refused bail to face court today. We're one step closer to a revitalised CBD in Parramatta, with the local council endorsing a concept design for the precinct. The multi-million dollar project will feature a new bridge, boardwalks and pathways between the town centre and River Foreshore. The project expected to begin construction next year. Bathurst 1000 fans being warned of big delays this weekend, with more than 200,000 people heading to Mount Panorama while part of the Great Western Highway remains closed. There'll be detours through the Blue Mountains and Lithgow, but they are expected to be packed. And women feel higher levels of pain than men. A global study including the universities of Sydney and Melbourne has found women report higher levels of pain across all 11 parts of the bodies that researchers looked at. Your sport check next.
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24: In sport, Roosters players will enjoy a sleep in this morning after a big few days of celebrations after their NRL Premiership double. 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
24: The Kiss Cast, a shower or two today, getting up to 27 degrees in the city and 29 in the west. More rain tomorrow with tops of 19 degrees. Thursday, partly cloudy and 20. Win tickets to see Harry Styles live this morning from 9 a.m. on Kiss 106.5.
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0: Okay, let's play the Pop Quiz. Your shot at $1,000. Let's go to Chantel. Hello, good morning.
2: Good morning.
28: Good morning, guys.
0: Hi, what would you do with the money?
28: I'd fix up my car that got dinged by a scooter. So,
2: oh,
28: yeah.
2: No.
0: Did they drive off?
28: They didn't have any insurance.
0: Yeah.
2: Is this one of these electric scooters?
28: No, it's those old, like, Vespa ones.
2: Oh,
0: I gotcha.
2: Oh, one.
0: Hey, they should be insured, shouldn't they?
28: Yeah, I know, right? But apparently not.
0: What a prick.
2: Oh, that sucks. Mm. So, yeah. Wow.
0: Well, let's try and help you out.
2: Yes.
0: Here we go.
2: All right. Thank you. Good luck, Chantel. Which American neighborhood is the Fresh Prince of Bel-Air set in?
28: Bel-Air,
2: the Hills. Who won the NRL Grand Final on Sunday?
28: Roosters.
2: What type of clothing is Levi's known for?
28: Jeans.
2: What colour hair does an Oompa Loompa have?
28: Orange.
2: In Breaking Bad, what school subject does Walter White teach?
28: Chemistry.
2: On October 3rd, he asked me what day it was. Is a quote from which 2004 movie?
28: Pass.
2: In Kath and Kim, what sport does Sharon play?
28: Netball.
2: In the Bellagio, Caesar's Palace and New York are all casinos in which Americans...
28: Las Vegas.
2: The daughter in the Addams Family is named after what day of the week?
28: Wednesday.
2: The viral pop single Ain't in LA is by which female artist?
28: Doja Cat.
2: All right. On October 3rd, he asked me what day it is a quote from which 2004 movie?
28: 51st Day.
2: No, it's Mean Girls.
0: Oh, no. Time's up.
2: Oh, 7 out of 10.
28: Okay.
2: Yeah, the Oompa Loompas, they've got green hair.
0: Orange
2: skin.
0: Oh, yeah.
2: Orange skin, green hair.
28: Yeah.
2: I know where you got the orange from, though.
0: Yeah.
2: And the viral pop single Ain't in LA is by Adela.
28: Adela, okay.
2: Yeah.
0: All right, doll. 7 out of 10. We're going to play the pop quiz again tomorrow. Coming up, Nat's going to come in here and wants to admit something shameful.
2: Oh.
0: All right. We'll do that next. Zara Larsson, Midnight Sun, playing for you right now on Kiss.

0: You're on Kiss, Mikey, Amy Drudd, 22 past 8.
1: Kiss.
0: Nat is here. You want to admit something really shameful?
1: I do, yes. And I'm just going to come out and say it. I hate being pregnant.
0: Aren't you meant to be the best time?
1: Look, I do want to preface this by saying a lot of women struggle to fall pregnant, and I'm grateful that I'm pregnant, but I can also hate every single second of it at the same time.
2: The two are definitely allowed to
1: coexist. They can coexist. Yes. And now, just before you say, oh, why, I've got a list that I'm going to run through.
0: Oh, here we go.
1: I've compiled a list of things, and sometimes because I work like this, if I list things out, it makes me feel better. It's like a form of therapy for me. Mm. So I've listed it's called Things I Hate About Being Pregnant. Would you like me to run through some of them? I want to know how many you experienced too.
2: This is literally what I did when I was pregnant. I used to write posts about all the fun things that would happen to me. Also would find it therapeutic.
1: Yeah.
2: It was my way of like laughing
1: letting it off
2: so I didn't cry my eyes out every day.
1: And another thing is by me telling you, if you say you experience it as well, it makes me feel better.
2: Absolutely.
1: Just to know that I'm not alone. Yes. Because your partner can only do so much and empathise so
2: much.
1: Poor
2: guy. Men don't get it. Men don't
1: get
2: it.
1: Yeah, but they also, like I'm finding myself saying a lot, you'll never understand to him.
2: Yeah.
0: Oh, you must love hearing that.
1: Oh, yeah, he must love me at the moment. He must not regret this at all. Point number one, I'm fat. so it's just, it is what it is. Rapid weight gain, body changes, not fun. I can't drink. I'm a big drinker. I love a drink. We just went to Port Douglas. I wanted a cocktail, could only have a mocktail. Got stomach cramps from too much juice. So that's not fun. I can't eat runny eggs. I love a runny egg.
0: Not to
1: mention all the other things I can't eat that I really want to.
0: Hard boiled at the moment.
1: Oh, just asking for a bacon and egg roll and saying, can I have my egg well done? Like, I want to kill myself. My clothes don't fit. I had built up quite a nice wardrobe of things that I enjoyed wearing.
2: Yeah.
1: You know, I was on a weight loss journey beforehand, and now I'm literally going the other way.
0: Weight gain journey.
1: Yeah, I didn't throw up my fat clothes, so I'm back in them.
2: I will say this, the one time you got to really enjoy being pregnant and lean into the fact that like you can just eat whatever you want and blame it on the baby.
1: Yeah,
0: eating
1: but
0: for two.
1: You can only blame the baby so much when you've got, you know, constant chafe and you're uncomfortable. You know what I mean?
2: I disagree.
1: Chafe, yes. That's
2: chafe is another one.
1: And sweat in places one should not be sweating in spring. I don't sleep anymore is on there. I've just hit that phase where I've either got insomnia or I'm waking up to wee every 4 minutes or I'm just so uncomfortable in my large body that when my skin touches other parts of my skin, I want to cry.
2: That's just getting you prepped.
1: Well.
2: So honestly, I actually used to wake up more as a pregnant woman so that when my newborn arrived, this is a walk in the park.
1: Yeah.
2: So it actually was helpful.
1: I'm feeling like that. Now, this may be linked to the not sleeping one. Highly emotional. Example, cried last night because Kane made his cordial in my drink bottle. And you know, you can't
0: get that wasn't very cordial of him.
1: You're an idiot. Fly off the handle easily. There's
0: call people idiots.
1: My restless leg, which I already had pre-pregnancy, is now off the Richter scale.
0: What does that do? You just tuck
2: like,
0: your leg
2: it's like you feel like you're running in bed even though your legs aren't moving.
1: So the feeling of it is hard to explain if you haven't experienced it, but it's like the inside of your leg is itchy and you can't scratch it.
0: Oh.
1: So it's hereditary. I've always had it. And a lot of people said, oh, because you had it, pregnancy will fix it. No. It's 50 times worse. I also have pelvic girdle pain.
2: Yeah.
1: So that just basically...
0: I know what a girdle is, but...
1: Basically my vagina just hurts.
2: Yeah.
1: Yep, right smack bang in the middle of the pubic bone. So that's fun.
0: Right.
1: I'm sick of being tired all the time, like waking up today after 2 weeks off. Like I'm waking up quite early anyway because, you know, I can't really sleep, but I'm just exhausted all the time at every point of the day. That's getting old. I've lost all agility. Everything's an effort. So getting off the lounge has become an effort.
0: You do a lot of,
1: Yes. Oh, the amount of noises that I'm making.
2: You think it's hard now? You wait for 15 weeks.
1: Sick of people saying you think it's hard now. let it be hard right now.
0: Can I just say a lot of people are calling in already, 131065. If you want to join in with Nat, we've got people calling
1: Once again, everyone, very grateful, very grateful.
2: Yeah, of course.
1: My gums bleed when I brush now.
2: Yeah.
1: That's a thing.
2: And
1: I have great dentists.
2: Yeah?
1: Yes, my nose is bleeding also.
0: Just bleeding everywhere.
2: I remember getting on the plane. I used to get on a bus to work and my nose would just bleed. I'd look like I just had a huge bender of the weekend, but it was because I was pregnant.
1: You're also runny nose.
2: Yeah.
1: So yeah, another bender sign, but not. Itchy skin. My nipples are dry now too, by the way.
2: Have you started growing extra skin tags yet?
1: No, but I've heard about these. And the other day I felt something behind my knee and I was like, surely not. Like, not that visible, please. At least put it under my boob or something.
2: Yeah.
1: Farts. I wasn't a big farter. I wasn't a big farter before. Yeah. And yesterday I farted in Audi and Kane took the blame for me. Oh. A guy walked over and he goes, sorry, mate, that was me. And I'm like, no, that was most definitely me. Can only take Panadol. That's basically the extent of the rest of it, which is like to help you sleep.
0: Yeah.
1: Doesn't do shit.
2: Yeah.
1: I'm sick of it. Can't take all my fun things. And then finally on this list, just the constant anxiety that the baby's dead all the time. Like you're just constant fear. And I've heard that this gets better the more pregnancies you have and everything like that. But like every time you go to the toilet, when you wipe, you look for blood. You just are worried if you don't, because I haven't felt any kicks yet.
2: I was going to say, have you felt any little flutters, like little bubbles?
1: I've got an anterior placenta, which means that I'll feel it later.
2: Yep.
1: So I'm just like, am I even pregnant anymore?
2: Yes, you are.
1: All the time.
2: Yeah.
1: So, yeah.
0: Well.
2: The funnest part for me, I remember, and this might not happen with your first, by the third, when I was pregnant with Kobe, when I was like from 30 weeks onwards, my nether regions, because he was a huge baby, just went bright purple. Like I look like Barney the dinosaur down there. And I remember having to FaceTime my mum. FaceTuned my mum.
1: FaceTuned your nudes.
2: No, I FaceTimed my mum.
0: Made him the right colour.
2: I FaceTimed my mum. Showed her the camera down there, and she was like, oh my God, this is a lot. But I was like, my insides hanging out.
1: You actually showed me a photo of your breasts from when you were pregnant.
2: Oh, yeah.
1: And mine are getting to that point too. They're quite confronting.
2: Yeah.
1: Kane calls them watermelons because they're just like huge. They couldn't grow anymore. I don't know.
2: They will. And then when your milk comes in, they'll grow even more. You'll go to bed and you'll have like a little nap, and then you'll wake up and you will have volcanoes on your chest.
1: I feel like a cow with udders.
2: You wait till your milk comes in.
0: Alrighty, do we want to talk to some other people? We've got people hanging on. Let's get them on now. Yeah. Let's go.
2: Okay.
0: Yeah. Kelly. Hi, Kelly.
2: Hey, Kel.
3: Hello.
0: Go for it. Hi, Kelly. You're on with Nat. What you want to tell her what's going on with you?
3: That pregnancy, I basically had my son by IVF. I was told when I was 17 I couldn't have kids. So I know and understand that, yes, it's a beautiful thing, but it's a pain in the ass. Yeah. Like, my stomach had stretched so much that I thought it was going to rip in between.
2: Yes.
3: And I had Braxton Hicks from 5 months onwards, so I constantly felt like I was going into labour.
2: Oh, gosh, Kel.
3: Yeah, that was horrible. And my legs decided to swell up so much that I could only wear Crocs and shorts.
0: Crocs and shorts. That's the worst.
1: What a look. Another thing, I'm sick of oiling my belly.
2: Yeah.
1: Because you get specific oil because your skin's stretching so much, and I'm just over it. Like, I'm oiling, I'm moisturising, I'm oiling, I'm moisturising. At this point, I don't care anymore if how many stretch marks I have. I don't care.
0: All right, let's hear from Amy. Amy, you're on with Nat. Go for it.
4: Hi, how are you?
1: Good. Do you hate pregnancy as well?
4: Honestly, with my first, no, but with my last, yes. I suffered a back injury a few years ago, and the pregnancy made it so much worse. It's like an SIJ injury, and I'm not kidding, like 13 weeks pregnant, had the worst back pain to the point where I couldn't work anymore. I couldn't move. I ended up having to go through like extensive therapy, and I had to like go to like, what's it called? Like an acupuncture.
2: Oh, yes.
4: Every single week. I'm not kidding. If you're experiencing any form of back pain or that leg pain you get with the nerves, acupuncture. Best thing I've ever done.
2: Was your baby posterior? Like spine to spine? Is that why it was making it worse? No.
4: No. Wow. And she did say, however, and my doctor said that each pregnancy I get, the worse it's going to get. So because I had a back injury a few years ago.
2: Okay.
4: It's crazy. Yeah. Like, the hormones soften up your hips, apparently. And so any form of injury in that area, there's no support. And so it made it so much worse.
2: Oh, your poor thing.
4: Oh, it was really bad. Like, again, like you said, grateful.
2: Hashtag
4: but
2: blessed.
4: I didn't know that I was going to experience that. And when I say I was crying every day, I couldn't even move in bed without my poor partner. I had to use him as like leverage to like turn over.
2: Use him as a pair of crutches.
1: Oh, when I walk up the stairs, Kane puts his hands on my lower back and pushes me up now. Like I've got a human scissor lift.
0: Well, does that feel better? We vented.
1: Yeah, and look, I do want, because again, hashtag blessed, yeah. But like there'd be a lot of women who are too ashamed to admit, and I'm never ashamed of anything. I say everything, warts and all. So I just wanted to come out and say, if you're in the same boat as me or have been before and you feel guilty about it, I'm there with you and it sucks.
0: Can I just say it's hard being a man too, you know?
2: Oh my God, why?
0: Just in general, it can be hard to be a man.
2: What's so hard?
1: Do you have a list?
2: What's so hard?
1: Oh, actually, I'd love to hear
0: a
1: list.
0: Shaving.
1: Okay, it's I'd really love annoying. For you to try and compile a list.
2: Yeah,
1: please,
2: yeah.
1: Please do. Of reasons that being a man is hard.
2: Yeah.
1: And bring them to both Amy and I, and we'll listen. We'll hear you out.
0: Well, number one, shaving your face. Really annoying.
1: What else?
0: Sometimes I cut myself when I do it.
1: What else?
0: Yeah. Oh, if you kick a guy in the balls, that hurts.
1: What else?
0: Oh, I'll think of some things later.
1: Cool. No. I want a list.
2: Come back with your list.
1: I would like a list.
0: You're on Kiss. Good morning.
5: Kiss. Will and Woody, the best way to drive home.
6: Yeah.
5: The laughs.
6: If you're new to the show, welcome. My name's Will. I can string sentences together. On the other hand, there's this guy called Woody who sits opposite me who often doesn't have a lot of great things to say. Give it a crack.
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7: Sydney traffic.
18: Looking over Sydney, this partly cloudy morning, a crash has just cleared from the start of the Harbour Bridge for your northbound run and delays easing along the Western Distributor from Darling Harbour. Early morning crash in Fairfield. A car struck a pole. Wires have come down. Polding Street is shut between Cumberland Highway and Rawson Road. Heavy conditions, Strathfield Centenary Drive northbound. 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The Kiss Cast, a shower or two later, 27 in the city, 29 in the west. Sprinty Goral first with Kiss. Traffic and weather together. Yeah.
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23: Morning, I'm Saskia Channing. A political row is brewing over pro-Palestinian vigils planned for Sydney and Wollongong for tomorrow, with Jewish groups and the opposition urging organisers to cancel or reschedule them. That's because October 7 marks the anniversary of the Hamas attacks on Israel that claimed around 1,200 lives in 2023. Premier Chris Minns has described the timing as offensive, but says there are legal limits on the government's ability to stop the events. A new healthcare hub is on the way for Campbelltown as the state government looks to reduce demand on overcrowded emergency departments. The facility will offer a range of services under one roof, though a site still hasn't been locked in for the hub. And overseas, experts are playing down the risk of widespread deaths from a potential plague outbreak stemming from Russia. A scientist has died after breaking a test tube that contained live plague bacteria. But infectious diseases expert Professor Paul Griffin has told Seven the good news is it's a bacteria, not a virus.
25: Because it's bacterial, antibiotics work, and if you give them early, you can prevent infection in context, and that's what's happening there.
23: Your sport check next.
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23: In sport, the Panthers have given an update on Nathan Cleary after the star playmaker underwent surgery on both legs. The club hopeful he'll make his return to the field by at least round four of next season. And Mary Fowler has been withdrawn from the Matilda squad for this month's international friendlies against Germany and Haiti. The attacking midfielder taking a break due to personal circumstances. The Kiss Cast is next.
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23: The Kiss Cast, a shower or two today, getting up to 27 degrees in the city and 29 in the west. More rain tomorrow with tops of 19 degrees. Thursday, partly cloudy and 20. Win tickets to see Harry Styles live this morning from 9 a.m. on Kiss 106.5.
26: Yeah, yeah. This is Kiss Breakfast. Feel so good,
0: getting what I want. Yeah, good morning. You're here, Mikey, Amy Gerard for Chemist Warehouse. Nat's coming in with a hit of celeb goss. What do you got?
1: Have you ever wondered how someone like Kim Kardashian, how much help they have when it comes to their children?
0: Oh, like nannies? And,
1: yep, I got the exact number of nannies that Kim Kardashian has coming up next.
0: All right, Sean Paul right now here on Kiss. Ooh. Yeah, good morning.
1: Escalante Latte.

0: Here's Nat with a hit of celeb gossip.
1: We bring the stars out. I just got told at the start of that song, because I sung it when I didn't realise the mic was still on, but I committed. And I sang, the words are 5 million and 40 naughty shorties. 5 million and 40 naughty shorties. That's a lot of shoulders.
2: Yeah, wow.
1: You wish, Mikey.
0: Well, that'd be impossible, really.
1: To keep up with 5 million and 40 naughty shorties. How many women do you think you could keep up with?
0: Oh.
2: None.
0: One. The one I have.
1: Of course, but let's pretend the one you have doesn't exist.
2: Yeah.
1: For a little second.
0: And you're just like playing the field.
1: Yeah.
0: Oh, it's exhausting, like two or three at most. And even then, there'd be one that you like more.
1: Oh, always. Yeah. And the other ones are just around because they're filling the void.
2: They're fillers. Yeah.
1: Yeah, the filler girls.
0: Yeah. So,
1: not 5 million and 40 naughty shorties.
0: God, no.
1: All right. Hey, Kim Kardashian has revealed how many nannies that she's got on rotation. So don't forget, Kim has four kids, all with Kanye West. She's got North, who's 13, Saint, who's 10, Chicago, who's 8, and Sam, who's 7. Now, she obviously has, like, she's co-parenting with Kanye. But when it's her time with the kids, she's always got one nanny. Now, just so you know, there's a button to turn your mic off when you cough.
0: Yeah, you don't have to cough into the mic.
1: It happened four times today.
2: I coughed towards the door.
1: Yes, okay, sorry. You tried your best.
2: Wait, so does Kim give her kids to Kanye?
1: I mean, I think he has. Like, it's not like he's not allowed to see them. No, he's because I've definitely seen him and his girlfriend, Bianca Censori, as recently as on the weekend with
2: the
1: North
2: kids.
1: At some, Complex Con or something. So anyway, Kim, when she's got the kids, always has one nanny on duty, but she's got four additional on rotation. God. But despite that, she claims she still takes them to school every day. She still picks them up from school every day. And she still makes sure she eats dinner with them every night.
2: Oh, I like that.
1: I think that's important. When I was a kid, my dad used to work quite late. And no matter, I mean, if it was getting ridiculous, of course, but we would always wait until he got home to eat dinner together at the table. I think that's so nice.
0: Had to have dinner at the table. I'd do the four nanny thing. Why even bother doing anything? Just get the nannies to do everything.
1: Because you want to spend time with your kids?
2: Yeah, because you actually want to be a mum.
0: All right.
2: Why have children otherwise?
0: I don't know, pass something on to. Could you just do all the fun times, though? Like the dinner I'd get. You're not going to do chores like picking them up.
1: You know what I do think, if I was rich, would be the first nanny I'd get a night nanny. They're the ones that do the feeds in the night and whatever like that.
0: Oh, yeah.
1: And so you can just have proper sleep and be present and not be so angry all the time.
0: Change the nappy. They could do all of that, right? Why would you do that?
2: It depends if you're breastfeeding or not. If you're breastfeeding, you're up anyway.
0: Get them to breastfeed.
1: Get a wet nurse.
0: Yeah.
1: Mm.
2: I don't... What are they? With their own boob.
1: A woman breastfeeds your child with her teat.
0: Called a wet nurse.
1: That's called a wet nurse. Have you never heard of that?
2: I've heard
1: that's
2: of a wet
1: nurse. That's a new field for you to get into.
0: But you'd have to be
2: mine
0: lactating.
2: Mine are dried up,
1: So you just never stop.
0: Oh.
1: So if once I have my daughter, if I just continue to breastfeed and then breastfeed other people from my life source.
0: Side hustle. They could pay you. Yeah.
2: I just
0: it's a lot of money in wet nursing, I hear.
2: It's a no from me.
1: Can we find out how much wet nurses make?
3: Wet nurse fact.
1: I do want to know.
3: What I can tell you while Chelsea types up the average salary of a wet nurse is that it existed in ancient Egypt and Greece.
2: Yeah.
3: And in fact, before...
1: What I can tell you while Chelsea types up the average salary
3: of a wet nurse is that it existed in ancient Egypt and Greece.

0: Wet nurse online.
1: Oh, so it's just wet nurse without nipple contact.
2: Yeah, so it's not like your baby's not sucking on some strange woman's titty, but they're still getting breast milk.
0: But
2: like,
0: back in the day, pre-formula and pre-freezing and all of that,
2: of course, they had to have them.
1: Express my milk, I wonder if Kane will wear a fake teat, like a fake boob that the baby can suck
0: Why
1: out
0: would
1: of.
0: You do that?
1: So then he can wake up in the night?
2: No, you could just put it in a bottle,
1: but what if my baby only likes drinking from a tit?
0: You want him to kind of be trans in a way, is what you're saying.
1: No, I just want him to breastfeed.
2: Just get like a latex titty and then poke a hole in it.
1: Yeah, it's like in Meet the Parents.
2: Yes.
1: Also, just quickly, Meghan Markle has gone back to the UK with Prince Harry. As we know, we've spoken about it on this show a number of times. The latest problem that they're having over there, remember they had to move their kids' school?
2: Yes.
1: And because of security concerns? Mm. The latest issue, Meghan Markle is being refused service at pubs.
0: What?
1: So the staff, purely because they don't like her, are refusing to serve her table.
0: I'm just surprised. I was going to say, I can't imagine her going up to the bar herself. How much does it suck when you're cut off or you're not?
2: We got cut off on the weekend.
1: Oh,
2: there was there was eight of us.
0: At a pub?
2: And we were... Yeah, literally at a pub.
1: And what did you do to get
2: nothing? So then one of our girlfriends was probably ordering three times as many margaritas as we were.
0: Yeah.
2: But she hadn't been out on the drink for like, she has like a 14-month-old. So it was like her first or a second outing. And she was really ramped up and excited. So like we would all have a margarita and she would have three margaritas. And I think the waitress didn't want to single her out. So she last time she came over, she brought our cocktails and she goes, listen, you've all been absolutely fine, but just to let you know, you can't order for the next 30 minutes.
0: I hate that.
2: And I was
0: like, you can only get water.
1: Don't you hate when they bring you water?
2: But wait, can I tell you what my girlfriend did? Because she was like, oh, hell no. So she found a table with random dudes, took her card over and goes, hey, I've just been cut off. Can you go buy me a margarita? And the guy just did it. And she goes, buy yourself something too. And he goes, no, it's fine.
1: Just get away from me, woman.
2: He just bought himself a margarita and then she just went and collected it from his
0: table.
2: Brilliant. What a smarty.
0: You're so offended when you get cut off,
1: aren't you? As an adult, like a full-grown adult in your 30s particularly, being cut off is shameful.
2: Try being in your 40s. We were like, are you the audacity?
0: To cut off.
2: We are well-behaved mums. Yeah.
0: Hey, let's take your last calls. Anything you want to talk about, 131065.
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4: Looking over Sydney on this cloudy morning to the Western Distributor at the start of the Anzac Bridge in Rozelle. A sideline car breakdown slowing motorists. Overhyped vehicle in the CBD. Macquarie Street southbound on ramp to the Eastern Distributor. Car and mobile crash in Bexley. Forest Road delayed both ways at Willison Road and a crash this morning in Fairfield. Holding Street shut from Cumberland Highway to Rawson Road. $20 million could be yours with Oz Lotto. 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Kiss car shower or two, 27 in the city, 29 in the west. Brittany Gorrell first with Kiss. Traffic and weather together.
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11: 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Mikey, Amy Gerard, showers today. Probably not till later though. Warm ahead of that. 29 in our west, 27 in the city. Got your last calls up next on Kiss.

0: Are you coming in or what?
1: You're on Kiss, Mikey, Amy Gerard. Pick up the phone. And we're doing your last calls now, 131065, to get on and have a chat. And Nat's fiance, Kane, has called in. Hello, mate.
2: Hey,
3: morning,
2: Kane.
3: Mate. How are you?
1: Good, man.
3: Hey, guys.
1: Hi. What do you want to say?
3: If I'm not mistaken, as I do every morning, I was listening to you guys, and I think Nat mentioned something about me breastfeeding.
1: Yeah. Nat, what did you want to do?
4: No, so we were discussing the fact that wet nurses exist, which Amy found very interesting. Oh, and then I wondered if I expressed my milk and put it into a fake tit, if Kane would wear it at night and do some of the nightly feeds out of the breast.
1: But he doesn't need to do it out of a fake.
4: No, but just because our baby would like the feeling of like the boob. So I wondered, if he'd be open to it.
3: If it'll prevent the tears that I saw last night over a Frank Green bottle, I'll give anything a crack, but look, I don't think it's my thing.
1: What happened last night?
3: I'd rather put a wet nurse into the budget.
2: He put cordial into her Frank Green bottle.
4: I've discussed on the show before, he only drinks cordial, not water.
1: You don't drink water, do you,
3: mate? No, I do drink water. She's
1: But why did you use her water bottle?
3: Oh, look, there's two pink Frank Green ones, and I filled it up in the dark, and I just so happened to grab the brand new one that she planned on giving to someone as a present. So, conveniently, I poured it into the other one, and the problem was solved, and she was still crying when I went to sleep.
4: It's not solved. That bottle's ruined. And my present for my sister or whoever I was going to gift it to also ruined.
2: Oh, no.
1: You just wash it out.
4: It always stays. It's like pasta in a Tupperware container. You can't get rid of it.
3: This is what pregnancy does.
2: You can put it through the dishwasher.
3: Yeah, exactly what I said.
4: No, it'll fade the bottle. It'll chip it. It's all ruined.
2: Doesn't want to let it go.
1: Hey, good luck, Kane.
2: Yeah.
3: Thank you very much,
1: just
3: guys.
1: In general. Yeah.
2: Just thank in general.
1: Yeah. Good luck. Hey, another Kane. It's a bloody Kane show here.
2: Oh, it's the Kane Fest.
1: Yeah, Kane, hello. What's up?
5: Hey, I just want to weigh in on that crash out thing.
2: Oh, yeah.
1: Oh, so your kids, Amy, they say crash out.
2: Oh, they say it all the time. Yeah. If I don't
5: it
2: get
5: is the worst.
2: Yeah.
1: Mm.
5: I was at work and this wife's like, oh, I'm about to crash out, bro. I'm like, what do you mean? You're about to go to sleep?
1: Yeah.
2: Oh, wait. So you've got an old, like older people in using the word crash out.
5: Yeah. I'll say, if I say I'm crashing out, I'm going to bed.
2: Yeah. Like if I say to my husband, oh, I've got to go upstairs, I'm about to crash.
1: Yeah.
2: That means I'm about to fall asleep.
1: But for kids, that means
2: what? It means
1: what?
2: Like they're going to lose it. They're going to like,
1: I'm gonna
5: about to crack the shits, about to belt someone. I'm like, first time I heard it, I'm like, what are you talking about, man?
1: Well, now we know. So if you hear kids say crash out, they're not talking about going to sleep. They're talking about losing their shit.
2: Yes, exactly right.
5: Idiots.
2: Yeah.
5: Have a good day.
2: Thanks,
5: goodbye.
2: Kane.
1: See you, mate. All right. On the show tomorrow, we've got our helpline. So one of our listeners tried to get with the wrong friend.
2: Oh, no.
1: I want to hear what's going on there. Your chance to drive away in a brand new car. More chances to win thousands with our pop quiz. And Gordy is coming up. Keep it on Kiss all day to win Harry Styles tickets. These are very popular. We'll see you again tomorrow. Amy, have a good day.
2: Yeah, same to you.
1: Okay, bye.
2: See ya.
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8: Sydney traffic.
9: Looking over Sydney, this partly cloudy morning to the CBD, Macquarie Street, the southbound on-ramp to the Eastern Distributor, overhire vehicles shut off the left-hand lane, reduce your speed to 40. Early morning crash in Fairfield, Polding Street shut between Cumberland Highway and Rawson Road after a car struck a pole bringing down power lines. The M5, M4 running at speed city-bound. $20 million could be yours with Oz Lotto. Grab a ticket now. It could be kind of life-changing. 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Kiss cast a shower or two later. 27 in the city, 29 in the west. It's Brittany Gorrell first with Kiss Traffic and Weather Together.
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11: Morning, I'm Saskia Channing. A man's been charged after a car crashed into a power pole in Fairfield West early this morning and brought down power lines on Polding Street. Police allege the 28-year-old driver left the scene before returning a short time later. He's been charged with driving while his license was suspended. It's off to court today for the woman who was tasered after allegedly stabbing a man in Newtown. The 26-year-old's accused of stabbing the stranger in the hand on King Street yesterday morning. Police finding her a short time later armed with a knife. Major changes for an inner west park set to create more open space for the local community. 9 buildings will be demolished in Callan Park in Lilyfield, creating 1.6 hectares of extra land for the public to use. Tidal baths will also be added to the precinct by next year, along with a new clubhouse for the Balmain Football Club. And Sydney astronomers have made a major discovery from outer space. The researchers from the University of Sydney have detected the most distant radio burst ever recorded, travelling more than 10 billion years across the universe to reach Earth. Your sport check next.
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11: In sport, Kangaroo skipper Isaiah Yeo is delaying his pec surgery so he can lead the Aussies at the Rugby League World Cup. Australia's opening game is against New Zealand next Thursday. And a blow for the Aussie cricketers ahead of their opening test against South Africa starting on Friday. All-rounder Cam Green is set to miss the match with an abdominal strain, with Cooper Connolly likely to be his replacement. The Kiss cast is next.
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11: The Kiss cast, a shower or two today, getting up to 27 degrees. More rain tomorrow with tops of 19. Thursday, partly cloudy and 20. Right now it's 18 degrees in the city, 17 in the west, 18 in the eastern suburbs, on the North Shore and in the Shire, and 16 in Bankstown.
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18: Harry!
14: Yo! Good morning! How you doing? You got Gordy. Alright, look.
19: I don't know about you,
14: but my Tuesday, I'm dealing with a full Kiss switch of Harry Styles fans. I can pick anyone up here and they're already hassling. Hang on, kiss hello.
8: One second, I've got to pull over.
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0: K91 across our city, Sydney. Kiss 106.5, Sydney's number one in music station. You got Gordy. Here we go. I mean, that Kiss music is locked in for you. Sunny for Dear Art. Becky Hill, Say Something coming up. Plus, we know you love it old school. If you wanna be my lover, Spice Girls. Night, and yes, it's true. Kiss has the free Harry Styles tickets. The only Harry Styles tickets. And yes, my Kiss switch is going freaking off.
1: Oh my God, Gordy.
0: Hi.
1: When are you doing the Harry Styles tickets?
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3: Yeah! Gordy, I've been trying to get these pre-sale tickets. My computer's crashed. I'm trying to win these free tickets. Give me something.
1: I'm literally meant to be in a job interview right now, but I heard Kiss is giving away tickets. And as a Harry Styles fan, I have to get these tickets.
4: It's such a grey, gloomy day. I need something to help me and make me happy. What about some Harry Styles tickets?
0: That is just like a little snapshot of what my phones are looking like right now. 131065, have it on the ready because your Harry tickets are so close to dropping, all right? Spice Girls coming. Let's check your roads.
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8: Looking over Sydney this sunny morning and in the city, an overhyped truck from Macquarie Street southbound on-ramp to the Eastern Distributor. A broken down truck at Eastern Creek. It's on the M7. The southbound on-ramp to the M4. Fairfield, an early morning crash brought wires down. Polding Street out between the Cumbie and Rawson Road. This week at IGA, get Primo Shortcut Rindless Bacon, 750 grams, half price, just $8.40. 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The Kiss cast, sunny, tops of 27 in the city, 29 in the west. It's Tim Glover's first with Kiss traffic and weather together.
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2: Let's get the party started. 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

0: Sunshine Week, Kiss 106.5. We are Sydney's number one in music station. You got Gordy. Hey! If you want to be my lover. I got a little question, right? Annie, say you get the Harry Styles tickets. Do you take the kids? Like, is it for them or do you handball them off and go with the husband?
1: Oh, I'd handball them off in a heartbeat. You know what? A mum needs a night.
0: Mum needs a night? I'm taking a night.
1: I'm taking a night.
0: And then you point to the grandparents. You're taking them. Go. Get him a bloody Happy Meal or something. I don't know. Come on, honey. Yes, we can get a beer beforehand. All right, here's what's happening. Kiss music. I'm going to get Tempest City, self-aware. Why not? It is the most demanded tune in our city right now. Get this ready. And you're going to get 131065 on the ready for those Harry Styles tickets any minute.
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4: Looking over Sydney this sunny morning, and in Arncliffe, a couple of cars have collided on Flora Street at Innisdale Road. One eastbound lane is blocked. In Fairfield, a crash earlier this morning brought some wires down. Polding Street is closed between the Cumberland Highway and Rawson Road. There's a broken down truck on the M7. It's in the left southbound lane on the on-ramp to the M4. Need a new fridge or bigger screen TV? Get a bargain today at Harvey Norman Seconds World, 103 Parramatta Road, Auburn, and Penrith Homemaker, open 7 days. The Kiss cast, sunny, tops of 27 in the city, 29 in the west. It's Tim Glover's first with Kiss traffic and weather together.
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0: Your number one hit music station, we are Kiss. You got Gordy. How are we doing? You know, there is a certain artist, right, on my Kiss playlist. I don't want to rave on about it too much. But soon as I say his name, the passion that comes out from fans, yeah. Of course, I'm talking about Harry Styles.
1: Oh, my God, he's amazing. His voice is just so beautiful. I love him so much. His music's just so much more authentic.
2: He just has that charisma, you know?
3: I followed him on Twitter when he only had, like, 800 followers. I love his music. I love his voice. Everything about him. Hearing this was the greatest news ever.
0: Oh, God. You want to see this sort of stuff live in the flesh? You want to be at Harry's Together Together World Tour? Here's what I'm thinking. You need to listen out for our man Harry, his kiss, his little mwah. And by the way, it's a peck. It's not a pash. You're not going to get a lot of warning here. It's going to be a quick little mwah. 131065, and I will hand you Harry Styles tickets within the next 15 minutes on Kiss.
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0: 21 degrees, bit of sunshine around our city. Kiss 106.5, we're Sydney's number one hit music station. And our brand new breakfast show, I'm so excited for it, Sydney. 6 a.m., November 9. You've heard about it, Carly?
1: Yeah, I have. I haven't heard too much of Jack, but I've been a long-time follower of Amy on Instagram, and yep. I think it's going to be awesome.
0: She's so great, right?
1: A good mix of people, yeah. Love the stories. I'm sure her husband hates it.
0: That's the sort of stuff like you listen to Kiss for, you know what I mean? This
1: That's
0: is why
1: right.
0: this show's going to be so exciting.
1: That's right, absolutely.
0: Sydney Kiss is different, our new breakfast show.

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1: Anyone else kind of struggle streeting, trying to get back into it after the long weekend? I'm not ready. I'm a sucker for you. 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
2: 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Let's do this.
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2: Harry!
1: Oh, yes. There is no doubt about it. These are the hottest tickets of 2026. Huge. Harry Styles live and free. Money cannot buy these tickets. Keeping it Kiss can. Phones are going off. 131065 when you hear that little kiss from Harry. Hello?
4: Hi, God. It's Kylie. Hello.
1: Hey, Kylie. What are you doing?
4: I'm waiting for you to pick me up so that I can go to Harry Styles with my daughter. She's like, Mum, please win Harry Styles tickets. Please, please, please.
1: And now you can go back to your daughter and go, I won them, I won them, I won them.
4: No way.
1: Yes way, you got them. Two fresh Harry Styles tickets confirmed. Oh. You're there, you and the daughter. You take her to this. She will never forget that moment. I mean...
4: Oh, that's wonderful. Thank you so much, Gordy. She's going to be so ecstatic.
1: The only place to get money cannot buy sold out Harry Styles tickets for free is Kiss. And we do it all day. Your next shot is minutes away. My suggestion, keep your phones close and keep Kiss loud.
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0: 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You got Gordy. How you doing? Everyone's talking about the fact that all the free Harry Styles tickets are on Kiss. No one's talking about the fact that Harry Styles was once in an episode of Mobland.
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0: Right. 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Love Harry more. Do you want to be there? 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You're listening out for the Harry Kiss, a big 131065 when you hear it. It might even play after Zara Larsson's Midnight Sun coming up next. 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